you want to share a song request, 0435123945, that's a text line to FBI Radio. So let's start with this track from Texas-based artist Heaven Soul, Sipping Times and Quiet Streets.

Sydney, then all stations, and then all stations.

The one right here is from Party Dozen Special Unit. They are sax and drums duo. This is the latest track from them, and the video is a little bit strange, funny one. The members are cops having bananas instead of guns, so you can check it out. And this weekend they are playing at Adelaide Beer and Barbecue Festival if you are heading. We started with a little bit gentle tracks, Heaven Souls, Sipping Times and Quiet Streets, followed by local artist Hinano Fujisaki, Anata wa Mabushi, also our mutual friend Hard to Sleep. 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Big shout out to Mark and Miranda. Good morning, Kana and super producer Amy, and wishing you a wonderful Thursday. You too, Mark. So today's Mark's brekkie was cereal with banana and dates, plus black coffee. That sounds great. And I had a bowl of rice with furikake seasoning powder. And Mark is looking forward to today's bento box. And yes, it's coming around 11. Today's a little bit quirky Japanese band, so please stick around to check it out. But for now, let's listen to this next track from the French label head of Bokam Records, Bamao Yandi. So just released a new album called Apothecarie Corazon, and this track is called All About You. It's featuring Rising, another French artist, Helen Island.

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He says he's just been, actually. Now you are turning away. You are looking in a mirror. He is looking at you through it. He asks you what you're thinking. You think he's full of shit.

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That one right here is from Mizin, so-called Brisbane. Blue Dyna, they are a band doing a lot by themselves as well. Lots of like designs, also the visual stuff. You also heard from Bamak Yandi, All About You, followed by Drifting Clouds, La Manda, also Deep Phrase 1, The Red One. 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And yes, we love local music so much. This next one is from Local Artist Self Division. So her music lives in the space between trip hop, folk and electronica, and she's got amazing voice and very much hypnotic. So this track is called Build Up 2. This is the first taste of her forthcoming debut album.

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1: Its sweeping soundscapes ask questions about the depths, the neglected, about those excluded from the surface world.

months. 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And time flies, it's a hate crime. 50 years in the daytime, and this face try to chase me, that ain't mine. These modular crypts on the page, but I'm trying to get me up, but I'm down like Jason. Hey,

face. 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I don't know my ones, I'll be straight, trying to take shit. Stopping my ones in a way, trying to take time. I stack green in my playtime. 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The close call stop, but I save mine. I'm stuck with my dogs and my canine. Stuck with this clip on the cloud, trying to pay mine. I'm off stream, trying to pray too. I saw sweet like K2. I remember where we got laced like late June 2018.

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And Godspeed like a train route. They were trying to, hey, 8 days go by, I still feel like Renaissance. Under being days trying to FaceTime. And time flies, I hate.

plants will not harm you. What to fight and what to report. Build relations within your society, merely to survive or eagerly to prosper. Step back to step forward. Hold tight or let go. The decisions to make in instances without choice. Your own emotions may surprise you. 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Some truths are cliche. Discernment and nuanced judgment. Solid reasoning. Willful abandon. You will find yourself in love. You will lose yourself in passion. Work to find yourself again. You'll be forced to reckon with survival. You may find weapons, crutches, props, useful. You'll sing and dance. You'll discover instruments, varied means of communication. You may seek escape. You may depend greatly on outside forces. You may seek amends. You may find strength in prayer and meditation. You may build dependencies. You may choose a desire to belong. You may not have a sense of life's deceptions. You must develop means of questioning each song. Intuitive grace and space. Death is a conspiracy. Violence is reality. Love is in development. It can hold, contract, expand, adapt, take other shapes, lap in your face. Clumsy with grace. Death is a conspiracy, religious hypocrisy. In the spirit of modesty, we are forever. Financed by darkest means, under the table, in the soil, underwater, sacred oil. Our fossils fuel the enterprise. Our fossils fuel our own demise. Our fossils hold no memories. Our fossils purely energy. Death is a conspiracy. Breath is life. Word, cry, kiss, song. Individual lives not long, not guaranteed, not weighted against intention. Random testaments of illumination. Anchored in faith,

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1: This track is from a musician, poet, also actor, Saul Williams, Conspiracy, and he'll be releasing a new album called Leap Life the end of next month. 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Otherwise, in 10-15 minutes, your bento box is arriving, so please stick around. For now, let's listen to this one from Helena Zara. She's a Filipina Australian artist and wrote this track, Touch, in Los Angeles. And this is about healing from a toxic family dynamic.

inside the lab, I do the dash on it. 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

0: There is an incredible dexterity of language and flow in your rapping. Where did you learn that skill?
1: That was from T Breezy, Fill My Pockets. He's Gamilaroi rapper and returned with his brand new EP, Traction. Also, last week he was on FBI Radio, Out of the Box, and if you missed, you can listen back later. But for now it's for...
2: Box.
1: So not out of the box yet. It's bento box time. Your weekly lunchbox, Japanese lunchbox, and you will be hearing anything. And each week is very very different. And this week we are sharing Shinsei Kamatte-chan. They are a Japanese band, kind of internet pop rock band. So they currently have four members: Mono, Noko, Misako, and Yunosuke. And the name Shinsei Kamatte-chan sounds really weird. And Shinsei is in kanji, Chinese character, like newborn. And Kamatte-chan is a little bit new word, just to, like, oh, look at me, and you know, like very, very annoying person. And yes, and doing things to attract your attention, maybe attention seekers. So they were formed in back then 2007, initially gained a fan base through their extensive live streaming, also homemade music video sound, and released their debut studio album in 2010. So Noko, the front person, surprised, stuck, and kind of really weird direct words that repeatedly confronting themes of including self-injury, suicide, also psychological disorders, and gender identity. So it's a lot, but also kind hard Japanese rock with really weird stuff like kids chorus and grand pianos, and just in general bit weird vibe, but that's why people love. So each song is very strange and very weird, but really good. So let's listen to the first song from Shinsei Kamatte-chan, Delay. This track is from their 2019 album Jidokarute.

This track is from Shinsei Kamatsu-chan. Delay. This is so good. And this next one is also from Shinsei Kamatsu-chan, the latest release from them, Chūnen Nishi. So Chūnen is middle age, Nishi is diary. So instead of like youth diary, it's about Chūnen, middle age. Let's find out what kind of vibe.

That one is from 新生かまつちゃん中年日誌 Middle Age Diary and as you just heard新生かまつちゃん sounds very happy, catchy and poppy, but the lyrics are a little bit depressing or also just a weird vibe and I really like them, hope you enjoyed as well. So if you have any requests for bento box, you can always texting 0435123945. Otherwise, I need to find out for next week, but let's go back to music from Australia for now. And this next one is from very much different types of high energy artist Dirty Versace. So this track is a kind of club track inspired by a grinder user named that instantly sparked Dirty Versace's imagination. So the track is called MB Cowgirl from Hell, capturing the chaos, camp, and low confidence of a night out, channeling very much queer freedom. Let's listen to this one from Dirty Versace.

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The track is from local artist Theo Landish, Let Me Love You, redefining the lines between R&B, also hip hop. And next Friday, 17th of July, he will be playing in Newcastle at Bar Romeo. If you are heading, you are the lucky one. You also heard from Dirty Versace at the top, Envy Cowgirl from Hell, followed by Jewel Osu, Blurry Eyed, and Did You Know, Panettiere and Crime. And sorry for my bad pronunciation, but thank you for your text line, Mark, in Miranda. Mark said, Mark really enjoyed today's bento box. So featured a Japanese band, Shinsei Kamatte-chan. If you just missed, don't worry, you can actually listen back for the program later. 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And let's go back to music for now. This one is from Be Visible, Idiocracy, from his brand new EP, Hits Different, which is very much sweet Italo-infused house and bass heavy breaks, and hope you enjoy this track from him.

Austria with Visible Idiocracy followed by Shabdadid Qatar. Hope you enjoyed these three tracks. And we have heaps more music until lunchtime 12 p.m. And we still want to see your text line. 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Otherwise, let's listen to this one from Oba Mono, Even Angels Ghost. And this time collaborated with Tennessee-based singer Kim Dora, and Oba Mono's releasing their second album next month, 7th of August, Pure Devotion.

The one is from Crumb, the licensing. Thank you so much for tuning in this little bit cold Thursday mornings, but I hope you enjoyed all the warm tracks. 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Sending big thank you and love to you. Text it in. Also, if you just listen in and you just missed, but you can listen back, actually check the playlist. Also, everything you want to know, some articles, news, cool stuff, everything's there. FBI.radio, which is our website. So next up is Out of the Box. Today's guest is a local artist, Sori. So please stick around to listen. And lots of music coming. Afternoon, also evening shows just for you. So it's going to be a great day. The last track from us is from local artist collaboration, Oscar Doe and Mimi Benson, A Little Scrapping.

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6: 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This is Out of the Box. It's the place where every Thursday from 12 to 1, we dig through the crates of a guest's memory, pulling out music, stories, and special moments of someone's life and putting them on the turntable to be heard. Today, I am broadcasting from Redfern, which is on unceded Gadigal land, and I'd like to pay my respects to Gadigal elders past and present and recognise the ongoing colonial violence committed across this country. Out of the Box is a show where we dive deep into the guest record box and pull out the stories of music they love. First Nations people have been telling stories across country for millennia, and I am so privileged to be able to do that here today. I would like to extend that respect to any First Nations person listening in, wherever you're tuning in from in so-called Sydney, the land always was, always will be Aboriginal land. Making his grand return on Out of the Box, we have the ironclad King of Western Sydney, it's Sully! Since he was on last, he's continued shaking up the rap scene with his euphonic beats and diecast bars. Scribing tongue-in-cheek delinquency on the T1 line, he's brought that kid-in-the-back-of-the-class energy to the world stage. After leaving his heart out west with last year's release, he's here to chat about the star-studded new album, his creative process, and what he has to come. Sully, welcome.
7: That was like the best like introduction I think I've ever gotten. Oh my God.
6: Thank you.
7: And then he said, he left his heart out west with his last project.
6: Oh.
7: I see what you did. I see the wordplay.
6: You clocked it.
7: Wordplay, lyricism on display right here, fellas.
6: Thank you.
7: My goodness.
6: I got it from the best, of course.
7: Oh my God. Here we go. We could do this all day. Start the feedback loop right now. Emergency loop.
6: For real. Look, I want to start with the latest single, Fair Dinkum. It hooked you in from the first bar, like absolute collab of the century, first of all.
7: It's a bop.
6: Breakfast Road Church and Zion Garcia. It's an instant classic, like
7: yes,
6: for real.
7: Yes.
6: Tell me about putting that track together. How did it come about?
7: That's a fun story. So Zion actually, well, Zion will tell you, I have no recollection of this, but Zion had apparently showed me their beat, maybe... We made the song last year, 2025. Apparently Zion had shown me their beat in 2023 or 2020, whatever. And apparently my ears just weren't like receptive to it. I don't remember this. I actually don't remember this. The first time I heard that beat was that day in 2025 when we were all in Zion's studio. Mm-hmm. But apparently I skipped over it. But either way, I came that day. Church was here. He always comes over. Like he's normally here like every month or something now. And then Breakfast Road just happened to be in the studio. And so Zion plays this beat. One thing about me, like I will always like Zion, like is like my favorite, like producer, like ever to do it. Like, I mean like amongst like my favorites, you know what I mean? Like, and this was just like one, out of the like 100, beats that I've just gone like, oh my God, this is the best thing I've ever heard in my life. Like, yeah. So it was just like a natural, like, you could just tell because everyone in the room was heard the beat and then they're all like hit down phone like silent,
6: groovy, yeah.
7: Murmuring like trying to immediately write to it. So I had to like stand in the corner and do it. Like, so I was like standing in the corner facing the wall, mm-hmm. like trying to write my verse, and then everyone came and laid their parts on it. PJ from Breakfast Road, shout out.
6: Love, I think, PJ. Hi,
7: yes,
6: PJ.
7: Yes, hello PJ, if you're listening. He put his verse on. It's like a verse, like a chorus. I didn't even really know what you call the structure.
6: Like a hook, right?
7: Yeah, it's like a hook, but then there's like three hooks in the song. Yeah. Like, I don't know. It's a bit of a mixed bag, but that's why I love the song so much, because it reminds me of like DJ mixtapes where they'll have like, you know, transitions and then they'll bring in like a sample over the top or something, mm-hmm. and then it's like, but then the next song is coming in and then there's like three songs playing in the one transition. So I was always like very inspired by that type of energy. So that 4 minutes breakdown that comes in like in the middle of it where I sample that Madonna joint, like,
6: yeah,
7: that's like directly from, you know, like DJ mixtape lineage. I'm just excited for when it hits summer, because at the moment right now it's pretty cold out, and mm-hmm. you know, people are like listening in their headphones and they're absorbing it, but you know, I make the music for people to get groovy to and shake their hips to, you know.
6: Absolutely.
7: What I mean, so I'm waiting for the tequilas to come out and the bottomless mimosas to start popping, you know. So
6: that's it.
7: That'll be it. That'll be that.
6: Summer, when summer comes.
7: Yes.
6: Everyone's going to be ready.
7: Yes, yes. Trust. It'll be a fair dinkum summer.
6: Trust.
7: I'm putting my bets on that.
6: And then the music video, directed by Spliff LaRusso and Tom.
7: Yes, Spliff LaRusso. Wonder who that could be.
6: Whoa.
7: Oh my God.
6: Who was that?
7: Who was that?
6: Like, it's kind of got like a 90s MTV vibe to it.
7: It does.
6: Do you get that kind of... that vibe, like,
7: yeah.
6: I feel,
7: yeah, definitely,
6: absolutely, and like all of the references as well. Like, you've got Nina Jirachi in the back,
7: yes,
6: Bob Catter,
7: yes.
6: Fitzroy Garage Party,
7: yes.
6: Shen Yun,
7: yes, yes,
6: and even a little FBI radio cameo.
7: I did shout out. That's why I had to come here, because I was like, I put you right there.
6: Please tell me what was on the mood board, like, what, how did that come about?
7: Anything and everything. Nah, I just wanted to like pay homage to like what I see as like Sydney culture, you know, right? Mm-hmm. Like at this specific moment in time, like I feel like you can't really define it right now in this decade. Mm-hmm. Like I feel as if like you go back in previous decades and there was definitely like a thing, you know, like I feel like 2000 Sydney had a very specific thing to it, and you know, 2010s, like, you know, Western Sydney really started coming into the picture then. But then I feel like this decade, it's kind of like maybe lost its identity a bit, or kind of trying to maybe find like what the voices of Sydney or whatever. So I just wanted to make a video like that, considering number one, like, you know, everyone that's on the song, you know, is from here. Mm-hmm. And then number two as well, like, you know, these are all things that we notice and we obviously discuss. It's like, so why not, like, you know, why not make light of it, or why not, you know, like, there's truth in every joke, you know what I mean? Like, so things like the Radio Free Alice background, it's like, you know, like, that was a topic. That was a real topic at that time. And it's cool to, like, kind of, like, put it into context with, like, these other things that we enjoy, which is, like, Brockhampton.
6: Yeah.
7: What else do we have in there? Like, Touche and Snipes, the battle, the famous Aussie rap battle, mm-hmm. for the ages. You know, like, all these just, like, cool, like, little Aussie real niche memes that, you know, only we would really get. But I think it's cool to always do things like that, because then you evoke questions. Like, people from outside will want to know, like, hey, what is Fitzroy Garage Party? And it's like, oh, my God.
6: Oh,
7: like,
6: wouldn't you love to know?
7: Wouldn't you love to know? Like, let's get down to, like, brass tacks, like, right now, you know? So I'd like to think that this is, like, a good, like, little entry point into, like, my version of, like, Australiana,
6: yeah,
7: you know?
6: Yeah. Very much that. Mm. And we'll talk a bit more about the new single and Strange Ways as well, mm-hmm. after the break. But before we do that, I wanted to get to our first track of the day. We have Mass Appeal by Gangsta.
7: Yeah, come on.
6: What makes this track special for you?
7: Oh my God. I feel like this track like kickstarted like my journey into like rap in general. Like, don't get me wrong, I'd always grown up on rap, like, you know, Tupac was always in the house and, you know, like the classics, the real classics. But like, my family kind of like had a very big preference for, like, so, you know, rap is regional, like, in the States, mm-hmm. and my family had a very big preference for, like, what was happening on the West Coast of America at the time. So I grew up on a lot of that. But, you know, like, you start growing up, and if you're a kid, like, in how old was I, like, 13, in 2013, 2014, like, you know, the internet's starting to come up, you're starting to, like, be able to, like, look up anything, like, really, you know, maybe, because a little bit before that, it was more, like, LimeWire, you had to, like, yeah. share songs, but now it was, like, the era of YouTube to MP3, but then I was on a YouTube rabbit hole, and then I found, like, top 20 rap songs of the 90s, and I'm just, like, sure, whatever. Like, I was just curious. I just liked the music. And then Gangsta, Mass Appeal happened to be one, like, number, it was like the last song on it, like number 20. But then it just changed my mind because of how simple it was. Like, if when you listen, like, the song only has like a 2-bar loop, and it's just that, like, mm-hmm. all the way through. And that really just like shattered my, like, it just shattered like my way of thinking about music, because it was so like, oh, or it's just the matter of like what it actually is that you're looping. Like, it's the information to it. You can put something that's like a bar, 1-bar loop, you know, mm-hmm. what I mean? Something that's like technically like 3 seconds worth of time, and then somehow stretch that into like 3 minutes. And then that happens to just provide the canvas for someone like Guru, rest in peace, who just happens to like come on and then like lay out like a story, lay out like a message, you know what I mean? And that's my fault. And I think that's just like, you know, I think that's like the beauty of hip hop to me. Like, and then in this song specifically, I really got to like kind of like understand that and pick that out, and then look at other songs and then realize like the similar characteristics that I fell in love with on this song. So I feel like this really like taught me like how to like really like how to rap and like how to like produce, and then also how to like make both of those disciplines work to actually make like good music. Mm-hmm. You know what I mean? Mm-hmm. So yeah, I owe a lot to this song.
6: Well, there you go. Thank you so much for sharing. Such a beautiful story.
7: Oh, good.
6: We're going to play our first track of the day.
7: No worries.
6: This is Mass Appeal by Gangsta, and we'll be back with Solly right after this.
7: Best song ever.

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Give me a fly beat and I'm all in it. Word is born, I go on and on. For you it's tragic, I got magic like wands. So I'ma end this lecture and I bet ya, those who kick dirt in due time, I'm gonna get ya. Cause I be kicking the rear while they be losing the race trying to chase mass appeal.

0: And we're back with Solly here on Out of the Box. Thank you so much for that first pick. Such a good song. A little bit more on sampling, because I know how passionate you are about this.
1: Yes, I am.
0: And that last song you said, it has like a four-bar loop throughout the whole track, which is so, so cool. Your sampling process.
1: Yes.
0: On your second last single, Strange Ways, you had an Outkast sample. That Portishead with Keep It Sweet, that flip.
1: Yes. Oh, my God. We're getting into the weeds.
0: Just amazing.
1: Yes.
0: I wanted to know what guides you through this process. What makes you pick a sample? Talk more about that.
1: It's real, like, there's this dude on TikTok that I think, like, really broke this down. Like, and I try to explain, like, sampling is, like, sampling multiple songs is, like, stimming. Like, because you're trying to think of, like, what's to come next. And then you're, like, imitating, like, songs, like, oh my gosh, like, I'm sitting there playing the keys for Strange Ways, and then I'm like, oh my, like, my brain just goes, oh, the drums for, like, the drums from Outkast Elevators would sound mad, because it has that little, if you hear that little, like, reverb delay on the snare, so I was like, oh my god, if I just, like, oh my god, it will go work, I need to do it now, like, so it's like, I call it, like, stimming, like, it's like, genuinely, like, real-time stimming, because you're, it's like, I'm trying to think of, like, better examples. Oh, DJ Earworm, United States of Pop.
0: Yes.
1: When he's like, don't start the pop, tick tock in my head. Like, you know, it's like pulling in all these different random pop songs or whatever, but he's like making it something uniform. Like, that's like someone like sitting there just pulling out the wildest ideas of their head. Like, oh, I could put this thing, this song together, put it all together, and it's going to make something new. So I try to like do that, but kind of filter it a bit where it's like, a bit more dialed back, and it's like subtle. Like, I like a sample that doesn't immediately announce itself like a sample.
0: Yeah.
1: But then to that measure, like, there's that method of sampling, but then there's also the method of sampling which I normally tend to go with, which is like the point of the sample, like, is that it's being sampled. Hence, like, on Fair Dinkum, the 4 minutes breakdown comes in. It's like, it's really obvious. Like, I didn't really do anything to it, but it's like, that's the point. Like, I'm switching it from this completely different beat to this, like, kind of forgotten about 2000s pop song that wasn't really as remembered. But
0: produced by Timbaland.
1: Yeah, people forgot. People really actually really forgot about 4 minutes, I feel like. So I feel like I was kind of able to, like, bring that back to the forefront. But, you know, this is, like, also me trying to pay homage to the things that stick in my head. You know,
0: I feel like
1: mean?
0: It's like you're creating a collage, kind of.
1: Yeah.
0: And you're, like, creating, like, a soundboard, kind of.
1: Yes, it is a soundboard.
0: It's like that, right?
1: Yes, it's literally like a like a canvas, and you're like, oh my god, like the paint from this can, oh, it actually mixes really well with this can. Oh, I love this color. Like,
0: look, you mentioned like a canvas and how you think of music sort of like paint and mixing and matching.
1: Yeah,
0: the definitely. Visual identity on this project, it feels so researched. The Strange Ways music video directed by Francis.
1: Yes.
0: Of course.
1: Mr. Sikat, shout out.
0: Shout out. And your single artworks designed by Migu Mind.
1: Oh my God, shout out to the goats.
0: How do you go about with this world building? Do you sort of, while you're creating the music, does it come afterwards, or is it while
1: the song is being made?
0: Yes.
1: I feel like it definitely depends on like the, what you're making. So like, for me, like, I really look at singles as like their own like little mini project in and of itself. Like, and I feel like, you know, like, as music lovers, like, you know, we really love the album, right? And there's no doubting that. Like, the album will always remain the album. That's a sacred institution, not to be touched, not to be messed with. But I also like looking at the world of a single and like really like stretching it out as much as I can, because you know, in my experience, like, a lot of the most impactful moments I can remember listening to music are like of singles. Like, you know, when Frank went on his single run with like Chanel and Lens and Provide, like those songs like were like purpose built to be like consumed in that setting, like or in this package of the one song. Like, and there wasn't really much else outside of it. Like, it's like, this is the world that I've built with this one thing. You know, like, artists will do, like, Earl's done that. Like, he's had Quest Power, like, the two-parter song. But, you know, it's just one song. Like, but it's designed to be absorbed in, like, one sitting, and that's it. So I tried to, like, do the pop version of that, like, and try to go about it. Like, let me look at, like, classic rap as my palette to do this type of experiment. So, like, Strange Ways, like, I always felt like that was my ode to, like, like anything past like 2014 in rap music. Yeah. You know, like I'm trying to pay homage to that real, like, I call it real Namcore hip hop. Like, you know, if, like I feel like Nam, like my friends in Nam, they love like Future and they love like Kodak and they love like, you know, the newest stuff, 10K, like Neonte. It's a bit more experimental, it's a bit darker. Like I feel like in Sydney we got a lot of like real bright old school dudes, you know, they love old, we all love old school up here. Like, but it, I feel like Strange Ways is kind of like my Nam song almost, like, you know what I mean? This is my one that I feel like I was really trying to pay homage to what I felt like I saw in their scene, and to an extent like what I saw like in modern hip hop. And so the video was super clean, like, you know what I mean? The artwork is super, like, it's real fresh.
0: Very Nam, and now that you say it, very Nam.
1: Super Nam, I know, like, I'm, and like, I'm just trying, I was just trying to do something, like, fresh, you know what I mean? Like, so I feel like Strange Days is a very, like, fresh song. It's like a very chill kickback, like, you know, I felt like the man when I was making it. I'd like to think that if you listen to it, like, you feel like you're the man, or you know what I mean? Like, and then to that extent, Fair Dinkum is like, that's my, like that's my like Brockhampton. I love Brockhampton. I love Tyler. I love anything that's like a bit kooky, a bit funky, a bit like to the left, if you will, you know what I mean? Like, so it's, you know, got the weird samples, it's got the chops, and it's got the, all the features and stuff like that. But and that video was super meme-y. It's super like, you know, outlandish,
0: odd Future.
1: Very
0: Odd Future.
1: And that's like who I was really inspired by as well. Like just that time, like internet rap specifically, you know, on that time, like the blog rap. And like I really wanted to do something that was like paying homage to that era too, because I almost feel like it's kind of like forgotten about in this day and age, the blog rap era, you know. So I feel like I was trying to kind of like bring that spirit in. And the next single to be announced, TBA, is also on the same buzz, so you'll see that when you see that.
0: FBI exclusive. FBI, you heard exclusive.
1: Oh my god,
0: oh my god.
1: All the press, get TMZ in here.
0: They're coming. Look, you mentioned Sydney loves old school.
1: Yes.
0: And you love Tupac.
1: Oh my god.
0: Who is the next track on the show?
1: He is the best. He is the best. I feel like Tupac, like now, like he's become so overrated that he's underrated. Like he, I feel like there was a time where like if you're a hip hop fan, it's like, yeah, Tupac, Biggie, Eminem, like, and those were your guys.
0: Yeah.
1: Like, but then eventually, like, you know, like the kids started getting younger, like, you know, the palette started getting different, the production started getting faster, it was a little different, and people have different goats now, you know what I mean?
0: Yeah.
1: No one's, like, the kids don't like Michael Jordan anymore, they want LeBron, you know what I mean? That's pretty much what's going on. So I feel like I'm trying to almost, like, have my old man waves at cloud moment, you know what I mean? Like, I'm like, no, you're gonna listen to Tupac, like, there's a reason he was, like, this overrated. There's always a reason that artists are, like, overrated, you know what I mean? They're just that good. So I feel like in this decade, like, you know, kind of still being this kind of like old headed taste a bit, like I'm just trying to like recontextualize that for like this day, you know, because I'm realizing like, damn, like there's a lot of like younger people that listen to my music that actually don't know, you know, about the so-called classics or whatever. So it's almost like, you know, with my interpretation of it, you know, they it almost becomes more palatable for them to go back and listen now because they've heard it like through my lens, you know. That's definitely the experience I had, like with older music. I listened to like certain older music to help me understand even older music, you know. So I feel like I can kind of play that part, and I've seen it in microcosms too, so I try to hold that ground, you know what I mean, and say respect the greats, respect the elders. There's a past before you, you know.
0: Yes, like a time capsule.
1: Yes, it's a time capsule that's like starting to get like buried deeper and deeper, and I'm trying to like dig it up. You know what I mean? Like, these are the recipes, kids. You
0: We're gonna do some crate digging now, and we've got "Do It for Love" with Eric Williams.
1: Classic.
0: We're gonna play this on the show now, and then we'll chit chat a bit more all about Solly after this.
1: Oh my goodness.

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1: Classic.
0: I'm with Solly, and we've been chatting sampling, the new singles, and all things hip-hop. I wanted to talk now about how you've spoken about a new identity forming in Australian rap.
1: Mm-hmm.
0: Something that comes from not always seeing yourself reflected in the existing scene. What has it been like collaborating with Church and AP and building that bridge between Australian and New Zealand rap?
1: Really, like, really affirming, cause the way I explain it, and I've had yarns actually to, like, to Adele about this. Shout out to Smelly Dell. Shout out to Snack Pack OG. It's just like more conversations, like, kind of surrounding, like, the diaspora, like, here, you know, and also, like, realizing that, like, for any minority, like, a lot of the diasporic conversations tend to kind of get revolve around similar topics, you know. It's like finding your identity in like a Western space, or for, you know, or like, you know, trying to figure out who they are as a mixed person or whatever. Like,
0: absolutely.
1: So it's been really affirming collaborating with Church and AP specifically because, so, you know, they're from New Zealand, they're Pacific Islander as well. I am as well, but I was obviously raised here in Sydney. My experience, like, I grew up thinking that it was really the same. It's really not. Like, it couldn't be any different, you know. They have their own thing going on, like, with Pacific Islander culture. We definitely have our own thing going on. First of all, like you see it, like, you know, they love Latinas, we love Roadmen. Like, that's the one of the differences I can point out to you, you know, at least, like, with Islanders and stuff. But, you know, a lot of these conversations were all, like, interesting to have with those guys because it really, like, opened up that perspective of, like, wow, okay, my experience is really singular, really confined to this, like space, and it's actually really niche. So it's, like, really cool to kind of, like really, like, double down on that fact that it's so niche, you know what I mean? Because, you know, up until this point, I just thought everyone was the same, you know, or, like,
0: such at least a match made in heaven as well.
1: I think so, you know, because their approach is, like, I love their approach, you know. I was a fan of their music long before I met them, you know, so it's been really affirming to see that, like, you know, they've come over and they consider me like a peer. Like, they consider what I do, like, just as, like, valuable in their ecosystem as, you know, how I feel about theirs. And it's, like, really, like, it's really, like, it helps me because it's, like, it gives me, like, another, like, look into a crowd that used to feel like might not have appreciated my stuff. Like, I kind of used to have this thing, like, growing up where I'd feel like, you know, not so much included. Going back to what I'm saying about the diaspora thing, like, I used to feel like, you know, it's like too white for the X and too X for the white, you know, like that type of dynamic, you know what I mean? But I feel like listening to those guys were, like, comfortably in that dynamic that I just described, you know, being from New Zealand. New Zealand in general kind of has a bit more of a history of artists, Pacifica artists, being solely in that in dynamic, you know. Experimentation amongst Pacific Islanders was more encouraged over there, so to kind of see that, and then to be like, oh, okay, I can do it, cool, like, boom, I do it. They look at it and they say, oh, he's doing it over there, we need to go over there, you know. And then I start to see that, like, oh, people actually like my music over in New Zealand, that they actually get it, like, and, you know, it makes sense that they get it. I just, you know, didn't think that they would. But then to see that, it's been really, like, okay, like, really cool. Because then I'm kind of, like, gaining more confidence in the stuff that I'm putting out and kind of, like, feeling a bit, like, okay, like, you know, people want this perspective. People understand this perspective that I've got, you know, like, they hear me. Or even if they might not, it's, like, they still find something out of it to place into their life, you know. So I think them coming over and us, like, really, like, collabing the way that we've done, like, I'm pretty much all over that Zips album, and so is Zion now, and so is iPod. Shout out to iPod, love that guy.
0: I feel like it's community building as well, because, like, fans of Church who are Pacifica see you, and they're sort of like, oh my god, I see myself in Solly, Zion, like, all these Pacifica rappers.
1: Yeah, definitely. And I feel like it's cool because I just feel like, you know, we had already been doing our own thing on this side, you know. Yeah, like you mentioned Zion, like, you know, Zion's obviously Tongan, like, and then Joe's he's Fijian, like, Station, you know what I mean? Station Hades, shout out.
0: Love Rick Station. Simmon. Hi, Station.
1: Yeah, love you, Station. Taco, you know, like, God, like, you know, he's Cookie. Like, there was already a lot of it happening here, you know. So it's more just like, oh, you're doing the same thing. why not just like combine our energies? And like, I feel like it's cool. I haven't really seen this much like Australia, New Zealand collaboration, you know what I mean? I think that's like an untapped market to do, you know? They're right over there. Like it's easier for us to go fly over there than it is for us to go to fly to Perth.
0: True,
1: you know?
0: It's so true.
1: So it's like, why not? Like, you guys are our neighbors. We might as well just keep collabing and stuff. So they definitely have the right look on things over there, which I appreciate. Mm-hmm. So yeah, you'll probably see me more in New Zealand over the years, that's for sure.
0: There you go. And speaking of collaboration, you're a part of Full Circle, collective.
1: Yes, shout out to Gangdom.
0: How does Full Circle keep you going when you're in a creative rut?
1: I feel like I'm very competitive at nature. So like, if one of them's got something that's like, damn, like, I know that was like the best thing I've ever heard. Like, and I'm sitting there in my creative rut. The best thing that inspires me out of creative rut is seeing someone else do it. Yeah. Like, do it better. And I'm like, nah, I need to go do it right now. Like, and then, you know, I've almost forgotten the reason that I like jumped on the laptop in the first place. And I've just gone like in my own little journey. So I think just like, they always just like keep me inspired because they're always trying to innovate. Like, God, Dylan and Lentz is like, innovator, like top-notch innovator, you know what I mean? Like global innovator, like Nick Ward, like this guy's like Brian Eno if he stayed with Roxy Music, like, you know what I mean? He's pop legend, you know. Friday, like, again, like, people don't realize what this guy's doing. This guy's like Fela Kuti if he had internet, like, you know, like all these Breakfast Road, like, you know, they're like they are the Western City boy band, you know, like it's always so unique, like, and so different, and also like just as neurotic in their own little ways, like just as kooky. So I think like I really get inspired by whatever they do because I feel like they think about music and art the same way. They treat it with the same care. So whenever I see them do something, it just wants me to make something that's like that makes me feel the same way that whatever they did make me feel, because God knows, like, they got hits. All of them have hits on hits on hits, you
0: and
1: know?
0: I feel like you all make pop music but in different flavors.
1: Definitely 100%,
0: you know.
1: Friday actually had a good conversation. He had a good yarn about this where he said like we just love all music, so pop music is really just the distillation of it all into like its simplest parts, you know, whether that's like Nick's approach, you know, he loves like really old like Bob Dylan and whatnot, but then he loves like, you know, Square Pusher or something, you know, but that's his version of pop, you know. Breakfast Road, they love like Underscores and The Help, but then they also love The Strokes, and that's their thing, you know what I mean? Could go on for days, but I kind of just love how it's like, it is definitely pop music, you're so right here, like it is definitely pop music, but it's like the type of pop music that's like, it's not made to be pop music. It's the same way that like, I'm trying to think of like Bohemian Rhapsody, how it got popular, like that song's so weird, like that song is like four songs in one, like it doesn't make any sense, but it's pop because they distilled all the best parts of all these things into the one, you know, song. And I think that's like what we all just look at and we all just prioritize because we just love doing it, you know, we just love art. So it's like, how could we not?
0: Absolutely. Speaking of pop music, we've got our third track here on the show. We've got Selena's Como La Flor.
1: That was a good one. Speaking of pop, hey, come on.
0: Tell me why you picked this song.
1: Well, it's going back to Fair Dinkum, being inspired by DJ mixtape culture. This song specifically was like a song that was featured on a lot of those early mixtapes I grew up listening to. Definitely a song that I remember in these environments that just had like a really bubbly feel and the real kind of light, kind of like inviting energy that I always really appreciated as a kid. Like I would have been maybe like 7-8 years old, like, and the song is playing and everyone's in the backyard and the white plastic chairs are out, or some of them are green, the Bunnings ones, everyone knows them, like, and the great folding table is out and the food is out and the smell's in the air and the pigs roasting on the side, like, you know, and it's hot and some kids are in the pool, you know, and like that's what it brings me to. It brings me like to just like really like wholesome memories, and the song I feel like has the texture of all of that, you know, soaked up into one. And like also like rest in peace Selena, like I also feel like she's starting to get underrated too, like, so I'm doing that same thing with Tupac. I'm like, old head, like don't forget Rosalina. don't forget. Like, you know, she was the biggest Latin pop star for a reason.
0: Yeah.
1: You know what I mean? Like, she really had hits and hits and hits. And so, Como La Flor is like, that's my personal favorite hit of hers. But she had heaps of bangers. She had Bitty Bitty Bomb Bomb. Like, I was going to pick that one, but I had to pick this
0: this
1: one.
0: This is a good pick. I like this pick.
1: Yeah, yeah.
0: And we're going to listen to it now. This is Selena's Como La Flor. Yes. You're listening to Out of the Box, and we'll be back with Solly right after this.

0: And we're back. That was Comme la Flor by Selena.
1: Classic.
0: Solly painted such a gorgeous picture of that song before.
1: You can smell it.
0: Yep, you're in your backyard. All your aunties and uncles are around.
1: The pigs on the spit.
0: The Eskies, this, that. I felt it on this Thursday afternoon. So thank you so much. I wanted to chat a bit more about you. And you wear many hats.
1: Yes.
0: Artist, producer, DJ. What came first?
1: Rapping was always first. I started playing guitar first. But I feel like any, like, if you're like an Islander kid and you're growing up like in the 2010s in Western Sydney, like, you probably had a guitar somewhere, you know what I mean, around. So I kind of don't really count that, but I would count it from when I started rapping, because I feel like that's when I like wanted to like do more. And that was like, I was rapping for ages. That's the thing that people don't clock, because I came into things as a DJ and a producer initially. Like, more people kind of knew me like as that role, and I was also throwing the Hotter Out West parties at the time with the boys. Shout out to the boys. So you know, people.
0: I missed them.
1: Hey, that was a time. That was a time in space. That's for sure. But I was rapping from like year seven. I initially like started rapping because like I wanted to like impress a girl, and I like had a crush on her, and so I wrote her like a little like rap, and I thought I was like the coolest guy ever. Obviously it didn't like work out, so it probably wasn't that good. But I just all of a sudden was like, hey, wait a second, this is actually like really fun to do. I just fell in love with the discipline of it. Like, you know, obviously like, you know, hip hop was always in the house, but I think like it's different when you actually like kind of dig your teeth into it and actually like want to do it yourself. Then you start kind of deeping how much you actually care and like how much you actually want to like be good. And I started out from this place of like trying to impress. But eventually I just fell in love with like the process of like making music, you know. I'd already been playing guitar, but I don't count that because everyone knew how to play guitar back then. But I noticed like I started falling in love with it more because I wanted to start making beats for my rapping, you know. And it was it's always like funny to tell people that I started off with rapping, because most people knew me from back in the day. Like, I was DJing a lot and I was producing a lot, but I really got into DJing and producing more because I felt like, I actually used to be scared to rap. Like, funny enough, like I actually felt like I was like not that great, and so I felt like I had to like really hone my craft, and I felt like DJing and producing were the disciplines in which I like kind of like really got to like

0: about 3 years ago from this point. I started, and then it's kind of just gone that way ever since. I realized like this is all I actually wanted to be, you know what I mean? I just wanted to do all of it, you know, because I just want to have my hands near music in some way, shape or form, you know.
1: Absolutely.
0: Even if it was a roadie, like, God, I'd be happy.
1: Yeah,
0: you know.
1: Yeah, so that's it. And I wanted to talk about, in your raps, you use so much Australian jargon that I love.
0: Yeah.
1: I found out the word larrikin through one of your raps.
0: Yeah, come on.
1: Crazy.
0: Yes.
1: Fair dinkum.
0: Yes.
1: I mean,
0: yes.
1: Where do you have like a thesaurus with like all of these Australian? Where do they come from?
0: I feel like they came from the same place we all got it from, you know? Bob Catter or Barnaby Joyce. And I'm not going to spend any time on it. Like, this is funny. Like, it's just like, it's funny how Aussies take the piss. I think that's like there's something in it that like other cultures just don't get, you know, like we're a little looser over here, and I appreciate that. It's kind of like, it's a double-edged sword, like for Australia to be that kind of tongue-in-cheek, because it can kind of venture into the territory of like, now you can't take anything serious. But for the most part, like, I appreciate it, because I think like in the state of the world as it is, like, what else can you do? Fuck, take the piss, you know what I mean? So I'm like, well, might as well like use all these funny like Aussie words in the bars and raps as well. And you know, that's like my experience. I grew up talking like that, like grew up saying all these words, even in jest. Like, why would I not like pay homage to my own experience? And that'll be someone's maybe first time hearing the word larrikin in the bar, or hearing like, I don't know, what did I say? I'm like, I was talking about Jamboree or something like that. Yeah, I have a Jamboree bar, or like, but it's not just me now. Like, it's cool because you hear like a Johnny Chops, and he'll have bars where he's talking about like real, like, what do you say? I didn't produce this beat, I produced this song, cunt. Like, real, I remember back in high school sitting around smoking a bong, cunt. Like, so Australia, like, that's so Aussie.
1: Yeah.
0: Like, and you will never hear that sentence like anywhere else in the world. Like, but that's our thing. Like, we can comfortably be like, nah, like, you don't get it.
1: If you said that in the US, people would look at you like, you have four eyes.
0: Like, you have four eyes. But that's the thing. Like, they like, want to hear new things, you know? Like, it was really affirming seeing, like, oh, man, I love Johnny Chops. Like, shout out to him. But he went over to the States and he performed, and they were, like, loving his sound. Like, I'm always of the opinion that, you know, like, why go over somewhere else if you're just going to make, like, what they're making?
1: Yeah.
0: Like, to them, it's just like, why don't I just go, like, to the guy I know?
1: Mm-hmm.
0: Like, or the guy I trust. Like, whereas if you're the guy on the block that's got the new swag, the new style, like, from a foreign land, foreign country, like, and you're actually, like, competing, or you're as dope as, you know, the best in the game, it's like, why would I not want to know, like, you know, from that standpoint, like, I need to see what this guy's about.
1: Yeah.
0: Like, this guy just dropped from Planet Australia and is spitting all this, da da da da. Like, I'm trying to be that. Like, I want to be that guy, you know what I mean? So, I hold it like a flag, like a real proud flag, and it's been really, like, sick to see, like, Lonely Soldiers, like, Cult Shutter, Fortune, George, like, you know, all these, like, Sydney Phillips, you know, Sydney Phillips
1: Sydney
0: is,
1: Phillips.
0: Like,
1: shout out Sydney
0: that's,
1: Phillips.
0: Like, Drain Gang Eshe,
1: yeah.
0: like, that's so
1: Two
0: funny.
1: Charm. We had Two Charm on the show
0: Two
1: recently.
0: Charm,
1: yeah,
0: shout out to Two Charm, shout out to all these, like, underground, like, the Oz underground scene is, like, really starting to, like, come up, Lil Cat, like, and they're all, like, doing their own thing, but it's very Aussie.
1: Nina,
0: like,
1: we have to mention Nina Gerard.
0: Yes, Nina. Yeah, 100%. Yeah, Nina is like flying the biggest flag for everyone. You know, like,
1: crazy.
0: I just think that it's sick to see like real like Australian slang and style like get put on the big stage like that. You know, someone like Cult Shutter and how popular he's gotten.
1: Mm-hmm.
0: He's such like a, that is so chronically online in the most Australian way, his existence, you know what I mean? And it's like, cool, like, people can ask more questions. Goes back to the questions thing.
1: Absolutely.
0: Questions, let's find out. Australia's actually cooler, you know, than what we make it out to be, so.
1: Absolutely. I think so too.
0: 100%.
1: We're pretty cool over here,
0: I think so,
1: yeah.
0: 100%.
1: And we're going to play a really cool track right now.
0: Yes.
1: This is Skyline 2 by Frank Ocean. We'll chat a bit more about this one after the
2: this
1: break.
2: Is joy,
0: oh my God.
2: This is summer. Keep alive.

pretty fucking fast year flew by. That's a pretty long third gear in this car, gliding on the fire. The deer run across, kill the headlights. Pretty fucking underneath moonlight now. Pretty fucking

0: is it?
1: Smoke. 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
0: Wanna get soaked? Wanna film a tape on a speedboat?
2: We smell a Californication.
0: Everything grows in the Congo. Ooh.

0: What a relaxing track. I feel so calm right now.
1: So relaxing.
0: Thank you, Frank Ocean.
1: Mm-hmm.
0: What made you pick that one?
1: It's just like a very sentimental song to me because I remember like that year, 2016, best year for music in existence, hands down. But obviously, like, you know, Blonde dropped. And like, you know, just being a Frank fan, like, come on, like, Frank's just like the GOAT. Like, you know, so, you know, obviously like that, I remember at that time, like, the immediate ones that I felt like I was seeing, like, get a lot of love was, like, Nights and Self Control.
0: Nikes.
1: Like, everyone loved White Ferrari, Siegfried, but I loved all the deep cuts. Like, I loved, like, Good Guy. I loved, like, Close to You. But Skyline 2 was the one where it really, like, sat with me. Like, I remember, like, back in that day, I was in year 11. And I was doing trials, and I remember, like, when Blonde came out, I would, like, literally, like, listen to it, like, just all day, like, going, like, on the bus. Specifically, I just remember, like, listening to it on the bus, like, going back and forth to school and, like, sitting in the library just listening to Blonde, like, and I remember, like, Skyline 2 specifically is the one that I always stuck with because, like, I love, like, just, like, pure melody, like, pure chords, like, just really beautiful music. Like, sometimes, like, I'm not the biggest fan of, like, things that are, like, really, like, out there or abrasive. Like, I feel like I need, like, a mix of it. Like, so I feel like this song specifically is, like, the first time I think I'd heard that purely, like, from Frank, where it's just, like, a wall of texture, you know?
0: The production is crazy.
1: Yeah, it's considering, you know, Frank's just like such a strong songwriter where, you know, you really like hone in on what he's doing over it. But I feel like this was so awesome to hear because number one, like, it kind of felt like it's like his first like kind of moody mood music song, you know. And then number two, like, oh, like, it had me at that time because I was really also trying to figure out like what I wanted to do with like life or just, you know, what I wanted to do with music. My family situation was like going super crazy, you know. I'm 16, like, I'm figuring a lot out in my head, and Skyline 2 was like the one song I just used to pump on the bus and just think like, nah, I gotta get to this. I gotta, like, how this is making me feel, like, I literally need to like do that, like, and make something that's gonna like make me feel the same way, you know what I mean?
0: Well, something that might make you feel the same way is the King Street Crawl this weekend.
1: That will make me feel the same way.
0: Such a stacked lineup. Mm-hmm. Are there any artists you're hoping to catch when you're not on stage?
1: I'm definitely going to catch Jamaica. That is for sure. Man, and oh my gosh, she's blown up too. Like, shout out Jamaica, man. Jamaica. Like since I met her.
0: Jamaica Moana.
1: And then, since I met her, which was like 3 years ago, like, bro, she's gone like nuclear. Like, now she's in the States, like, they love her out in the States. Of course they'd love her out in the States. God, it's Jamaica Moana, like, that's queen, you know. So I'm definitely gonna like catch her because it's cool to see her back in the home turf. I know for sure I'm definitely gonna catch the MJ, that's for sure. Maybe I might pop up, who knows, we'll see how I feel. Maybe, I don't know. I would consider myself one of the friends.
0: MJ and friends.
1: yeah.
0: Any new tracks at the live show? Any?
1: Ooh, to be disclosed.
0: Mm-hmm.
1: Be disclosed.
0: Keeping us on our toes. You'll have to go.
1: Yes, you just have to come and watch me in person.
0: We'll be posting the link to the King Street Crawl on our website. You'll be able to find Solly at the King Street Crawl this weekend. Moving on, I wanted to quickly ask before we wrap up here today. Is there anything that the listeners can expect coming up from you soon? A new album, perhaps? Single?
1: Yeah, if you're tuning in and you're listening, I definitely like implore you to go check out what I've dropped this year, Strange Ways and Fair Dinkum, two songs that will suit your... If you're in the car, literally, like, go and put both of those songs on, either one. I don't care, pick one. But, like, it will literally make the drive better. But the next single... to be announced the date to drop, and I've also got some pretty cool collabs in that one.
0: We're so very excited to listen.
1: I'm actually really excited because people think that I'm done, but I'm not done. That's for sure. So yeah, it's just more dope music. I'm definitely trying to like do more like long form work, something a bit more like personal and caters to me as well, and also delved more into like music video directing as well. I had a lot of fun with Faye Dinkum. That was cool to do. Yeah, and that's the first music video I've ever co-directed as well.
0: Well, thank you so much for the chat today.
1: Of course.
0: Thank you for listening. If you've enjoyed the live show and want to listen back whenever you'd like, head to fbi.radio, head to the schedule tab, select Thursday and click on Out of the Box. You can also find this episode wherever you get your podcasts. There'll be links to Solly on our website. And this has been Out of the Box with me, Nick Hibbs, on FBI Radio. This episode was produced by Alex Kennedy. Tune in next week to hear Matt sharing the stories of a new guest. And thank you so much. To see us out today, we've got Can We by DSS.
1: Oh my God.
0: Do you want to introduce this one?
1: Yes, of course. This is like, we're going back to high school. Oh man. So there was this YouTube channel called the Q Crew, Quest Crew. They used to upload these videos of singers. It was a local channel, Sydney-based channel, and they would just upload videos of singers just jamming on their guitars. For the most part, it was Pacific Islanders, but those videos had a really big impact on my psyche, and I feel like a lot of other Pacifica folk psyche coming into music, because those videos were really big. Those videos had a lot of exposure for the time, you know. It was 2012, like a million views isn't anything to scoff at 2012. Like that'll get you on the news, that'll get you on Ellen, like if you had a million views, like, you know what I mean? So to see like these videos get millions of views of just like three Islander boys jamming the guitar, playing songs, like, so again, it's like word of the day, affirming, like, so affirming to see, like, oh man, we can actually like do this, you know. And also local, like, he had some videos and they're like sitting on the train, like in the train carriage, like in the middle part, and it's like authentic representation matters, mm-hmm. like real authentic, genuine, like perspective, like matters. And that's something that's so genuine, like anyone that grew up out west definitely has that experience of you know, hearing the cheap $50 guitar and the Islander kid is strumming on it, and everyone's got the best voice you've ever heard in your lifetime, you know. So this song that I chose right here is Can We. It's one of their later one of this specific group that was on the channel a lot, DSS. Their videos tended to be the most popular ones, but this is kind of one of their my opinion underrated ones. Kind of came a little bit after that time, but still had the same essence. This was actually shot on the first year they held Vivid.
0: Wow,
1: so if you look in the video, you can actually see the Opera House and you can see like the lights are, and I think it's just like a cool little time capsule of like how I grew up, and then also like how I feel like it's evolving, you know what I mean? Seeing like, it's seeing Pacifica people in the city, right? That's kind of like what I took from it. Well, that's what I take from it now, and I'd like to think I'm like carrying that torch.
0: Yeah.
1: So yeah, classic, has to be.
0: Such a beautiful story to wrap us up for the day.
1: Of course.
0: Thank you so much, Solly.
1: Thank you so much, Nick.
0: And we're going to play DSS Can We?
1: Yes.
0: Here on FBI Radio.
1: Can We?
0: My name's Nick, and I will see you later.

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1: Hello, hello, hello. 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Now, I'd just like to acknowledge the traditional custodians of this land that we are on today. FBI is based in broadcasting in Redfern, and pay my respects to the Gadigal people. It always was and always will be Aboriginal land. I'm here with Tilda. Hey, girl.
2: Hey, everyone.
1: Hey. Oh, my God. I'm actually really excited for the show today. I feel like it's very calm, but not calm. There's a lot.
2: Oh, I can tell. Oh, I was just looking at it. Yeah. Like, oh, yeah.
1: There is a lot, and I'm very excited. A lot of talking points, too, which I think will make great discussion. I'm not even kidding, so I'm very excited to get through it. But first and foremost, as you know, we've got to pick up where we last left off. So text in. Now's your chance. 0435 123 945. The last song you were listening to, and we can pick up where you left off. For me, it was Sudan Archives with The Nature of Power. That is a song off of her latest album, The BPM, which was released last year. Changed my life. Changed my life. That is my black Nina Jirachi right there. Like, genuinely.
2: That is such a fun way to put that.
1: Tilda, what was the last song you were listening to?
2: I was listening to Lipstick on the Glass by Wolf Allen. It's a very moody song, but yeah. I feel like it fits the weather today.
1: It definitely... Mine, complete opposite. I think I was like trying to cheer myself up, and it did. I walked in really happy.
2: Oh, that's what we want.
1: Of course. Okay, we're going to listen to Wolf Alice first. I'm really excited. As I said, text in the last song you were listening to let you know what we've got coming up really quickly. New music that's only new to us. We've got some songs to show you. Archive Deep Dive at 2 p.m., of course, and I'm really excited. We have Word of the Day, too. To give you a little bit of an insight to the word, it is impignorate. Oh. Couldn't tell you what the hell that means, but that's why me and Tilda are here. We're going to find out what it means for you.
2: No one spoil it.
1: No one spoil it. No one say anything. If I see a text in, no one is wicked enough for that. But if I see someone spoil
2: surely
1: this word,
2: surely not.
1: Come on, love us like we love you. We also have shows on our radar, and I'm really excited for this show, as well as, I said, different talking points that I really want to dive into. Really, really cool things. But first, we're picking up where we left off. This is Lipstick on the Glass by Wolf Alice. Sudan Archives right after, and then maybe one of your picks. This is FBI Radio Thursday Lunch.

water, the two of us. Outside influence could ruin us. Wasn't aligned with the universe. I never peddled, I grew to work. Hand sanitize if you do the dirt. Go to them guys, what I do for work. 4th of July, if the tulip burst. 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I don't got time or the room for her. 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

0: Jean Teasers with Lights Out. That was a text in from Blue.
1: Mm-hmm.
0: Then before that, we had Sedan Archives with The Nature of Power. That was Iffy's pick.
1: Yes.
0: And then at the top, we had Wolf Alice with Lipstick on the Glass. And that was us picking up where we left off.
1: Boom! Oh my God. And that was like...
0: They were
1: That was really just perfect for me. That was really nice. I loved that felt like a roller coaster. The ride of energy. It was so, so, so good. I enjoyed that. And we're not done. We still have one more from Mark and Miranda. But before I would get into that, you're listening to Thursday Lunch here on FBI Radio 94.5. All right. What did Mark say, Miss Tilda?
0: So Mark said, greetings, illuminative Iffy,
1: yeah,
0: and tantalizing Tilda, and a very happy Thursday. The last song I listened to was New Muscles by Mary in the Junkyard from their just released album Role Model Hermit.
1: Mm.
0: It is eerie, engaging, evocative, and enchanting. As you know, our busiest muscles are the ones controlling our eyeballs, which we'd all be using right about now. Cheers, Mark and Miranda.
1: Music off. I didn't know that.
0: I actually didn't. I thought it was your tongue muscle.
1: Is
0: it not your tongue?
1: I have no idea. I literally have no idea. That is probably the most insane fact from Mark. I had to turn the music down because that one got me by surprise. Your eyeballs or your eye muscles being the strongest.
0: That's crazy.
1: Crazy to me. Are you sure? Mark, wait.
0: Fact check.
1: No, that is crazy to me. Does that mean, like, so, like, if I were, okay, let's say, like, I had my eyeballs in my hand. Could I then use my eyeballs to hold, like, are they that strong? Like, I could, like, properly use them to hold something.
0: I think I'd be a bit squishy for that.
1: Oh, my God.
0: I don't think that's how that works.
1: Oh, my God. Definitely not. You know what? I tried. All right. Shout out Mark and Miranda for the song. We're definitely going to play some Mary in the Junkyard. Also love that album, too. So great shout from you. And if you haven't heard it, go and listen. It's really cool. They come from London. And we love them here at FBI. So excited to play this one. After, we'll get into our scheduled programming. And then I'm going to play some new music that's only new to us. That'll be in about, I'll say, 10 or so minutes. So get ready for that. I'm very excited. But first and foremost, this one is new music. New music. It's New Muscles by Mary in the Junkyard. See you soon.

0: House Music presents Andrew Tuttle, Darren Cross, Claire Rousey, and Believe this July. 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

0: Devices by Jada Maya, coming out of Sydney featuring Kelvin Starr. Such a gorgeous song here on Thursday Lunch on FBI Radio 94.5. Now, before that, we had Hound with Who's Got Your Back. And at the top, one of my favorites so far, we had New Muscles by Mary in the Junkyard. That one was a pick by the amazing Mark and Miranda.
1: Shout out, Mark.
0: It is week after week after week
1: of just bangers.
0: Bangers. I am so in awe of your music taste and selection and curation. Come on air. Come through, please. Be a guest on the show. But yeah, this is Thursday Lunch here on FBI Radio 94.5. And it's actually time for some new music that's only new to us. And I'm really excited. I've got about three songs today, so hopefully I can get through all of them. But the first one, which I know we will be playing, comes from Miles Nawutu, coming out of Melbourne. He's based in Melbourne right now. And if you don't know Miles, it's okay. It's fine. But we do love him here at the station. Like, truly, someone, like, I remember one of his first releases and being enamored. I will never forget that song. And since then, I've been following his journey. But he's a First Nation and Fijian artist, as I said, based in Melbourne right now. And he's just released a brand new EP called The Front, which came out on the 3rd. Came out literally six days ago. It's got, like, I want to say five songs on there, but one of the songs is called, why is my brain off right now, one of the songs is called Lost. Now the reason I am specifically playing this one is because it just resonates with me so much. Everything about this song is very much like Miles Nawutu in his like best form, and also just like what the song means for him. So he wrote and said that this track is about growth throughout life. We're constantly trying to find a path forward. Just when you think you found your path, you end up right back at the crossroads trying to decide what direction to go next. And this track is simply my vocalization of this phenomenon. And it's so true, you know. You think about your life, you want to get something done, you start that, and then you kind of go, I don't know if I want to do that anymore. And life is literally just, I guess, circles of exploration and finding out what you want to do, which is beautiful and annoying, but the song really, really makes sense and it's so nice. And once again, with Miles, he's more of a conscious rapper. Hip hop, jazz rap is like really what you'd specify him in. But he's someone that can like hit a lot of sounds, and it's just Miles. It's literally just Miles. So I'm very, very excited for you to hear this one. And I do believe it's going to be on our playlist. So you'll be hearing it essentially for the rest of the week, starting tomorrow too. It's a great track. It's a great EP. He's a great artist. This is a great song. And we get to hear it now. I'm very excited. This is called Lost by Miles Nawutu. Also features Koops, who did the production, who is insane in jazz rap. So it's really cool to see them work together on this one. Let's get into it.
2: Feeling lost in a new direction. 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Feeling lost in a new direction. Feeling

connection. 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How many nights have I laid awake? 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

thoughts to a new beginning, new path, on it through a new land. 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That's the platform, that's the platform, that's a mention in the mule. 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

Insane Song by Horse. That one right there was Gloss. Here on Thursday Lunch on FBI Radio 94.5. And I'll get more into the song right after I say this. Power Up by FBI Radio is officially wrapped, done and dusted. And we want to say thank you to the incredible generosity of you guys, our supporters. You know, because we reached our 50,000 target. 50,000? Yeah, 50,000. We reached the target. Oh my goodness. But yeah, we want to say a huge thank you to everyone who donated, anyone who shared the campaign, anyone who volunteered their time, cheered us on, listened to the station. It all made a huge difference, whether you know it or not. And, you know, we were in a really tough time last year. So for us to not really have to get back there or getting there in the first place is really nice. And really calming for the station. 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It would mean the world to us. We're proud of what we've achieved together and thank you for helping out Power FBI Radio. It means so much. I can't say it enough. Like, it does mean so much to us. It's not even funny. We're gonna continue on. I'm excited for more new music. Also, just need to tell you something about my day this morning, but this one right here is Zero by Aluba. Comes with a language warning. Let's get right into it. 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
1: That right there was Alua with Zero. Mm-hmm. And before that we had Horse with Gloss.
2: Gloss. Zero. Very like simple words and names and song names like right now. And I'm not mad at it. Not mad at it all. Oh my gosh. You're listening to Thursday Lunch here on FBI Radio 94.5. Now, I went to the doctor this morning, okay? I found out something very, very interesting, but it was... Okay, so there's like context. I actually have scoliosis.
1: Oh!
2: Yes, yes.
1: I wouldn't have noticed.
2: No, I know, right? No one notices. I have scoliosis. It's not severe at all. It's really... It's livable. I can deal with it. But I used to like properly get medication and all that way back when, until it became, you know, fine. I went to the doctors this morning for something completely unrelated, and my gorgeous doctor, who I love so much, we are besties, we have a key, she was like, so, because new doctor, she was like, do you know you have scoliosis? I said, duh, of course I know I have scoliosis. And then she said something that changed the trajectory of my entire life. More context, I am one of five kids, right in the middle.
1: Me I know. Too. I'm
2: wait,
1: in the middle.
2: Really?
1: Yes.
2: Holy crap, Tilda.
1: Yes.
2: Oh my God, wait.
1: I'm
2: really
1: one out of five. I'm in the middle.
2: Stop. Oh my God, and you're an earth sign. I do remember this.
1: Yes.
2: Virgo. Oh, and I love Virgos so bad. It's not even funny. Oh, wait, we're really similar.
1: Wait,
2: I love this. Before I continue, what is like the, like, God, I'm forgetting words today. How does it go? Like, boy, girl.
1: Yeah, okay, so I've got an older sister, an mm-hmm. older brother, and yeah. then me, and then a younger sister and a younger brother.
2: Oh my God, wait, that's actually not bad. So, yeah. Okay, sisters are overruling?
1: Yeah.
2: That's not mine, not me.
1: Really?
2: Yeah, I got brother, me, brother, sister.
1: Oh, okay, so we're like kind of similar.
2: We're kind of similar. Oh my God, wait, how does it feel to be in a household with majority women?
1: It's great. And some days it can be a nightmare.
2: Of course. Oh my God. Okay, you know what? Maybe one down the show we need to like expand on this and like yes. see the kind of similarities we have. I'm really intrigued. I feel like I never meet anyone else. Wow. I'm gagged.
1: Me too.
2: I feel closer to you, Tilda. But the reason I brought up that I have four siblings is because each of them are so tall. All my siblings are really tall. I have always been very short. My mum is short, but I don't know, for all of, like, it's just never, they're all really tall. Now, my doctor today was like, your T3 vertebrae, whatever, one of the vertebrae in your spine has actually, unfortunately, been compressed. It's shrunk, and it's been shrinking over time. And she was like, Iffy, you're meant to be, like, a lot taller than you actually
1: are.
2: I know, and this is something that I've always thought of. I'm just like, it's never made any sense, the fact that I am so short and so compressed and so tiny. I am supposed to be taller. I am a stallion inside my heart and soul, and that is actually all I wanted to say. This is huge news to
1: that's
2: me.
1: That's crazy.
2: Huge news. You don't even understand, but I've said it like 50 times today, and it will be my next talking point for the next 3 months. I'm actually supposed to be like 5'8". Yeah. How tall are you, Tula?
1: 6 foot.
2: Are you lying? Are you for real?
1: No.
2: Stand
1: I'm like
2: up.
1: Close to 6 foot.
2: Literally stand up right now. Are you lying?
1: I'm like a giant.
2: Wait. Oh my God. I've never noticed this in my life.
1: No, I'm like, I think I'm just on the cusp of 6 foot because my sister is like 5'10" and she's like, like that much
2: just
1: me,
2: oh my so. Freaking God, you're that is I love tall women. I literally loved you're a stallion, baby. Oh my God.
1: Yeah, I am.
2: No, you're a stallion. Damn, all my friends are tall too. Like I actually feel like I'm missing out on a part of life. Feels like a locked little secret, but that's actually literally all I wanted to say. I'm supposed to be 5'8". I'm telling the world.

0: I'm calling myself a stallion now.
1: I mean, you're 5'8 at heart.
0: I'm 5'8 at heart. Like, I'm biologically 5'8.
1: You should,
0: like,
1: just keep saying that. I'm, you can 5'8. Be like those men on Tinder that say they're like 6'5.
0: Oh,
1: and you
0: my
1: up
0: God.
1: And they're like,
0: tiny. I'm just like, I don't care about height, just tell me, be honest, yeah, about it. It's never gonna be a worry. But no, that's gonna be me now. I'm actually in five. I'm 6 foot. Call me, yeah, 6 foot.
1: Say you're 6 foot.
0: I'm 6 foot.
1: I believe you.
0: Thank you. No, it's literally that. It's in my DNA. That's actually all I wanted to say. Text in 0435. What are you gonna text in for? Text in your height, actually. 0435.
1: Yeah.
0: Yeah. 0435 123 945. How tall are you? Like, I'm actually very interested. I feel like I'm only ever meeting like tall people. People taller than me, and as I said, it is me. I'm 6 foot. All right, we're gonna stop the waffle, get onto music, and you know what, on this note, I think I might actually show you some more new music that's only new to us. Why not? While I'm here, the next new song I have for you is actually by a Nigerian artist. I've played him before, one of his songs, Ikeja, which blew up in like Nigerian TikTok, and is such a fun song. He's released a new one called Enugu, and it came out on the 2nd. So Enugu is actually a state in Nigeria, Enugu State. It's the capital of Enugu, which is really cool. So I'm guessing that's where he's from particularly. I know he's Nigerian, but that's his state, which is really cool. But that's essentially the background of the song name. But what I love about Dan Papa GTA is that he is someone that meshes obviously Afrobeats and then like really experimental electronic sounds. Like that last song I talked about, Ikeja, I've never heard Nigerian music sound like that in my life. So he's someone that has been on my radar since like the start of this year, purely because of that song. And I've been waiting for another release and I finally got it. So I really like this. The standouts are the fact that it's really cool Nigerian music that has such a cool contemporary twist on it. I don't know. I'm loving electronic music right now. So let's get into it. This one comes with a language warning. It's Enugu by Dan Papa GTA.

0: Yeah, this is a language warning for you. It's cooked as.
1: Raising with them, blazing up expectation. My bedroom's starting to feel like a spaceship. Let's get to the station. I wonder what the planets orbit in there.

going all in. Drop the top, the whip I got just keep stalling. Leave it to the morning, back like I'm balling. Brat like I'm that, if that's what you call it. They keep telling me I'm cold, think I caught it. Throwing fits, if I like it, put it on it. Summertime, spring, we're way past autumn. Count the reasons that I keep on.

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0: Man Woman Chainsaw coming out of the UK. They're such a cool group, and that's off of their brand new album called Cannonball. You're listening to Thursday Lunch here on FBI Radio 94.5. We had a lot of songs. We just wanted to really show you some good music. Let me tell you what you heard. Right before Get Up and Dance, we had Big Freedia and Sophie with Blaze That Ass. A favorite of mine, by the way. I love that song. We also had Ella Ion with Blue Black Crows. Lil Pixie with Zero Gravity, which was another fave of mine. Loved that too. And then at the top, we had Enugu by Dan Papa, GTA. That was some new music that is only new to us. We're going to keep on going. It is 2:08 p.m., which means it's time for Archive Deep Dive. And I could not be more excited. Now, if you're new here, Archive Deep Dive is where me and Tilda go into the Isula CD archival room and pick out a random CD. There are hundreds, I want to say, tens of thousands in that. No, I'm joking.
1: It's a lot. It's overwhelming.
0: There's a lot of CDs. Like, the best way I can put it, think of the Criterion closet and make more CDs. That's what it is. But yeah, we pick out a random one and come back and show it to you, play a song off there and deliberate which one is better. So we're going to do that in the duration of the next song, which is Black End's All I'm Bone. And that song goes for 2 minutes and 55 seconds. So hopefully we'll be back panting in a rush with our CDs. Tilda, how are you feeling for today?
1: I am nervous as always. Although I did have a really good pick last week.
0: So. Oh my God, the Khalees. Oh, that got me so bad. Such a good song you picked too. I was so happy. Oh my goodness. Okay, are you ready, my girl?
1: I'm ready.
0: Alrighty, I hope you're ready listening. This one is All I'm Bone by Black Ends. When we come back, we'll settle right into Archive Deep Dive. Let's get into it.

0: That one right there, All I'm Bone by Black Ends, coming out of Seattle in Washington in the US. You're listening to Thursday Lunch here on FBI Radio 94.5. And we have officially started Archive Deep Dive. I'm very excited. We just went into the CD archival room in the duration of that song, and me and Tilda both picked out a CD. I'm holding mine broken because I have really rough hands. but I'm very excited. Tilda, do you want to go first?
1: Yeah, so also I just want to add, no matter how long that song duration is, it never feels like enough
0: time. It never feels like enough time.
1: So I got an album called Peppermint Super Frog.
0: Ooh.
1: By an artist called Man Bites God. They're a three-piece from Melbourne, and they formed in 2000.
0: Cool.
1: This is their third album.
0: Oh, sick.
1: And the cover, it's giving like a zombie chew packet, like the pink ones. Like, it's literally just looks like a zombie chew packet. It's so cool. And like the back has like ants on it, and they look like little anime guys.
0: It's so cool. I was saying to Tilda, like, the people on the back look like gorillas characters.
1: Yes.
0: I really love the cover to that. Wait, does it say the genre at all? Or are we really just gonna find out?
1: No, we're just going to find out.
0: Oh, I'm excited because, like, covers like that, they can either really trick you or, like, be exactly what you're expecting. And I'm, like, very intrigued. Oh, I'm
1: intrigued.
0: So intrigued. Okay, what I got. I have gotten an album called See Me Mama by an artist called Emmanuel Jal. Now, the thing is, there is no information on this CD, which is fine. I've just Googled it. But this is also not on any streaming services, as I'm seeing. But we're going to find the song. It's somewhere on YouTube. We'll find it somewhere. But yeah, See Me Mama, it's an album. It's also a title track on this album too. There's 13 songs as I'm seeing. I'm even trying to find where he's from. This is so upsetting. Oh, he's from South Sudan. Oh my goodness. This came out 2011. And I believe it's roots. So a bit of reggae undertones in this one.
1: Oh, nice.
0: I know. And like, you can so tell from the cover. The cover's, oh, I should talk about the cover. But yeah, really cool. It's, I'm guessing, Emmanuel in an action shot. He's got dreads, yellow shirt. It's very yellow and purple. It's very pretty. And it's like, it caught my eye very easily. And then yeah, the CD is just purple with See Me Mama written on it too. I'm very excited. I am going to have to obviously find a place to play this song.
1: Yeah.
0: In the meantime, we're going to listen to a nice long one, 5 minutes. This is Poetic Fallacy by 2K88, Lauren Duffus and Rainey Miller. And when we come back, we'll play our archive deep dive picks for you. Let's go.

0: Poetic Fallacy by 2K88, Lauren Duffus and Rainey Miller. Really, really gorgeous and a group project. And that's going to be on the record Everything Always Changes for We're Truly Here. I'm very, very excited for that one. And I hope you're excited for What's Next, Archive Deep Dive here on Thursday Lunch on FBI Radio. I'm with Tilda. And just before this song, we went through our picks. Mine is an album called See Me Mama by an artist, Emmanuel Jal. This one came out 2011. I've got more information, finally. But essentially, as I said, he's from Sudan. I was going to say Sudan Archives. He's from Sudan. and his life is, it's very beautiful. So he started his life as a child soldier in southern Sudan, was rescued by a British worker by the name of Emma, smuggled to Kenya, overcame obviously a huge number of struggles, and then went on to become an acclaimed recording artist and peace activist. He now lives in Canada and he's worked with Lauryn Hill, Xavier Rudd, Nelly Furtado, Joss Stone, Ed Sheeran, Alicia Keys. List goes on. I'm intrigued.
1: That's amazing.
0: I'm intrigued. Oh my God. I'm intrigued. So very cool. But we're starting with yours, and I'm very excited. Yours is so tantalizing to me because I don't know what it could be, but I'm so into it. Your song is also a minute 56.
1: Oh my God, actual?
0: Yeah, a minute 56. So I was saying to Tilda off air that this it gives hyperpop, but this was made 2007. Yeah. So is it hyperpop? I guess we'll find out. Alrighty, what was the name of your song again, Missy Marion?
1: I decided to do the title track, which is also the title of the album. That is Peppermint Super Frog.
0: Alrighty, let's get into it. This is the first Archive Deep Dive pick. Text in 0435 123 945 what you think after we'll get some Emmanuel Jal. I'm excited!

travel to the danger place, hunt the dreaded albatross, throw him in a wicker bowl, make him into fairy floss. Ants are moving all around, ants are coming to your town, put the ants in your pants, ants feel sexy. Ants

messages on the eyelids of the sheep. Rubber ducky donut boy is the thing they say to me. Here is where the cows would be if cows were my philosophy. So come with me to Looking Tree and we will do philately, philately, for Natalie. She's reading Lady Chatterley. That's

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Depicting faces that leave strange traces of feelings to which I've forgotten how to relate. An exhibition of apparitions.

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If I resort to working for

0: Plus Nine with Ghost in the Shirt. And before that, we had Emmanuel Jarl with We Want Peace. And from the top, we've got Man Bites God with Peppermint Super Frog. And those last two were from our archive deep dive.
1: Yes!
0: What are your thoughts, Iffy?
1: Oh my God. Oh, throw to me.
0: Yeah.
1: Boom!
0: Yeah.
1: Miss Professional. Oh my God. I actually don't know what to think. I think
0: they were two very different songs.
1: Two insanely different songs. Both of them, I thought Peppermint Super Frog first, I thought it would be a lot more electronic.
0: That's what I thought too, especially with the cover. Like,
1: no, literally, the cover, the name, and then when it started, I was like, oh, it's punk. Like, duh, how could I not? 2007, punk.
0: And then they were just speaking gibberish.
1: So then we looked it up. Man Bites God, as we said, from Melbourne. They're actually a music and comedy band. Duh.
0: We are really just holding everything.
1: Yeah,
0: like
1: yeah. But hey, Man Bites God resurgence. Come on. Now, Emmanuel Jarl, I thought roots, I thought reggae. It's what's written on the CD. Okay. I really thought like, okay, we're going to get some like cute, like reggae. I thought it was going to be like that vibe, and then was not.
0: I felt like I was in church.
1: I did think it gave that bad. I thought I was in church. I was like, this is very 2007. It reminded me so much. I hope you know this song, Waving Flag. Oh my God.
0: Yes.
1: No. Yes. It reminded me. So, waving flag. Like I had that vibe. I was like, I'm at 2008 World Cup right now, babe. Like,
0: oh, hell yeah.
1: This is what it's giving. But I loved him. Let us know what you thought. 0435-123-945. What did you think, Twitter? Actually, like genuinely, if you have any other different thoughts.
0: Okay. Peppermint Super Frog was not what I was expecting.
1: Yep.
0: But like, you know what? It was okay. I give it like a 6.
1: Yeah.
0: Honestly, I give them both 6s.
1: Yeah.
0: I feel like
1: I'm not mad at him.
0: I'm not mad at him.
1: Wouldn't reach for it.
0: No.
1: But not mad at him. Yeah.
0: You know it is what it is.
1: Exactly. You know what else I'm not mad at?
0: What?
1: Word of the day. Never mad at word of the day.
0: Oh, I'm kind of mad at this one.
1: I'm also really mad at this one too. I don't know why.
0: Could you have picked a worse one?
1: I genuinely, I don't think I could. Like, this is out of, no, I've never been stuck in my life. I've been able to make up something. I've piggybacked off your idea. Now, word of the day is impignorate. I hope we're saying that correctly.
0: It looks like it.
1: Impignorate. So we are trying to figure out what the meaning is before looking it up. And Tilda, what did you say?
0: The act of pigmenting, whatever that is supposed to entail.
1: Honestly, and like, it makes the most sense. I was thinking impregnate, impeach. When I do word of the day, it's never about like, oh, what could this actually mean? It's what does it sound like? And that's my problem week after week.
0: This just sounds like we're pigmenting.
1: Exactly. It sounds like we're pigmenting. So
0: adding more pigment to
1: yes,
0: the world.
1: Boom. The act of impignorating, that's not the word, but to impignorate is to add more pigment.
0: Yes.
1: We're locking in our answers. That's where we're keeping it. 0435-123-945. If you actually know what this word means, don't you dare look it up. But if you know what this word means, let us know. If you have your own guesses, text it in.
0: Please, we'd love to know.
1: We'd love to know. But after these next few songs, we're going to come back and reveal the actual meaning. And then we're going to get into some shows or a show on our radar that is going to be so, so good. This one right here is Erica Eva. This is her song 2 Hours featuring Teether, who's currently based in the UK right now. And I'm really excited. This one comes with a language warning. Let's get into it.

0: Wednesday lunch here on FBI Radio 94.5. I'm Matilda, and we are in the midst of Word of the Day. And what was our word?
1: The word today is impregnate.
0: Ooh, I keep wanting to say impregnate. It's just so...
1: I mean, it looks so much like
0: it
1: that.
0: It looks so much like it. Now, we said impregnate is, I guess, the act of adding pigment. It's such a compound, but like, what? That's what I mean. Like, why did I pick this word? But I love the meaning. I think it makes the most sense. I can't think of anything else that would go with the word impregnate. Exactly. Are you ready to find out?
1: Hit me.
0: Oh my God.
1: I'm gonna be so disappointed.
0: I know, I feel really scared. Okay. Opening my eyes. Impregnate, verb.
1: Okay.
0: Means to put something up as security.
1: Oh, so we were kind of close.
0: I know.
1: How is that a security thing?
0: So, pledge it against a debt or mortgage it. Okay. Oh, okay. So, like, essentially, it's like a synonym for porn.
1: Oh.
0: You know, like, it's a very rarely used synonym for, like, P-A-W-N, I should say, porn. A porn in a game. So, like, you're putting...
1: I was so confused when he said that. I was like,
0: this is radio. I should spell that out. P-A-W-N, porn, like, in a game, period. I hate that meaning.
1: I don't agree with it.
0: No music underneath me, because that's how serious and annoyed I am. I'm mad. And I'm not happy. So whoever made that word, the Latins, not happy with you. Latin people, I'm not happy right now. But it makes sense. It does make sense. So the meaning of impregnate is to pledge, pawn, or mortgage something. It is really funny.
1: I love it too.
0: All right. Well, music back up. Let us know what you think. 0435-123-945. I can't lie. Like, I give that a 2 out of 10.
1: Literally.
0: I'm not happy with it.
1: One day will be like spot on.
0: I know. It will come. And when it comes, I told Tito, like, the day we get a word right, I'm buying everything for her. Everything, anything you want, darling. The world is your oyster. Alrighty, we're going to keep on going. We've got like 15 minutes left, and this next song is going to be coming from the album of the week, which is Nether by the amazing Marcus Whale. And I've been talking about this album for like the past month now, so to finally see it in fruition, to be able to have listened to it, is so nice. And there's an amazing write-up done by the one and only Louisa Christie, who also does Wednesday Arvos. So go and have a read. The first sentence is, the pool of the unseen force, surrendering to the unknown and unknowable. And that's pretty much how she describes it. And reading that, makes so much sense. So make sure you dive into it. But we'll play a song off there. I'm going to play the song Hide. It's a nice, hefty 7 minutes and 30 seconds. So when we come back, I think it'll be time to say our goodbyes. But let's get into it.
2: FBI. It's gonna go down.
3: Album of the week.
4: Its sweeping soundscapes ask questions about the depths, the neglected, about those excluded from the surface world. As Marcus Whale says, this album takes inspiration from the culture of the underground. Madness, excess, emotional overwhelm, unruly and queer desire.

0: Marcus Whale's fifth studio album, Nether, is our album of the week.
1: FBI. Album of the week.

0: that one right there, Hide by Marcus Lale, off of his brand new album, Nether, which is our album of the week. And from hearing, I can see, or I can tell you, or you should know why it is our album of the week. It is phenomenal. It's been long awaited, and we're so finally happy that it is here for our listening ears. Oh my goodness. Hey, this is Thursday Lunch on FBI Radio, period. And we're going to be heading off. Yeah. Yeah. Tilda, how did you find the show?
1: Today was actually such a smooth show. It was really good. The whole time we're like, oh no, something's gotta go wrong. But no, we survived it.
0: I know, we survived. We did it. I'm very happy. And I had a good time.
1: Me too.
0: I think my most annoyed part was word of the day.
1: Yeah, no, do not.
0: Very annoyed
1: about that,
0: with that. Yeah. No, like that was a disgusting definition, and I think impignorate now means to add pigment to something. It doesn't mean whatever it used to mean. Sorry. But yeah, we're pretty much done. We are done. And I'm going to leave you with one more song. It's Course by Big Fat Loud City, a band coming from Melbourne. It's funny because we also just had a band called Horse play earlier. So, hey, you know, full circle. But you're actually going to have Josh DiMatteo. Josh is actually in the studio.
2: Hello.
0: He says hello, in case you can't hear him, but you're going to have him right after. And I'm actually excited to hear his thoughts on the World Cup, because I know that's going to be coming up. So I'm going to leave you and love you. This one is Horse by Big Fat Loud City. This has been Thursday Lunch, and we'll see you, or you'll hear us and talk to you next week. Peace out. We love you, and goodbye.

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2: Welcome, welcome, welcome.
0: My name's Josh DiMatteo. That you just heard there was Violet Hull. And with us is Audrey Falone, as always. We have another tremendously huge 3 hours for you in 23 minutes' time at 3:30. We'll be running through World Cup Thursdays once again.
1: Exciting.
0: We're getting to the pointy end now. Then after that, we will be briefing you on the Throwback Thursday brief for this week. Be ready. If you want the leg up and you don't want to wait for then, make sure you check our programs page on fbi.radio. Click on the picture of us in our little blurb there. You will find the brief for Throwback Thursday very, very shortly. But before we go any further, I would first like to acknowledge that we are broadcasting today from the unceded Gadigal lands of the Eora Nation. I would like to pay my respects to any elders listening in right now and First Nations listeners alongside them. Sovereignty was never ceded. This always was, always will be Aboriginal land. And I'd like to give a special shout out to the fact that it is, in fact, NAIDOC Week. And our dear friends at Koorie Radio tomorrow from 9 a.m. will be heading to Jamison Park in Penrith to do a live broadcast from a big event that they've got going on there. It's free. It is available for anyone to attend. Koorie Radio will be there all day. So I certainly would recommend, if you're around, getting down there. That would be a heap of fun.
1: Awesome. It is fun and it is free.
0: There you go. What more could you want?
1: And unforgettable day.
0: Definitely unforgettable. True. If you find yourself there, I'm sure you will come back to us next week agreeing with that. At the top of the show, we played a song by one of our very own at FBI, Sweet Boy Sonnet. Sonnet is a volunteer here at FBI and an amazing artist, and is someone who helps put together all the information for all the tracks so that presenters know what they're talking about. It's a really important job. So shout outs to Sonnet. Amazing
2: and
0: track.
2: And what a banging track.
0: What a banging
2: What Have
0: track.
2: I Done, it's called.
0: And now we're going to get into some Eka Vandal before we get into the rest of the show. We will chat to you soon. Stay tuned.

0: You're listening to FBI Radio, and the track that you just heard was Soulless Cycle by Lorraine, an artist from Brooklyn, released through Mexican Selma Records. Before that, you heard Reckless and Arranged Day 56, an artist coming from Perth named Ethan French. And just before that was 614 How It Ends by the artist Suffer, who is an artist from Kolkata, India. So we've had quite a few tracks, and we have some more coming up, of course. Just a reminder that we're nearly getting up to World Cup Thursday.
1: 10 minutes.
0: At 3:30. So hope everybody's getting excited for that. I'll play some songs in the meantime to get us through. And remember, with our Throwback Thursday, if you want to have a head start, you can have a look on FBI Radio website, and you can find the brief there. Sneakily coming through very shortly. We're going to listen now to Racks Home, and this comes with a language warning.

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2: Oh,

0: my way out of space right now. The feeling's kind of great right now. Taking selfies with the stars, exploring the world, living life just like a star. Maneuver around the city with a different style, different type of attitude and a different smile. That's dope. Well, most of it's like freestyle, and I just write it, so like I don't forget it. But inshallah, bro, go to the studio, see what about.
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1: FBI.
0: Yeah, this is Audrey Falone.
2: Josh DiMatteo.
1: Violet Hull.
0: And it is a very special mark of the hour, 3:30 on a Thursday.
2: What does that mean?
1: It's
2: World Cup Thursday
1: World Cup
2: time.
1: Thursday time. Ding.
2: Oh, and what a week it's been in the World Cup. Heavens,
1: oh, me,
2: heavens
1: oh my.
2: Above.
1: Sigh.
2: As always, we will start with the controversies of the week.
0: There's quite a lot.
2: There's quite a lot. They're becoming less travel and logistics related as teams start to get knocked out, and all that's really left is European teams.
1: Damn.
2: Six of the eight remaining are European. Fun fact.
1: Mm.
2: Before we get into the controversies, though,
0: is England not count as?
2: No, no, they are in Europe. They're not in the EU, but they are situated in Europe.
0: Okay, sorry, I just was asking because maybe other people are wondering that.
2: If you're wondering anything about World Cup Thursdays, please text us in 0435 123 945. We got a heap of texts last week. They were awesome questions. And if you do have questions about the week or things that you're feeling, statements that you want read out on air, text in 0435 123 945. But to the controversies. This week's controversies have very, very much been centered around refereeing.
1: I was going to say, I can't stop seeing articles about it on social media.
2: Yes, and so I'm going to just go ahead and call it absolutely insane. The decision to overturn a red card for USA striker
0: Very obvious.
2: Is unheard of. That is a precedent that has now been set. Happened before, ever.
0: That was bad.
2: Insanity. And what happened, for those that aren't aware, is in the USA's round of 32 game against, who were they playing? I'm forgetting off the top of my head. Bosnia, I think it was.
1: Yeah.
2: Foller and Balogun accidentally, and it was accidental to be clear, was going for the ball, and in doing so kind of like stomped on an opposition player's ankle, and it looked really bad in replays. It looked like he snapped his ankle. And so the referee at the time, I believe, gave him a yellow card, and then the VAR stepped in, as it has done all tournament to no rhyme or reason, and said, that's a violent conduct. That should be a red card. He should be sent off. And so the referee changed the decision. Okay, if that's violent conduct, red card. Sent Balogun off. Balogun did not say one word. He copped that red card, fair enough, walked off the field.
0: The VAR thing has really... I feel like there's such a lot of decisions are being changed, and it's taking a long time before it gets to the point of the VAR.
2: We're going to get to that. But in this specific instance, Balogun went off the field and did not finish the game because he got sent off. Following the game, it has since come out that Donald Trump and the White House
1: got
2: in contact with FIFA President Gianni Infantino. This is by Trump's word. I'm going to read you a quote from him in a second.
0: Wait, I thought Violet was good. Is Violet going to read that?
1: Can I read it out?
0: Yeah,
1: can you
0: get
1: Violet?
0: <No,
2: sorry>. Violet does a very,
1: very
2: good
1: long?
2: Donald Trump. Yeah, it is very long.
1: Okay, go for it.
0: Paraphrasing,
2: But, yeah, the White House, literally the office of the White House, got in touch with FIFA President Gianni Infantino, and magically, hours after that call, the FIFA Independent Disciplinary Committee ruled that that was unfair and Foller and Balogun shouldn't have that red card. He should be able to play the next game. I should have prefaced earlier, if you get a straight red card, you are suspended for the next match. So the big furor was that Balogun wouldn't be able to play round of 16 game against Belgium.
0: I have a question, Josh.
2: Yes.
0: The way that you explained it, and when you were mentioning that he got the red card, you said it didn't really seem like an offence worthy of a red card. Is that what you truly think? Like, do you think that it wasn't meant to be a red card?
1: It was accidental.
2: I do
0: and
2: think
0: then
2: it
0: in
2: was
0: that
2: an
0: case, is it technically, like, what does that mean? If it was a bad call?
2: Excellent question, Audrey Falone.
0: Thank you.
2: A lot of people have been asking this very same question, and the logic that it shouldn't have been a red, so is it really that bad to have this overturned? There is logic to that, of course, because it shouldn't have been a red. But referees get lots of calls wrong. no suspension has ever been overturned before. Ever by a home nation
1: what
2: of a World
1: an
2: Cup.
1: What an ethical dilemma.
2: Where
0: yes,
2: the government,
0: we're getting all the ethical
2: and in
0: dilemmas.
2: Fact, FIFA has a clause in like their rules and regulations and whatnot that if a government ever was to reach out and try and change a decision, that nation could be banned forever.
1: Oh!
0: But well,
2: USA,
0: what would they do if
2: USA
0: they
2: was
0: that
2: not
0: wasn't
2: going
0: to work? That's not going to work, is it? No.
2: Trump got into his mate's ear and the call was overturned. It is unfair because other teams may feel that they themselves
1: wouldn't
2: have
1: get
2: had
1: that
2: calls
1: chance, yeah.
0: Well,
2: that didn't go their
0: that's
2: way.
0: That's what happened with the Argentina and Egypt game. And also, can I just add, like, in the Egypt and Australia game, there was literally no repercussions for the tackle.
2: We're
0: going to
2: get into all of this.
0: Sorry,
2: get
0: I'm getting ahead of myself.
1: Yeah, read us Donald
2: so
1: Trump's
2: Trump
1: tweet.
2: Said...
0: Can you say it, like...
2: I'm going to just say it in my voice.
0: Oh.
2: As much as... I can't do as good as Violet. You're asking me about the whole soccer thing. So yeah, I did. I spoke to Johnny. He says Johnny. I spoke to Johnny. Yeah, it was very much like that.
0: I spoke to Johnny.
2: That wasn't a foul. That wasn't even an infraction. That was two guys running full speed who happened to crash into each other.
1: Oh,
2: you can't
1: shut
2: properly
1: up.
2: Place your foot on someone else's foot when you're going full speed. No. These were two great athletes who got tangled up. And this referee, who is a little bit suspect if you check his past, I didn't want to say that because I don't like to create controversy, but very suspect.
0: That's what he said. He said
2: this
0: he doesn't
2: quote.
0: Like to create controversy.
2: His words. If you'd like, I'll provide you with his past. He didn't do anything wrong, and he's our best player, or one of our best players, a very vital player, and they gave him a red card. That's one thing to penalize someone for the game, but how do you penalize them for a game that hasn't been played yet? It's very unfair.
1: Oh,
2: you can't do that.
0: Wait, I'm...
1: My
2: so,
1: God.
2: Yes, I asked for a review by FIFA. I spoke to a man who is highly respected and, by the way, whose level of respect has gone up tenfold. He's saying in reference to Johnny.
1: What reality are we living in right now?
2: So, alas, this is a heinous stain on the game of football's
0: That's really
2: history.
0: Bad.
2: Because
0: wait, so how... What?
2: If no other Trumps.
1: So the U.S. team should be banned now because a government interfered with the competition.
0: And
2: should be.
0: Also, if he had a problem with the referee not being reliable, had a dirty pass, then why did he choose them to be the referee? And
2: no,
0: why
2: Trump
0: they
2: doesn't
0: that?
2: Choose the referee.
0: Well, then why did they, but like, what? Why did they allow?
2: And he doesn't have a dirty pass.
0: Why like, did they allow a dodgy
2: he's
0: referee?
2: A World Cup referee.
0: And
2: also,
0: yeah. Like, isn't that just going to backfire
1: the best
0: if he's
1: shit
0: like,
1: in the world.
0: If he's saying, oh, the guy who runs a FIFA did a bad job choosing the referees, but then he just did a favor for Trump. Like, what is going on? Like, what kind of things are going on underneath the scenes?
2: Well,
0: there's probably
2: is,
0: so many strings being pulled right
2: this
0: now.
2: This is the thing. So, huge controversy that Balogun was allowed to play, that his suspension was rescinded mid-tournament. Days prior, the Secretary of State, U.S. Secretary of State, said in a, like, government briefing press conference thing that it's wrong, that there's no appeal process for this. There should be an appeal process. And when he said that, I kind of just like ignored it, went over my head. I didn't think they would just take things into their own hands. And it's crazy because like no other team, the King of England isn't going to call up FIFA and get a call overturned. Like this is insane.
1: Wow.
0: And what would that even mean for the American team too? Like they have
2: yes,
0: to...
2: Yes, and that's the thing.
0: Yeah.
2: America got pumped 4-1 in that round of 16 games.
0: Yeah,
2: with
0: well,
2: Belgium.
0: There would have been a lot of pressure on them.
2: Huge
0: as well,
2: pressure.
0: Which we've just got a text in from Ed saying, absolutely embarrassing as an American and likely put undue pressure on the team, which is.
2: Absolutely.
0: Yeah, that's what, and that's come from the location of Beach. Like, is that.
2: Patrick?
0: Patrick. Patrick, is this
1: location?
0: Your call? Tell us more.
2: I couldn't agree more, listener. The pressure that the team would have felt then that they must perform, that all this has happened, the whole world is wanting them to lose. Balogun himself going on to have to play the game.
0: People wanted them to lose already before that.
2: But way more.
1: Yeah.
2: Way
1: more.
2: And when you look at the game, they conceded some early goals. Like, they were never in it. Belgium smashed them from the get-go. Mm. And you could see a nervousness in them that hasn't been present the whole tournament.
0: Yeah,
2: and you can see
0: kind of looked a little bit like they were
2: the first
0: scared.
2: Goal they conceded, they were straight up asleep. They just like weren't there. They weren't locked
0: no,
2: in.
0: There was something strange like that. There was like something that had washed over the team.
2: Yeah, Trump.
0: They
1: so
0: got
1: what
0: anyway,
1: other controversies?
2: There was a match between Egypt and Argentina yesterday, which, unlike the initial controversy, I think has been a little bit overblown. Egypt were up 2-0 in this game with 15 minutes to go against the world champions. Like, you couldn't believe the position they're in.
1: Amazing.
2: Only to score a goal.
0: How many I wonder, like, the amount of fans of Argentinian fans versus amount of Egyptian fans in the crowd.
2: Oh, I don't know. I would have to check that.
0: I saw, like, some things about the way they were crowd controlling, and there was, like, blatant racism against
2: Egypt. I don't doubt that for a second.
0: Like, they were only checking Egyptian bags, and everyone who was wearing any, like, Egypt jerseys, they were making them check their bags, but then, like, they were allowing all the Argentinians
2: in. It's crazy.
0: Because there's, like, the big thing about how Argentinians, like, FIFA's golden.
1: Yeah.
2: You know, so golden team. Some very senior border official in the US made some heinous comments about the Iran team after they got knocked out, which I won't repeat on air, but they're very, very yucky.
1: No.
2: Anyway, the controversy in this game was Egypt went up 2-0 and Argentina came back to win 3-2 in the last 15 minutes.
0: Which is a pretty crazy
2: Crazy. Yeah, it's that crazy. Is a crazy comeback. And, like, Messi was crying. The coach that, like, never shows emotion ever was crying. Like,
0: wow. And Messi missed a penalty in the first half.
2: He did. Yeah. He missed a penalty in the first half. But the controversy is, after the game, the Egyptian players, and in particular their coach, who, to be clear, I am a massive fan of, pretty much outright in the press conference said, I don't care if I get in trouble. Like, this is rigged. Like, FIFA's trying to make Argentina win. All the calls are going their way. Our goal being

0: During play.
1: During play.
2: And was it like kind of like at the point of action? Like was it near the ball and stuff?
0: Yeah, yeah.
1: He
0: yeah.
1: won the ball. He won
2: yeah.
1: the ball.
2: Yeah, it was like
3: it was a tackle.
2: He won the ball by kind of and was, in doing that he stepped on his foot a little.
3: It wasn't correct. It wasn't okay. a purposeful, but it was still a foul.
1: Correct. Yeah. And so the controversy here is not whether that was a foul or not. It's that the referee did not call foul. The referee on the field said play on. The play went on 100 metres to the other end of the field and they scored a goal. At this point, VAR steps in because apparently something's gone wrong within the play. VAR is only meant to step in when the referee makes a clear and obvious error. That's the language, which FIFA has very, very intentionally kept subjective and grey.
3: Well,
1: because if it's subjective and grey, then the VAR can step in any time and there could be a reason why. They could not step in and there could be a reason why.
2: Yeah. So it's not really a rule that they're not supposed to step up.
3: They're all like
2: you're saying.
1: The rule is if in the VAR's mind, the three guys in the box, they say that was an error, they can say, referee, that was an error. You need to go back and look at this replay and then make a call.
3: That's why there's such big gaps between the VAR's intervention. Like so many of the offsides, they'll score, but then it's like a let's go back.
1: Yeah.
3: Whereas normally, traditionally, like if they're offside, you raise the flag and then the play stops.
1: Yes.
3: And they get a free kick.
1: And
3: but
1: so,
3: a lot of the goals have been going forward and they think that they scored because it's like, how are they really meant to know?
1: The controversy here, like in the replay, the guy did step on his foot. And so if the referee is now forced to make a call based on that screen grab,
2: then
1: he has to
2: it.
1: Say that's a foul. And if it's a foul, then it shouldn't be a goal.
2: Yeah.
1: However, the referee said play on at the time. And so the controversy here is, how can you call back a goal where there was a foul 100 metres back, had nothing to do with the play? At what point, like, where is too far back, you know? And so the referee, the coach of Egypt is blowing up, saying, like, this is ridiculous. Like, obviously they want Argentina to win. Why would they go back all that way and blah, blah, blah, blah, blah. But then it is a foul. And so, like, they didn't get it wrong. And it's just a mess.
2: It's hard.
3: May I offer another point of something that I noticed too? Is another point that a lot of people are making is, okay, fair, it was a foul. And we understand that the intervention of the VAR meant that it was not a goal. Like, you could see that the Argentinian team were not tracking back for that goal. Like, half of their team, half of the game was stopped over on the other side of the field. To be fair, like, I see why that wasn't completely fair, and I think people aren't necessarily mentioning that.
2: Right.
3: But on the other hand, the reason why people are upset is because there was a call that Argentina did a foul,
1: and it didn't get
3: and
1: called.
3: They scored from that foul,
1: didn't
3: but it
1: get
3: didn't
1: VAR.
3: Get called.
2: Oh.
3: That's what the main. Yeah. That's what I'm under the impression that these are the people are upset about.
1: And so yes, this gray area behind
2: double
1: VAR.
2: Double standard.
1: This intentional subjectiveness to the wording of the rule is just wreaking havoc. And it means that, like, you know, if someone ill-intentioned was out there who wanted to influence things in a particular way, that gray area kind of allows them room to do so. And because we all know that gray area exists, fans are blowing up, coaches are blowing up. It's all really ugly. The VAR has been the villain of this tournament.
3: Yes.
1: Easily.
3: And under one more moment, I would like to say about the Egypt and Argentina game. I just got to say that when it was the Australia versus Egypt game, like, Egypt got away with so many
1: they did.
3: Fouls.
1: They did,
3: and
1: yeah.
3: no one seemed to have a problem with it.
1: Yeah, yeah,
3: just
1: yeah.
3: saying. Just
2: yeah.
3: saying.
2: Yeah. I felt like we were just being so, like, holy. Like,
3: yeah, we were not, like,
2: for the most
3: we
2: part.
3: We held our ground. It wasn't until the second half when we realized we're only going to get through this by also rolling on the floor to get a foul. But there was a lot of, like, pretty, you know, I think that was a bit of acting there.
1: Yeah, yeah, yeah.
3: But then also there's some other honorable things about the Egypt team.
1: Yeah, yeah, they're amazing.
2: Well, yeah,
1: team.
2: They played so well.
3: Yeah,
1: I mean, all the respect in the world to them, but also respect.
2: Dude, their set pieces were so good.
1: Respect to the Argentina team because they were down 2-0 with 15 minutes to go. The referees did not score three goals for them. That
2: no.
1: is insane.
3: It is a bit unfortunate that they're kind of not being allowed to have the recognition of that being a really, like, huge moment in football, right? Like, that's a big moment for them to turn the game around like that in 15 minutes. That doesn't happen very often, and it feels like they're not entitled to feel the...
1: And that's all anyone's remembering from this tournament. All these crazy moments where controversy is attached to it.
3: It's not like, oh, Belgium won fair and square, but then there was also the thing about the US getting this, you know, and there's all these other

0: counterparts that have nothing to do with football that are seemingly taking up all the news, and but it's taking away from the football itself.
1: It's an important discussion.
2: Alas,
1: anyway.
2: We're going to play a quick song now before we get into segment two of World Cup Thursdays. We will see you very soon.
0: This is No Hugs! By Is That? And it comes with a language warning.

tried to be kind, bro. You fucking switched up on me like that, bro. I tried to be fucking nice. Like, I really tried to be nice, bro. Like, I'm having a mental motherfucking breakdown, bro. Like, shit. Fuck. Like, fuck. Is that? Yo.

0: fucking jaws.
1: Hey. This is World Cup Thursday's FBI Radio.
2: Yeah, baby.
1: And we're back for part two.
3: Thank you for sticking with us so far. Like we said before, appreciate that texter looping in with us just then. 0435-123-945. If you have any thoughts, comments, anything World Cup related,
1: let us know what's happening.
3: Text in.
1: Who are you going for? What are you thinking? Going for? Tell us.
3: We're now going to get into probably the funnest part of the segment, the Panini cards. Can you hear that? We've been opening Panini packs all tournament long. We're going to, at the end of the tournament, build our own 11s.
1: Yeah, I still haven't gotten any of my faves.
3: All right, what have we got?
1: Adrenaline with a Y.
3: You like that ASMR?
1: I feel like I should put some Panini music in the background.
3: No, but then you can't hear. You can't hear the riffs.
1: Hey, Panini.
3: Whoa! I got shiny Portugal logo.
1: Oh.
2: But
1: Portugal is no longer in the cup.
3: No, Argentina. Not. That's true. I've got shiny Achraf Hakimi, Ishak.
1: I got Marcus
2: Rashford. I have three men on one card.
1: I like this
3: Whoa,
1: one.
3: Whoa! What have you got?
1: What?
2: It's so pretty and sparkly.
1: I'm holding on
2: guys,
1: to my...
2: Guys, I feel like I have good
3: I
2: luck
3: think
2: with
3: Violet's
2: this.
3: Got a rare.
1: Can I... May I...
3: Look at that shit. Talk. Sorry, listener.
1: But I look... Oh, it's like three players from
2: Zealand.
1: Argentina.
2: I have a New Zealander.
1: Eternal
3: Violet pulled what looks to
1: DePaul,
3: be an incredibly
1: DePaul,
3: rare...
1: McAllister, and Fernandez.
3: Wow.
1: Nice. But not
2: damn,
1: as...
2: Guys.
1: Honestly, I've got...
2: Yours is
1: I'm
2: cool.
1: pretty
2: Show
1: happy
2: us.
1: With my Marcus Rashford.
3: Shiny Rashford.
2: That's a gorgeous
3: nice.
2: Card.
3: Yeah, he's still in the tournament.
1: Yeah, I'm pretty happy Boom. With this. This is probably my favorite one so far.
3: And in fact, maybe we'll talk about that right now as we get into the round
2: this
3: of 16
2: so
3: matchups. Round of 16 is over. It's kind of feeling bizarre to me as someone that has engaged with so much World Cup in my lifetime. How much of this tournament was kind of inconsequential, and now it's just like ramming into the pointy end where every match someone gets kicked out. It's all super important now, and it's done before you know it. Wow. The round of 16 kicked off 4 days ago. That's how quickly it's finished. Canada lost 3-0 to Morocco,
1: I'm
3: one of our host nations.
1: That they got that far, actually.
3: Canada?
1: Yeah.
3: No, they did well. You'll remember, Craig Goodwin.
1: But he's not playing.
3: No,
1: didn't
3: he didn't make the team. Audrey got a Craig Goodwin Panini card for the Socceroos. Canada, you will remember, had that freak tackle where their midfielder got two bones in his leg broken.
2: No!
3: He was a very key player. So fact that they made it around 16, which is as far as they've ever been ever, without him for the most part, is
2: good
3: pretty good.
2: Good on them, yeah.
3: Morocco won that game 3-0.
1: And Morocco is going to be up against France.
3: We're going to get to that.
1: Oh, sorry. France
3: France beat Paraguay 1-0 in a stinker. Paraguay somehow fouled 30-plus times without one card being given.
1: Yeah.
3: Insane. That's the dark arts in their finest. But France found a way. It was Mbappe, if I'm not wrong, scored a penalty. One of the top scorers of the tournament so far.
1: Yeah,
3: who's
1: in the... Messi's in the lead with like 9, I think. And
3: yeah,
1: then,
3: Messi's up top right now. Haaland and Mbappe, I think, are tied.
1: Are tying.
3: And then Harry Kane's just behind them.
1: And then you know who's underneath?
3: Jude Bellingham?
1: Yeah. Yeah.
3: Far out. Norway beat Brazil 2-1. That was 2-0 until a stoppage time penalty that Neymar scored humiliatingly, I will say. Erling Haaland monstered this Brazil defense in a way I have never seen before. He put Gabriel on a poster like he was dunking in the NBA. It was unbelievable.
1: Yeah,
3: and then
1: sense.
3: Just like taking this ball, edge of the box, stopping it dead and hitting it left foot into the Ooh. Bottom corner. I was losing my mind. Erling is a monster. And then Brazil got this silly penalty really late on. Neymar, who was subbed on and clearly very emotional, too emotional for a game.
1: Wasn't there something about how he's like retiring?
3: Yeah, that was his. That will definitely be the last thing he does for Brazil. Neymar scores the penalty. It's like last kick of the game. Instead of picking up the ball and running to halfway to keep going, he like taunts the goalkeeper, and it's just a mess. It's all very
2: awkward.
3: Yucky. Very awkward.
2: Very awkward.
3: England beat Mexico 3-2 in one of the games of the tournament, if not the game of the tournament so far.
2: Amazing.
3: England took a 2-0 lead thanks to Jude Bellingham.
1: Thank you, Jude Bellingham.
3: And I will take a moment for you, Audrey, to stress how good Jude Bellingham was in this game.
1: Tell me.
3: I have been off him personally for a little while. I really liked when he used to play at Dortmund, how he would play more of a box-to-box midfielder, cover every blade of grass, do anything that his team needed to win, and he was so good at that. It was, like, amazing to watch. And then since going to Real Madrid, they've played him much more like a box-crashing goal scorer rather than someone that does everything on the field. And I feel like you kind of... Sure. I feel like you kind of lose a part of his game, even though he's so good.
1: I understand what you're saying.
3: But this game, he switched it on.
1: He was back.
3: He was back in
1: a big
3: way.
1: He was like a lion.
3: Yeah. I think something that a lot of people may not have picked up on how important it was, Declan Rice, who is an incredibly key player in the England squad, they're like must-have on the field midfielder. He got a yellow card in the first minute of the game.
1: Didn't a few of them get yellow cards that game?
3: Yeah, someone got sent off as well, Ezri Konsa. But Declan Rice, your key midfielder in the middle of the field that needs to do everything, getting a yellow card in the first minute means he has to play 90 minutes on eggshells now.
1: Yeah.
3: And I think Jude Bellingham was just like, that can't be. I'm going to pick up the slack. And so he just did.
1: What a team player.
3: He is. I will give it to him. He's a real big team player. Yeah. He dragged the team forward.
2: Audrey has a twinkle in her eye for you guys listening.
3: The two goals.
2: She's a real big fan.
3: So is everyone.
1: Yeah, so is everyone. It's like, I mean, I'm just being basic.
0: You played so well.
1: I'm just being basic. Whatever.
3: But yeah, he scored two goals within a minute. Mexico hadn't conceded until that point
1: that
3: in the tournament. And
1: beautiful.
3: I think they were rattled after that first
1: one. I felt like
3: one.
1: I watched the same... I felt like I had like accidentally forgotten what I was watching when I saw it happen again. As in, like, I thought
3: I
1: had
3: like
1: blanked out.
3: Goal. You're like, what the
1: I
3: hell?
1: I thought I blanked out what I had seen, and I was just like, oh, well, yeah, it was, like, very similar.
3: An amazing run and pass like, by Declan Rice to get the move started in the first place.
1: Yeah.
3: But Jude, like, phenomenal getting into the box, getting onto the end of that. Mexico fought back extremely valiantly.
1: Yeah.
3: It looked like they were going to do it.
1: Last 10 minutes of that, they were fighting their all.
3: Last minute.
1: But England was just like, we're getting it out of
3: here. Yeah.
1: We're not messing around.
3: Five at the back, just smash the ball away. Amazing game. And England are
1: through.
3: But
1: see, that's what you got to do. That's what happened with some of these teams that with Argentina and Egypt game. Like they didn't hold their defense like the same way that England did with their life. And that was what made the difference.
3: Yes, it was. Next game, Spain beat Portugal 1-0. That was a very tight game. It took a late goal from Spain with the most clutch player in world football, maybe, Mikel Merino. Arsenal fans know what I'm talking about. Spain won that 1-0. They're through. Portugal's out. Sorry, Ronaldo. Belgium beat USA 4-1 in a game that was never a game. They smashed them. And Argentina beat Egypt 3-2 in the game we were talking about earlier. Switzerland, the only round of 16 game to go to penalties, which is unheard of as far as I'm aware, beat Colombia in a penalty shootout 4-3. Switzerland are really, really hard to break down. And
1: I need to watch it. That's the only one I've missed. I feel like for some reason I keep forgetting about this.
3: I'm pretty sure they have Argentina in the quarterfinal, and I wouldn't be surprised if Argentina find it very difficult against Switzerland.
1: Maybe it is against Argentina.
3: Quickly going to talk about the Australia-Egypt game, which was on Wednesday morning.
1: No, it wasn't. It was on Saturday morning.
3: It was on Saturday morning.
2: And by Wednesday, I mean Saturday.
3: That's correct.
1: Sorry,
2: Same thing.
1: The only reason I know that is because I remember it so vividly.
3: Very sassy. Thank you.
1: Sorry. I've been sassy all week. I've got my sassy pants
3: I went
1: on.
3: To Tumbalong Park 4 in the morning. It was packed out. The people were going crazy. Very, very tight game. Like, as everyone has been talking about over the past week, the players can hold their head high. They gave everything.
1: That's what I was saying at the end of that too.
3: I will say that as much as this has been repeated by everyone, I do believe we were done in by our own coaches' decisions.
1: Yeah.
3: I don't believe that was a game we could have won. I believe that's a game we should have won.
1: Oh, I watched that penalty shootout again and I was just, it just didn't
3: The penalties in itself, subbing off Patrick Beech, who was having the game of his life.
2: Patrick Beech would have
1: galloped
2: fire.
1: Into the air with his arms spread wide like an eagle.
3: Some people, some people have commented on this, and I just want to say, even if Popovich thought that subbing Paddy Beech had to happen, for whatever reason, let's say
1: and
3: he
1: also,
3: has to
1: he
3: come
1: And also, he didn't
3: off.
1: Know. No one knew. Like, apparently...
3: Yes, no one knew, so it was a very knee-jerk decision.
1: Yeah.
3: But what, like, I cannot... rest with is the fact that if you're going to sub Paddy Beech, why would you sub on the goalkeeper who has never in his life been close to saving a pen when the other goalkeeper you have on the bench is a penalty specialist?
1: Yeah.
3: And Popovich coached him at Melbourne Victory, where this player, Paul Izzo, single-handedly won them a penalty shootout. He even stepped up to take a penalty and scored it.
2: So we had two goalkeeper subs, you're saying, on the
3: bench? Yes, every team has three goalkeepers.
1: Patrick Beech was like the third sub to start.
3: Yeah.
2: Yeah, okay. But also, like, I'm not a soccer expert, but... Patrick Beech has been playing for the whole competition. He's warm.
3: Yeah.
1: It makes sense.
2: Right.
3: This other guy has not played one minute.
2: You can't just switch on into playing
3: whatever
2: sport it is.
3: This is like the biggest moment in Australian football history. Just like go do that for us.
2: Yeah.
3: Insane.
1: Like he was already used to like catching. He had just made an amazing save in the extra time. Like he was used to it. His reflexes
3: were warm.
1: He was ready to go.
2: Reflexes were like switched on.
1: And also the way he's been saving balls that I haven't been seeing like anyone else saving like that.
3: Yeah. He's massive. But, Matty Ryan is not even 6 foot tall,
1: small.
3: If I'm not sure.
1: Yeah,
3: the Egyptian
1: team.
3: Didn't
1: look right. It looked like he didn't even know what he was.
3: He didn't. And I feel so bad for Matty Ryan. He is almost the most capped soccerer of all time. He's played in more World Cups than any soccerer of all time. He is a legend.
1: Well, that's why.
3: And now all anyone is going to remember is this penalty shootout.
1: So that was the coaches shouldn't have done that. Like,
3: no, and as time goes on, these decisions look worse and worse and worse and more nonsensical. And what is really grinding me is there has been no indication from anyone in the coaching team, in Football Australia, anything, that there's any problem. And there clearly is. We have an Asian Cup coming up for the Socceroos in 7 months' time. That is our continental competition, the biggest thing we can win outside of the World Cup. And it appears that Tony Popovich is going to lead us into that tournament. If he has not learned his lessons and makes the same mistake again, I'll be turning up to Football Australia.
1: Yeah. Even the choices,
2: I know you will,
1: even
2: Josh.
1: The choices of like the penalty takers as well. Like
3: insane.
1: Putting,
3: madness.
1: But
3: Lucas Harrington,
1: yeah,
3: the
1: 18-year-old
3: kid.
1: Is 18 years old and he was putting him to do a
3: penalty.
1: Getting
3: a centre-back to take the opening kick.
1: They did practice, like, the coach, he told them beforehand the lineup who was going to take the penalties, so they all knew, but, like, surely as a team they would have been
3: apparently
1: thinking, okay, maybe let's not put that much pressure on him to be, like, one of the last penalty shootouts for, like, the most important game.
3: Apparently, had it gone to a fifth penalty, our taker was going to be Alessandro Ciccati, which means three centre-backs would have taken our five penalties.
1: Yeah.
3: Players that don't score goals. That's not their job.
2: That's
3: just crazy.
1: Yeah,
3: it's just
1: crazy. It is
2: random.
1: Very strange, but I think the reason, like, the main reason why he did this whole thing was like, not a pride thing, but it was just sort of, like, a send-off for Matty Ryan.
3: Isn't that what it was? If
1: it was sort
3: case,
1: of like, oh, okay, well,
3: crazy,
1: we didn't put him on the whole thing, so we
2: maybe
1: should at least let him go
2: it.
1: Off.
2: Maybe
1: that was
2: it, yeah.
1: Well, that's what I think it was about.
2: Because he
1: like
2: wouldn't get his
3: time.
2: Chance
3: that's,
2: to
1: yeah,
2: play.
1: Yeah, but it's
2: now.
1: Like, that's not, yeah, it's, I understand why that might be a nice thing
3: if that
1: to do.
3: Was
2: it might have
3: reason,
2: been like a subconscious thought
3: that
2: was affecting.
1: Well, that's what I'm assuming.
3: If that was the reason, I'm even angrier.
1: Along the lines of something like that, in the sense of, like, he's been our captain for this many years, and we've put in a young guy.
3: Said, Matt Ryan has saved penalties before. That's what he said. Not for a long time. The Egypt players literally had on a laptop a video of Matt Ryan playing in Spain against Real Madrid, watching how every time he tries to save a penalty, he jumps early. And so you will see if you watch those penalty shootouts back.
1: He was jumping in like no... I was watching. He was like...
3: Not one Egypt player took their penalty until Matt Ryan
1: had
3: chose.
1: Jumped.
3: And so... Mohamed Salah took
2: smart.
3: My soul with a Panenka penalty, which he was smiling. He was not nervous at all.
2: Yeah,
3: he knew full well
2: really
3: that was going to go in.
2: Can I also say, though, like, the penalty aside, like, for the end bit of the game, I felt like we were just holding on. Like, I felt like Egypt was
3: And this is my problem, Violet, because, like, we had control and we chose to give it away. That was a conscious tactical decision.
2: Yeah, it was like, okay, let's just defend and get to penalties.
3: And that's insane. That game was there in our hands. Like, we would have gone as far as we've ever gone as a nation. It would have meant so much for young people to see this team do that.
2: Well, you know, we're improving every World Cup.
1: Yeah.
3: But we should take a break before we get to finish World Cup Thursdays with the quarterfinal matchups. Quick little preview. Have we got a song, Audrey?
1: Yes, we have Flashbang by Parasol featuring Tuna Display. So these are some artists from Sydney. Let's

0: What a little sonic journey we got taken through right there. That was Flashbang by Parasol featuring Tuna Display. So that's a song coming out of Sydney. And it's released through Orange Milk Records. I really like that. It reminded me, it had the like Sophie-esque Metallica-y.
1: Yeah, yeah. Parasol's amazing.
0: Yeah, very, very cool.
1: But we are going to wrap World Cup Thursdays right now with a quick little preview of our quarterfinals matchups. There is, did you guys know, 8 matches left in this tournament?
2: Only?
1: 104, I think there was in total. There is 8 to go. Do text us in if you have any thoughts, questions, anything World Cup related at all. 0435 123 945. And if you're not interested in the World Cup, but you are looking to text us in for Throwback Thursday, head to fbi.radio, click the picture of us, and you will see the brief there waiting for you. But on air, we will give you that very shortly. Quarterfinals, we have tomorrow morning at 6 a.m., France versus Morocco. Banger game. I am really, really hoping Morocco get the job done. I got a feeling. Only African team left. Go off. This is it. This is what they've been working for. Then on Saturday morning at 5 a.m., we have Spain versus Belgium. I do think, unfortunately for Belgium, that's pretty cut and dry for Spain. They should make mincemeat of it, really. And they will play the winner of the France-Morocco game in the semifinals. Then on Sunday morning, we have 2 games, one at 7 a.m., Norway versus England. Audrey will be watching that to watch Jude Bellingham. I'll be watching that to watch Erling Haaland.
0: I also really like Anthony Gordon as well.
1: That's good to know. The big story going into this one is that Erling Haaland and Jude Bellingham were very good friends and teammates on Borussia Dortmund. And so it's kind of like them reuniting and seeing who comes out on top. Personally, I do fear that England will get the job done in that game, meaning they will play the winner of Argentina versus Switzerland.
0: I'm not sure what's going to...
1: That just screams trap game, that one. I think everyone's sleeping on Switzerland a little bit.
0: I wouldn't be surprised if Norway beat England.
1: Oh, sorry, England versus Norway.
0: Yeah, I feel like it could happen.
1: It can happen. A lot of the Norway players play in England. They're teammates with the England players. It's certainly not outside the realms of possibility. And the way that they handled Brazil, they can do anything. Yeah. This team.
2: It's so funny in soccer how people play for their country, but then they play on the same team as each other, there's just so much not the fact that they play in other competitions with their competitors and then their teammates,
0: then
2: wow, this is just
1: but that's the beauty of international football.
2: Yeah, it is. I think it makes it special.
1: Winner of Norway versus England plays winner of Argentina versus Switzerland. I assume Argentina will get the job done and follow through with the script in that game. And that will bring us onto the semi-finals, which will bring us to the third place playoff in the final. Next time we're on World Cup Thursdays next week, we will know who is in the final. The semi-finals will be finished, and we'll be giving
0: you a big
1: preview to that.
0: I've gotten quite a few messages coming through.
1: Amazing. What do we got?
0: So the first one was a Throwback Thursday request, so I'll obviously not say that out loud, but that's just a reminder for all listeners that if you would like to
2: on top of it.
0: Next we have from an anonymous, World Cup, am I going crazy or is the blatant corruption now not hidden, just denied, not explained? It's sport, winning is the point. Any decision that is ridiculous is ignored. So much betting money at stake, so sad. So
1: I certainly don't disagree with you, anonymous.
0: It is true. The next one was from Joss from Bundina, who says, OMG, what is happening right now? There's a party in my car. And that was in reference to Flashbang.
1: Yes, awesome.
0: I agree. It was a really cool track.
2: What a bopper.
0: And lastly, I have another anonymous one. This one says, tell me you don't watch Aussie soccer outside of a World Cup cycle or a Matildas game without saying it. The penalty takers self-selected and they had the lineup organized days before. Even the best miss pens. plastic opinions from plastic supporters. Well, Anonymous, I did mention that the lineup, that they knew about the lineup days before, and I spoke about that.
1: Anonymous, you have no idea how much football I consume.
0: Yeah,
1: unfortunately, I don't think I've missed an A-League game in 3 years.
0: I might be a recyclable supporter, but Josh DiMatteo is not even recyclable.
1: No, Audrey's
0: certainly
1: player.
0: Not plastic. He is a
1: Violet's
0: golden supporter.
1: Yeah.
0: But if you have any questions or would like to...
1: Or criticisms, keep them coming.
0: Keep them coming, yeah.
1: 0435 123 945.
0: But yeah, I think that sums up
1: an
0: World
1: excellent
0: Cup.
1: World Cup Thursdays.
0: Of course.
1: Until next week.
0: We can't wait. And we're going to play some music in the meantime. We've got heaps of Sydney music. I'm going to play Past Light by August Lawrence. And this
2: Don't
0: is,
2: go far. Throwback yeah. Thursday brief coming soon.
0: Exactly. FBI Radio 94.5.

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She believed in a past life. 9 years with a different heart. 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

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Deep blues of the tide when I dive in. Explore a translucent wave of the vast almighty sky. Cry of human angst. From inside my hiding place, I can't see the change that I have undergone. Like I see the range, a color on the wheel. Will my darkness and pain be the light that I reveal? Navy blue is just a color, but sage is who I heal. I'll kneel before the sun and cry before the moon. What I gather in my lungs is the air that we abuse. Accuse me of treason, I was left bleeding. There are those who resurrect and don't wake up in a tomb. Just give me the room to grow with all that accumulates. I don't know what to take or what to give away. When I'm sad alone, I often ruminate. Moving at the pace of God, is heaven not a place? Existing in it all, the waves gon' undulate. Can't weigh a loss against the weight of faith. Don't play a possum if you wide awake. Every seed will blossom, see a brighter day. Here I am again, where it really counts. Then I found a friend and who I've heard about. They say the universe, they say the great spirit. I'm not a human first, I learned from Papa Dearest. Who put my brother in the dirt and it unearthed a certain fear. The ones I love don't have too many years. So I'm living in an image that he couldn't mirror. The shame of sitting in a place that lay within his ears. Claim the color that I hurt and words start appearing. When I draw from the past and the present, feel God nearing. On a totem, he the tall tier. No hierarchy of loss, but the oak tree falls here. Let the rings tell a tale. Capillary wavelengths that we've been unveiled. Count slowly, look within yourself. Cause it's power in the figure like Bowley. If only, I'm solely known to hell. But this is heaven, all the colors and the smells. All the ways that we feel, what we feel of ourselves. The body is a shell, my soul inhabited. They say life is for the taking, but too many people grabbing it. Tight ravenous, so I learned to share what's in my possession and what I'm trying to say to those who ain't aware. To neglect or to care. I swear, can't have everything I want, but I got everything I needed. All the signs that I should have heeded still haunt, the anger deep seated. Still haunts. Trying to give color to the blind. If you search, you will find what was left untreated. This is for the like mind. Search, you will find what was left untreated. Colors.

0: 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FBI. That was Tendant by Lulu and Poison Anna, who you may have heard of.
1: Yeah,
0: they're released through Warp Records, and they've worked with artists such as Damon Albarn, ASAP Rocky, Dean Blunt, and Black Midi. So
2: okay.
1: You're a Warp Records fan, no?
0: I don't know if someone's going to come at me in the text line, but I am a huge, huge, huge Warp Records
2: or
0: fan.
2: Or she gets warpy with it.
0: Yeah, I love everything they do. But for that, we also had Beautiful Tender Colors, which was Duval Timothy and Carlos Nino, ooh, and it featured Navy Blue. So
1: yeah,
0: that was UK.
2: That was beautiful.
0: Yeah, love
1: and then we had
0: blue.
1: A track before that from last year by 700 Feel, Pharaoh's Horses. So cool. So
0: yeah, cool. We had some great tracks. And today is, of course, Thursday. So
2: what time is it? It's time for the Throwback Thursday Brief. All mm-hmm. right, beautiful
0: tell
2: people.
0: Tell us, take us away,
2: listen
0: Violet,
2: up and get your texting and thinking
0: get your thumbs
2: brains
0: ready.
2: Out.
1: And shout outs to Anonymous who jumped on our programs page to get to the brief early.
2: Yeah.
0: Mm-hmm.
1: Big
0: well
1: ups to you.
0: Yes.
1: We may favor curry favor with that.
2: Yes, so I'm going to paint a picture for you. It's Christmas Eve. It's been bucketing with rain all day. Torrential, oppressive rain. Water has seeped through the doorway. Your entire dwelling is flooded. Merry Christmas. It's not all bad, though. Thankfully, friends and family have arrived to pitch in, but it's a big job. Buckets, mops, water vacuums, and disinfectant. The cleanup party needs a soundtrack to get started. What is the song you play to get everyone energized to bless this mess, yo? The song must be from between 1980 to 1999. So it's a first for us. We're giving you two decades that you can choose from. For
1: that's,
2: this
1: that's a throwback Thursday
2: throwback
1: first,
2: song.
1: If I'm not
0: wrong. Yeah. Be a part of the history. Give us a good song.
2: So true.
0: Become the winner of World Cup Thursday.
2: Throwback Thursdays.
0: Be the Throwback Thursday winner. And make history.
1: What is that phone number that the listener has to text in to win Throwback
2: Thursday? I think it's all together.
3: 0435123945.
1: That's hectic.
2: And to summarize, we want a song that, like, if you press play on this,
1: it's like go time.
2: It gets you ready to clean. It's like you're like you might not feel like you have energy, but you hear this song and then you're like, I will clean everything.
0: Yeah,
2: you know?
0: Because you want to have it all clean before Christmas, right? So you can kind of like lounge around and drink.
1: It can't be flooded.
0: Brandy.
2: Don't ask about the Christmas thing. It's
0: it
2: but
0: can
2: if
0: be
2: you
0: whatever
2: are wondering,
0: you would like it to be.
2: it's like winter here, and as like a unfortunate American, I feel like it's Christmas time. You know, Christmas in July.
0: All the text line, all the American in the text line are confused.
2: I just had a Christmas in July with my friends, actually.
0: Wow.
2: Which is really fun. Highly recommend.
1: That's not where this flood happened, right?
2: No.
0: I feel like
2: dear listener,
0: places flooded multiple times.
2: Actual Throwback Thursday scenario did happen to me.
0: Hasn't it happened like more than once? I swear you've come
2: in
0: here.
2: Yeah, something about summer and then the last couple years and the climate crisis has meant that even though I've lived in my abode for 16 years, in the past few years, we've flooded. We've actually flooded.
1: That's crazy.
2: One time it happened on Christmas Eve. It was so depressing.
0: Well, dare I say you'll be prepared for the next if it happens.
2: Yeah, guys.
1: And you're going to have a song.
2: I'm
1: going to
2: have a playlist.
1: Every
2: throwback song you text in, I'll make a playlist and get ready for next Christmas Eve when my house floods.
1: And so do text in what is the song to get the party started for you.
0: Between 1980 and 1999, please.
1: 0435-123-945. Now, I would like to play a song and plug a little show that's coming up tomorrow night.
0: A Josh DiMatteo recommendation live
2: on
0: air.
2: It's gonna be a banger.
0: And guess what, listener? You're hearing it first.
1: I will go as far as to say I believe the best live band performance I've ever seen in my life was this band.
2: Big claim.
1: I've been to a lot of shows, but I've never ever seen anything like that. That was at the Manning Bar pre-COVID, so like at least 6-7 years ago now. 2019 maybe.
2: Damn.
1: And they're back. They're playing the Liberty Hall tomorrow night. There is still tickets available. Deaf Heaven is gracing us with
2: Death
1: their presence.
2: Heaven.
1: they are, if you've not heard them before, this insane mix of like shoegaze and death metal. And they play in a way that I've never seen before. The drums are incredible. You can feel them in your chest. I'm not going to try and sell it to you because you should already be sold.
0: And we're going to listen to it.
1: Tickets are available on MoshTix. We're going to play a track from my favorite album of theirs, I will say. I'm not going to call it the best one, but my favorite, Ordinary Corrupt Human Love. There used to be a show here on FBI called For the Record, where every week we would dig in deep into a full album, and this was the last one we ever did.
0: Wow.
1: This song is called You Without End. It is the opener of that album, and it is something I hope they play for me tomorrow night.
2: Thanks, Josh.

ashes.

0: Josh, can I just say that was incredible. What did we just hear?
1: I would say that was You Without End by Deaf Heaven off their album Ordinary Corrupt Human Love. That is not even
2: it's
1: the best
2: still
1: Deaf
2: trembling
1: Heaven song.
2: In the background.
1: That's just a song that we had enough time to play because some of them can go for a really long time, but the longer ones are the best ones. There's a song
2: Amazing.
1: On this album called Canary Yellow. Dive into that.
2: That's a good
0: Bring
2: name.
0: Back long Canary songs.
1: Anyway, we played that because Deaf Heaven is playing the Liberty Hall tomorrow night and there are still tickets available. I said before we played this song that they are the best live band I've ever seen in my life. And so if that means anything to you, get a ticket. Get down there because you will not regret it.
2: I could imagine that being really good live. It
0: Absolutely.
2: Sounded very like soundscapey.
1: Yeah, very, very special.
2: It could be inside of the song. Just disappear. We're going to play some more music. But we have our Throwback Thursday coming up.
0: That's so true.
2: And that'll be announced at 5:30. So if you want to see the brief, you just check out FBI.radio and we could get it. Should we get a summary? Summary
0: yeah, let's
2: version?
0: Get a little summary right now.
2: Violet, take us away.
0: So basically, it's Christmas Eve. It's been bucketing with rain all day. Oppressive rain, like you know the Sydney rain that we get, guys. Okay, and water
2: it's hot rain.
0: Has started seeping through the doorway, and rapidly you discover, Merry Christmas, your entire dwelling is flooded. Every inch of, centimeter squared of your floor is flooded with water.
2: It is summer and Christmas, and we're using centimeters.
0: It's true.
2: Not inches.
0: It's true. Mate.
2: Mate.
0: but thankfully, you've got a bunch of friends and family who've just arrived to help pitch in with the cleanup, and it's a really big job. If you've ever flooded, as I have, there's a lot of stuff to do. There's mops, there's items that you need to remove from the water, there's disinfecting that needs to get done, and you press play on a song. This song blasting over the speakers is going to give everyone the energy they need to clean up and maybe even make it a fun time.
2: Create some rapid cleaning music. That's what we want to hear.
0: This song
2: like
0: must...
2: time lapse. When you see a time lapse of people cleaning up really quickly, what music, what song are you putting on top of that?
0: Yeah, time? Like... You know the songs that give you the energy to clean. And this one must be a song from either the 80s or the 90s. That's between 1980 and 1999. Mm-hmm. So get your thinking caps on and text us the song that comes to mind for this week's Throwback Thursday. That's 0435123945. And we can't wait to see your suggestions.
2: Yeah, we've already got some texts rolling in the meantime.
0: Flooding in, some might say.
2: Every text that you send, you're going to flood our bank more. Never mind. Sorry. Sometimes they're good. Sometimes they're good. Yeah, not
0: good.
2: Today. That's okay. I'm off.
1: Hey,
2: you
1: got to shoot to score.
2: Okay. Well, I know that I won't miss when I play this next song. 5 Mile Ponytail by The Garden. This is FBI Radio.
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0: This is FBI Radio 94.5, and yep. That was Halfway by Swap Meet, who are a band coming out of Adelaide, and they've been doing so much recently. I've been seeing them on so many international festivals and things.
1: They're blowing up. I'm a big Swap Meet fan.
0: Yeah.
1: Adelaide's finest, you might even say.
0: Yeah. No, very good. And I saw them as a pre-show for Dust, like the Newcastle band Dust, but I remember like really, really liked them, and they're just doing so much right now, so that's awesome. Before that, we had Closer by Miles Natu, an artist from Melbourne, and we also had 5 Mile Ponytail by The Garden, which are a band coming out of Orange County in California.
1: That was a cool song, that one.
0: Yeah, no, it was. I've been loving all the music. And just a reminder that it is Throwback Thursday. If you would like to know the brief, you can head to fbi.radio. And we have the brief there. Or if you sit tight, we'll play some more music and Violet will remind us that brief quite shortly.
2: Oh,
0: so
2: yes,
0: stay
2: don't
0: tuned.
2: Go far.
0: But if you're itching to know, which I'm sure you are.
1: If you're listening on your laptop or something like that, head to the programs page. Just click on the beautiful picture of us.
0: Indeed. It shines out like a beautiful star. You can't miss it. Next up, we're going to play The Lesson by The Wild Onion, who are coming out of Sydney, and this song is currently only released on Bandcamp. They are an instrumental soul trio. Let's give them a listen.

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1: Hey, guys.
2: Hello.
0: Before that, we listened to Sternum by Bennett's Grove, who are a band from Sydney. And we also listened to another Sydney trio called The Wild Onion, and that was a song called The Lesson. They're an instrumental soul trio. So loving all the Sydney music we've been rinsing this afternoon, and it is Thursday, so it is Throwback Thursday, the most beautiful hour of the week, and it is coming up. It is in less than 20 minutes, so we're going to reread the brief for you, dear listener.
2: Listener, we have been pummeled with requests as per, and there's only 20 minutes until we announce the winner. We need a little bit of time to get all of our honorable mentions and the winner ready to go for you, and so now is the time. If you want to text in 0435 123 945, I encourage you to jump on that. The brief today, this came from Violet's actual life.
0: Tell us, please, we must know.
2: Picture this: it's been bucketing with rain all day, torrential, oppressive rain. Water has seeped through the doorway. Your entire dwelling is flooded. It's not all bad, though. Thankfully, friends and family have arrived to pitch in. It's a big job: buckets, mops, water vacuums, and disinfectant. The cleanup party needs a soundtrack to get started. What is the song you play to get everyone energized to bless this mess? It must be from between 1980 and 1999. That's two decades you have to pick from. To pick a song,
1: some good decades,
2: to get the cleanup party started. Your house is flooded. You need to work hard. 0435 123 945.
0: Send us something fun. Send us something crazy.
1: Yeah.
0: I personally was thinking, like, I thought something from The Prodigy would be a really cool track to get me getting in a cleaning mood.
1: Whatever gets you
0: going.
1: If
0: I was listening to Firestarter, like, I'm moving. Everyone's moving. No one's stopping. So send it through. And I also wanted to use this little break of time to mention a great thank you to everyone over our last fundraising period, which was the Power Up. We were looking to reach $50,000 as our target. And this money is used to keep the station alive. I mean, we're a volunteer and we're run by volunteers, much like ourselves here today.
2: Oh, yeah.
0: And it really helps. The donations are really important. So everyone who donated shared the campaign and cheered us on from the sides. We just want to say thank you. And we've raised the $50,000. We are a community radio station. So although we never really have the chance to fully switch off fundraising, these periods are really important and we need your help.
1: Absolutely.
0: And of course, we just want to say thank you.
1: Thank you, guys.
2: Thanks,
1: and we love you.
2: FBI lives that little bit longer.
1: Yeah.
2: And if you didn't contribute in that end of financial year drive, maybe it was not the right time. Maybe you didn't even know. There's still time. Head to FBI.radio/support. Sign up, just like all of us. I always say that it takes a little bit more than $1 million to run FBI, and none of us have $1 million, but if all of us chip in, maybe we do. So head there.
0: And you can do, like, we have concession options if you're tighter on money, and there's also one-off donations if you're not feeling as though you can commit to it every month. These are also tax-deductible donations as well.
2: You'll get your receipts.
0: We'll get your receipts, and that is back to the tax. I don't know how tax works, but I know that it's good for us, so let's do that.
1: And we can we're all in this together. Like,
0: yeah,
1: a little bit helps.
0: We can continue playing music from Sydney artists as well. We've had so many this afternoon, and it's so nice to shine a light on all the wonderful music coming out of this great city. So that leads us to our next song, which is Sawtooth Seance by Lash Monitor, another artist from Sydney, and this one comes with a language warning.

0: week.
1: Its sweeping soundscapes ask questions about the depths, the neglected, about those excluded from the surface world. As Marcus Whale says, this album takes inspiration from the culture of the underground. Madness, excess, emotional overwhelm, unruly and queer desire.

0: Marcus Whale's fifth studio album, Nether, is our album of the week.
1: FBI. Album of the week.

0: That was an awesome track, Pressure, BB Sarnie and Primary Thug Remix by Jupiter. That's a collaboration coming out of Melbourne. And before that, we listened to our FBI album of the week. That was from the album Nether by Marcus Whale, and the track was Coil.
1: If I'm not wrong, that is Marcus Whale's fifth solo album.
2: Literally incredible.
1: And all five have been album of the week at FBI Radio. Boom. Five from five.
2: You know what I say heavy to that? Heavy hitter. Five big booms from Marcus Whale. Boom, boom, boom, boom,
1: boom. Well, on that, it's 5:30.
2: Oh my gosh, guys.
0: The time has gone so quickly, as always.
1: Of course, if it's 5:30, it means it is time to announce Throwback Thursday.
2: The winner,
1: our honorable mentions, a couple of shout outs along the way. Violet, to give these next songs a little bit of context, could we get the brief one more time?
2: Of course. This one was inspired by a true story that happened to me. Picture this. It's Christmas Eve, but that's irrelevant. It's been bucketing with rain. It's been bucketing with rain all day. Torrential, oppressive rain. Water has seeped through the doorway. Your entire dwelling is flooded. Splish, splash, splash. Merry Christmas. It's not all bad, though. Thankfully, you've got friends and family that have pulled up. They're ready to pitch in. It's a big job. We've got buckets, mops, water vacuums, disinfectant. How are we gonna clean this up? Yo. The cleanup party needs a soundtrack to get started. What is the song you play to get everyone energized to bless this mess? We gotta lock in. We gotta clean it up. And the song must be from 1980 to 1999.
1: I gotta say, if I ever have a flooded dwelling, I know who I'm calling. You're the captain of this.
2: I will empathize.
0: And I know what playlist I'm bringing up.
1: Oh.
2: Okay,
1: to kick things off, I'm gonna shout out a couple that we're cutting down the honorable mentions, I think. Last week we had like 10 honorable mentions.
2: Because you guys are so good at this.
1: Because you're so good, but we do need to cut them down. So a couple of shout outs before we get into the honorable mentions. We had from Anonymous, Pulling Muscles from the Shell by Squeeze. That was very fun. On another week, that may have made it, anonymous listener. Do not be discouraged. Mm-hmm. We had from Gloria in Denniston, Carol of the Bells by Trans-Siberian Orchestra. Yes. We actually do really like that one, but it was difficult for us to find to play for you
0: on
1: air. Yes,
0: it's kind of a vintage. It's only the Office Dwight Schrute can find that one.
1: And we had a very, very late one from Mary Rose in North Rocks, Everlong by the Foo Fighters.
2: Nice.
1: But without further ado, we will kick into our honorable mentions, which starts with Calypso by Spiderbait.

0: Great shout. Great
1: shout. I
0: want to
1: keep it on. I don't want to turn it off.
2: I'm scrubbing so hard.
0: Until our winner.
1: That's great.
0: Our eventual winner came through in a text. That was going to be my personal pick for the winner. So congratulations to you,
1: Kate. I almost want to say Spiderbait is coming to Sydney. Oh, they did recently, June or July.
0: We'll double check that.
1: Well, I think if you like Spiderbait, that is something you should have a look at.
0: Yes, but that was in from regular contributor to Throwback Thursday, Kate.
1: Thank you, Kate. There's a smiley face next to Kate's name. That's
2: Kate,
1: how much we
2: love you.
0: We always appreciate your request, Kate, and they are typically quite banger. Another regular texter, Mark in Miranda, gave us another honourable mention, Push It by Salt and Pepper.
3: Push it.
2: Oh! Yeah.
0: Have you got the mop?
3: Push it.
2: I've got
1: I
2: the
1: feel
2: mop.
1: Like I'm moving in
2: and
1: a...
2: And I'm like kind of dancing.
1: Yeah, I'm moving in a very shape
2: I don't,
1: motion.
2: She's doing a stirring motion, guys, but I'm doing what I think everyone else is thinking, a pushing motion.
1: Oh,
0: of course.
1: See,
2: I'm pushing the water out of the door.
1: Oh, like I'm not actually doing anything productive. That's what I'm thinking. I'm just dancing.
2: I know who I'm not calling when I
1: yeah, don't do it.
0: Another text in from last week's winner, Sophia in West Ride. This is Rhythm is a Dancer by Snap.
2: Oh, yeah. Sorry, I comment every time.
0: Go off.
2: This is an epic cleanup.
1: Yeah, it's cinematic.
2: It's cinematic.
1: I'm moving in slow motion.
2: And I feel like my life kind of depends on it. Oh!
1: Oh, the bass line.
2: The bass.
1: Yeah.
0: Sophia's dwelling must be clean.
2: It's true. Spotless.

0: Our next,
1: that is a good one.
0: It's a really good one.
1: Yeah.
0: Our next honorable mention is in from Rose in Alexandria, and this is Whitney Houston's I Want to Dance with Somebody.
1: Ooh.
0: You've probably heard this one before.

0: Great shout,
1: uplifting,
0: Rose.
1: Uplifting for sure, Rose.
0: You'd be singing, dancing, cleaning, inspiring stuff. Next one is in from Mark in Silverwater. This is D Light's Groove is in the Heart.

0: heavily sampled like, that bass line.
1: Slay.
0: What's that Tyler, the Creator song from Flower Boy, and it starts with this? I'll come back to that. But
2: no, now I'm only thinking about that. Why would you say that? Oh my gosh.
0: I will come back to that. Maybe we'll play that song.
2: Okay.
0: But that brings us to our winner. And the winner this week...
2: Oh, should I...
0: Yes, I was about to say. Sorry. The winner sent us an explanation as to why this should be the winner. And I already thought it needed to be the winner, but the explanation has just hammered that home.
2: Yes, and also my look at both of you when I saw it too.
0: Yes.
1: It convinced me.
0: This was in, not even from an individual, but the Camper Down Collective.
2: Starts easy to help build a passion for the clean, then drives everyone through the messy work. Ooh. What are we listening to?
0: You know.
1: This one makes you lock in.

0: Damn.
1: That was, of course, Children by Robert Miles. Shout out to the Camperdown Collective.
2: Camperdown
0: Bravo,
2: Collective.
0: Camperdown
1: what
0: Collective.
1: A great choice.
0: No crumbs.
2: Thought of
0: you
2: a banger.
1: I was dancing. My heart's like beating a little bit nicely from jumping
2: you,
1: around
2: dear
1: in there
2: listener,
1: for a bit.
2: But my house is so dry and
0: spotless.
2: Spotless. It's like a flood never came through. Well done.
0: As we were running through the honorable mentions, we had Groovers in the Heart by D-Light. Mm. And I mentioned how that heavily sampled song, and that was sampled on a track on Tyler, the Creator's Flower Boy album from many a moon ago. We found that track.
1: And we're going to give that one a play. It's I Ain't Got Time.
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And if I ask them, they'll bow with me. 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

0: That is Charter Spec by They Are Gutting a Body of Water. Before that, Violet played us a discovery from the last little while.
1: Yes, it was my pick for this week, Smoke by The Blossom, spelled the space B-L-S-S-M, featuring Matt Champion.
0: Yes. Audrey, where's Matt Champion from? Where have I heard that name?
2: Matt Champion from Brockhampton, the one and only. Oh, I hadn't heard Matt Champion's voice in so long, and I just like died, honestly.
0: Yeah, Audrey audibly screamed in the studio.
2: Yeah, I was a huge Matt Champion fan.
1: Love.
0: And you brought in a pick just before we played that song.
2: I think I just played Darkness by The Police. Just a nice song that I like.
0: Not a recent discovery, but
2: not
0: an
2: a
0: awesome
2: recent
0: song.
2: One. Because before that we played I Ain't Got Time by Tyler the Creator, and for some reason, I don't know, I just felt like that Police song was the next one to be played.
0: And it was. It was.
2: Yeah,
0: just
2: it was.
0: Like that.
2: Just needed to lighten the load a little bit before we got to some heavy hitting. That Blossom Matt Champion track was really cool.
0: But listener, thank you so much for sitting with us for the last 3 hours. We have had unspeakable fun. And
2: I'm feeling so joyous right now.
0: So joyous.
1: I love Thursday afternoons with you guys and all you guys listening.
0: And that's on you, listener.
1: Mm-hmm.
2: Dear listener,
1: thanks for all
2: you
1: the
2: make
1: texts.
2: Our Thursday special.
1: Yeah.
0: Exactly. Mm-hmm. Exactly. Audrey and I will be back next week for Thursday Arvos. We will be down Violet for 2 weeks.
1: God.
0: You traverse New York City.
2: There's actually
0: 3 weeks. Yeah. Oh my gosh.
2: Oh my gosh.
1: I know, because I'm also visiting my grandma, guys. Aww. I'm so excited.
0: That'll be nice. 3 weeks.
2: Well, but we can't wait to be.
1: I'm heading back to New York City, so
2: showing some photos, postcards sent to FBI radio.
1: Yeah, text in like what you want me to do in New York City, like right now, and I'll check in these next 5 minutes.
2: And then you can get live updates.
0: Yeah, yeah. We will be requesting some voice notes from Violet along the way.
1: We'll throw over on the ground.
0: Yeah, yeah. A couple
1: New
0: of
1: York City.
0: New York reports.
1: Vo takes on the city.
0: Yeah.
1: The big
0: city.
1: Yeah, yeah. The Big
0: Came
1: Apple.
0: For that.
2: Yeah, and we actually have a very exciting show up next. As always, every Thursday we are followed by Sunsets with Tangella, which is always amazing, and some great guests. But this week, the past few weeks, we've had FBI's dance class mentorship program have been covering Tangella. And
0: who's on tonight, Audrey?
1: Who's on tonight?
2: I will be joined with Snowpig, who will be playing as well. We'll both be playing some really cool tracks that we've discovered, some nice electronic melodies, something nice to melt into. I know that Snowpig will also be playing some Latin percussive fun. I think it's just going to be really dancey, so I think stay tuned in your seat if you want to hear some of that.
0: What does Audrey Falone become? When she puts on her cape.
2: It'll be West Rider. West Rider with
0: Stay
2: a three
0: tuned.
2: Instead of an E. And we're going to be exiting out of our segment with one of Josh's choices.
0: This is an album that came out last week, a collaborative album by Roman producer and DJ Donato Dozzi.
2: That is awesome, Donato Dozzi.
0: Batu from England, London, potentially. I could be wrong about that. This is off the brand new album Exhale, which is stunning. And this song is called Drift. Till next week.
1: Let's go.
2: See you next week. Love you all.
1: Bye, guys.
2: Radio. Bye. Mwah.

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1: Come on.

We've got great tunes playing right now. Snowpig is on the DJ decks, and you are listening to Sunsets with Tangella. And tonight's covered, the show will be covered by Snowpig and West Rider, who we are both from the FBI Dance Class Mentorship Program. So it's been an amazing time, and for the past few weeks we've been covering while Tangella is away around the world doing many amazing things, playing some great music, of course. If anyone would like to let us know what they think of the music, if they're liking any tracks, let us know, 0435123945. The track playing right now is We Rise by Sansibar. And all the music I'm hearing this since 6 p.m. tonight has been amazing. So you're listening to Snowpig. If you're enjoying what you're hearing, check it out. And continue enjoying the music.

Thank you.

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1: Gina, aka Snow Pig.
0: And I'm Audrey, aka West Rider. We're covering for Tangela while she's away playing music around the world.
1: Yeah, that's so, the dream.
0: Yeah.
1: We hope to get there.
0: And we're lucky enough to be mentees of such a name, so it's pretty exciting. Gina, would you like to run us through some of the tracks that you were playing earlier?
1: Yeah, so I was on for the first hour. I did play three tracks by the same artist. Stay mad.
0: Some artists just got so many good songs, it's so like I can't choose.
1: I should probably shout them out. Cruise Control, discovered them last week. Really amazing, like, dubby, electro. I don't even know how to describe it.
0: I think it was really tropical. It was giving a tropical dub.
1: It was
0: kind
1: giving
0: of energy.
1: Need that summer vibe.
0: Yes.
1: Right now.
0: No, it was really nice.
1: Maybe that's why I was gravitating towards it. Played some Cruise Control, Sansibar. I played a new track by Suchi called Pep Talk, and that's off an EP that's going to be released on July 24th. Chunky Mole EP.
0: You heard it here first. The plug. Plugging right
1: yeah,
0: now.
1: Yeah, not sponsored by her, but she's, an amazing artist. Played some Beatrice M, some dubstep. And, kept it pretty light.
0: It was really nice. Yeah. I enjoyed it. I feel like it was really dancey.
1: Yeah,
0: but it wasn't
1: dancey,
0: super
1: not-
0: full on. It was like you could dance in all sorts of different styles to that. I'd be twisting around to that.
1: Yeah, exactly. It was fun. I feel like I'm coming more into my style now, having just sort of begun DJing. I think, you like try out all these different tracks and then you kind of figure out what your sound kind of sounds like.
0: And also in terms of mixing as well, I think sometimes we gravitate towards a certain style of mixing depending on what kind of music it is. And so whatever you find enjoyable and fun and that you can mix well together might gravitate towards the taste of what you're playing.
1: Yeah.
0: I thought it was really good. I loved your set. And if you are listening right now and you've just hopped in the car and you unfortunately miss Snow Pig, you can 100% head to fbi.radio, and on the website we'll have a full playback and we're going to have all the titles of the songs played right there as well. If you liked any songs, it'll be there to just copy and paste and have a little dig online. The song that you're hearing in the background right now is called Murdoch Most Foul by Twisted Systems. This was one of my YouTube finds.
1: Nice.
0: I've been really
1: YouTube
0: enjoying.
1: Finds are elite.
0: Oh my gosh, I'm loving
1: YouTube
0: finds.
1: Do you like subscribe to some of those accounts?
0: Yeah. Yes, and they're just posting records.
1: I know, yeah.
0: And just finding all these gems, like this is.
1: And they do
0: this
1: it for
0: awesome.
1: They do it for free, like they're such warriors.
0: Yeah.
1: Of the music scene.
0: We should give back. We need to get back into that.
1: Yeah.
0: Speaking of giving back.
1: Amazing segue. That was seamless.
0: Speaking of giving back, we just finished up our fundraising. 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We totally understand that. There are one-off donation options. All monthly donations are tax deductible. So
1: perfect.
0: And we're around that time of the year. So all you got to do is email. If you've been supporting all year, email us. We'll send you through a PDF that you can just put through to the ATO. And voila, you're just helping the radio run.
1: I need my tax return back. I need that extra money back.
0: So that we can support FBI.
1: Yeah, exactly. It's my whole tax return's going straight back into FBI.
0: Yes. Well, if anyone's loving the music and if you want to let us know your feedback, anything, you're loving it, text us 0435123945. We might have a little chat before we leave, but that will be pretty soon. So I'm going to hop back on the decks and transition out of this hot track. I'll let you listen to it a little bit more before I maneuver out. But thank you all for listening.
1: Thank you.

Hello, hello. It's Smriti here tonight covering for Nareini. So, Nareini's off frolicking in Tassie. It looks so gorgeous. I'm so jealous. Before I begin tonight, I'd just like to pay my respects and honour the land that I'm broadcasting from today. I'm broadcasting from Redfern, which is a place of deep significance to the First Nations communities and continues to be a powerful site of resistance. I also want to acknowledge the Gadigal people of the Eora Nation as the traditional custodians of this land, and I want to pay my respects to the elders both past and present. Sovereignty was never ceded. This always was and always will be Aboriginal land. It's an all-electronic lineup for you tonight, trying to keep things, you know, up to scratch for Nareini. But yeah, under us, what we had just before was a track by Freda called 2204 FM. And under us, we have the next song in that album called Shadow v Birds. The album's called Weltsin. It's a really atmospheric, wonderful, like, I don't know, echoey, floaty album. Really, really beautiful. Coming up today, I have... I actually go across a lot of different electronic genres. I just thought it would be fun, you know, a little bit of fun. Why keep it the same when you can keep it fresh? So, yeah, we'll start off with a little bit more chill, a little bit more, I guess, cerebral, and then go into some more fun dancey tracks, and then go into a bit more scaled back, a little bit more minimal, and close off with some crazy fun things. So yeah, if you're tuned in, thanks for listening. This is Smriti on FBI Radio.

Thank you.

Wow, wow, wow. That was King Tide by Cousin. And before that, we heard Wake the Town, also by Cousin. Both from an album by the same name, Wake the Town. Awesome album. Cousin is an incredible producer. And there was actually a comment on Bandcamp that I thought really encapsulated this album very well, that it's a mix of Bristol bass music, tribal percussion and textured dub techno, which I think is what makes it such a like fun listening experience. It's blended like different subgenres. Really, really wonderful. So I just wanted to say that without listener support, stations like FBI Radio wouldn't exist. And every donation that you've given us has helped keep us on air. It's helped keep independent music, artists, presenters, underrepresented voices on air. If you've been thinking about donating, we'd really appreciate your donations. Donate before the 30th of June and... Oh, sorry, that's past. you know, a date's a date. You should still consider donating. A healthy FBI Radio means that Sydney music and the arts community continues to thrive. This place is such a... hub and a meeting place for so many creatives. 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And donations over $2 are tax deductible. So let's keep pushing on. Also text in. What are you up to tonight? If you have nothing on, I have some recommendations for you. Not only for tonight, but also this weekend. It's a really hot weekend to be in cold, rainy Sydney. But yeah, text in. This is Smriti on FBI Radio.

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0: Let's look at the Let's look at the
1: Some party vibes under us. So into it. I don't want to distract you though, so I'm going to turn them off. Under us we had Funk 2 by Willow. Such a like hot, simple, proggy track. Willow says that they were inspired by 90s rave clips on YouTube. And it's like a really chuggy track. Yeah, sometimes you don't need a crazy drop. You just want something that holds you, you know, this beat holds you. Before that we had a really old track actually. It's called 103 Alarm, and it's by Ben Fester, from 2020. And it's just a, yeah, really fun, kind of hazy, mysterious track with some fun, like, alien, he describes it as alien-like synth stabs, which I totally agree with it. Like, yeah, there's a whole kind of atmosphere built around the beat, which is cool. Prior to that, we had Cyber Visual by Huda, released May this year. Huda's doing a kind of mini-series of dual singles, and he's releasing quite often, and they're all incredible. Cyber Visual was this kind of spiraling, textural, emotive track, kind of floaty. Yeah, it takes you out of your surroundings. Also, the reason why I played such an old Ben Fester track is because I was digging, because he's playing this weekend, so I thought I'd get into what's happening this weekend and in the days leading up, because so much is on. Tonight we have a rave called Theria. Actress, there's actually a bunch of acts. Actress 288, Konpani, Shuko, quite a lineup. They described it as their most ambitious production to date, and a venue that has never been seen before and never will be seen again. So yeah, that costs about $50 if you're intrigued, because I certainly am. I was gonna go, but I think I've got the cold that everyone seems to be giving each other at the moment. But yeah, if you go, very, very excited to hear everyone's thoughts. On Friday we have Kuda and a Fanatico collab. Kuda is a friend, and he's also a sommelier, and he's an amazing DJ, and he'll be selecting records and sharing music and also picking wines on Friday. And on Saturday, there's two events on that should be on your radar. One is the second installment of the Contact series. Yeah, we've got MXAI, Emlyn, and Marley Swain on the lineup. It'll be an interesting kind of like stripped back dance hall-y vibe. And we also have the Boys Who Cry party, where Ben Fester's playing. Ben Fester's B2Bing with Barney Cato, and also the Boys Who Cry DJs will be on that night. So yeah, if you're feeling a little bit more groovy, a bit more sultry, maybe you head to Contact. Maybe you've got energy after and you come to Boys Who Cry, who I expect will be throwing a really energetic affair. I will be there. So yeah. So you're listening to The Bridge on FBI Radio with Smriti tonight, covering for Nareini. Yeah, let's keep this poppin'.

I just wanted to quickly jump on to say that that was a track called Unborn by Marcus Whale from his recent album Nether. And yeah, it's a crazy, crazy album, full of these kind of themes of disintegration and of like dirt, hypnosis, speed, polyrhythmic, sub-heavy. Yeah, it's complex and it's very experimental, but in a way that, I don't know, I think it challenges the ear well. Finishing off, we'll listen to Mokhtar's new song, Wrong. It's a great kind of bass, heavy, clubby number. And then, of course, rounding off with one of Rydeen and Soul Black Pussy's new releases. They released an album recently and called Don't Tell Anyone, and it is so dope, very, very fun. So yeah, closing off the vibes on some tracks to get you dancing, I think. So you've been listening to Smriti on FBI Radio, covering for Nareini. If you've tuned in, thanks. Thanks for being here with me. It's been a fun mix of music, I think. So yeah, I hope you have a lovely night. This is me signing off. And yeah, keep it locked. Oh,

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You're listening to FBI Radio 94.5. I'm your host, Sara El Yugen, aka Arsa, covering for the legendary Christy tonight. You just heard Lip Block by III, found in the corners of SoundCloud. I've been creeping in. Text in 0435-123-945. What corner of the internet have you been diving in? How beautiful can the internet be? How magical is radio? And how magical is the land that we are on, broadcasting from Gadigal land? Land that was never ceded. It's NAIDOC week this week, so please consider donating to the Mobstrong Fund and other mutual aid. This land carries the history of sharing song, memory, and dreams. And I'm so lucky to be here tonight, sharing some more magic with you over the next couple of hours. This is a track by Mifu.

that's okay. 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Must make it happen, bitch, I made it happen. Said I'm in for I know I don't look up shit, I had to find my way. Don't care what it comes, it's hot. It's better to tell when you're doing it. Too many patients, I'm beating the eye. I'm fly with them dust, just a piece of the guy. Shit get flat out, it's never been easy. It is what it is, we're making it easy. It all makes sense, but I eat now.

You're on FBI 94.5. My name is Sarah/Arsa. That was Disassociation of Sisters/Wipe Your Tears by Lucy Bedrock, who I had the chance of seeing on Monday this week, which was beautiful. So much fun in the mosh. Crowd went crazy and did not disappoint in terms of the drip. Fashionistas all around. Also, people were like rowing a boat in the middle of the crowd at one point. Lots of crowd surfing, lots of good energy. Just before that, you heard Coming Clean by Scan00, Love, Fear, and Effective Power, all Australia-based local artists. And we had some Jack Zebra before with Cranes, with Maggie Remix, and a few more artists featuring in that track. And we had a Fake Mink track, Night Blooming Jasmine, Such a Hard track, another Jack Zebra track before that, Sunshine, newest one. And I also played some Miss Gloom with Coco Manifesto, loving her style and aesthetic now that it's getting cold. She's always like wearing gloves in all of her music videos. So J for June is like an album I've been rinsing recently. Definitely check it out. It's like pop music, yearny, perfect for the cold weather. We heard a magical track before by the label Promesis, with Sid Sparda, produced by Wosom, Stacey, and Rouge Hotel. We love Wosom on Deep Web. I got to play it last time. Christy let me cover. Shout out Christy, shout out Deep Web. And we had the track by Mufu just before I left you guys with El Reino de los Corazones. I don't know if I'm saying that right, but shout out Mufu. We're going to do some more local, I think. I think we're going to play some Sydney Phillips, Lil Ket, and David Gray with Raincoat. So text in 0435-123-945. Let me know what kind of deep dive you've been on, if you've been on the internet lately. This is local artists, Sydney Phillips and Lil Ket.

Even if the crush your face.

You're on FBI Radio 94.5. I'm Sarah, and you just heard the track Found Peace by Pure Snow and Cam Soldier. Before that was Motivational Geeker by Critter. And Splasher, slash, in brackets, Splash Her by Cartier God. Creeping Shadows by Shiro Sagusi. And our locals, Sydney Phillips, Lil Cat and David Gray at the top there with Raincoat. Been really inspired by video games. It's really cold outside, so staying inside has been nice, but it's nice to go outside when you're inside, if that makes sense. And I feel like the world building inside games and like the music and soundtracks that go with it, I feel like are a

So head to fbi.radio to check that out, see for yourself, and also check out the track list, which I will be updating maybe in the next 5 minutes. So just wait on that. We're going to go to something a little more crazy now. Speaking of video games and shooting and reclaiming all that stuff, reclaiming violence, we're going to play a track by K8K8K8K8 called "The Most Violent Person in the Room Has to Win." Let's go.

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Which one of y'all likes my watermelon soda? I'm the Krispy Kreme, get behind me, reveal I'm doing donuts. 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

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I put the whole world on a vacation. Live for the next world on the spaceship. Yeah, yeah. 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
1: Water, I fell in the tub. Eddie can pop on fresh the fuck. She don't know my name, but she

That was Free Me by Healings with our ex Poppy remix. And then before that, we had Mabsuta by Wajat 33. Thanks, Tommy, for texting in. This track is so good. Yeah, that was the Wajat one. And Dunya from Nam XXX listening in. Thanks, Dunya, for tuning in. Before that, we had Watermelon Soda by Hadi. So both Hadi and Wajat 33 are from Beirut. I believe Hadi's based in Doha, Qatar at the moment. And then the tracks earlier with some gunshots, literally called 45 Gunshot Salute by Reborn Kid. And yeah, some K8 up the top, and keen to play some more, really into K8 at the moment. Had some of these selects from a good friend, Crash. Thanks for coming in and helping out with all the admin. They're a part of a local collective called ESO Terrorism. Also consists of Yvette or Bangkok Express, Jukuya and Deg. We're going to play a few tracks by them now. Love you, Dunya. Love you so much. I had no idea y'all were playing the episode with my sister. Aw. Illy Dunya. We're going to play some new release by Bangkok Express, I believe, called Moscow. Let's run it.

sudden in the kitchen, I see this like huge white light coming from the ceiling to the floor, and it's just like boom, and it's right there, and I just knew like, okay, that's home.

You're on FBI Radio 94.5. I'm Arsa / Sarah El Yugen. I've been your host for the last hour and a half. We've got about 30 more minutes of music from me and Crash here in the studio. Just then, you heard a track by Rib Squad Archive, Wait 2 Hours. Had some Amil Raja before, I'll Be There For You. Ah, My Head Hurts by Kedekat. Another Kedekat track before called Scissor, and some Jade 2008 with Sex, Power, Fame. Had a Jai track before with Deadly Dreams, featuring Wristling and Foxglove, Astori. Played some of the Anima 2K19 throwaway mix. Bangkok Express with Type of Way, and a couple of Jakuya tracks, Ketamine, and before that was Revisit, which is a newest SoundCloud release by Jakuya, and another new SoundCloud release from Bangkok Express called Moscow at the top there. Those few artists I just listed are part of a local collective called Esoterrorism in Sydney, and we heard some great selects from Crash from one of the DJs, and we're going to continue. Got another track for you, Drum Loop by Dancer, or Dancer by Drum Loop. Kind of going on the ethereal, feminine voice vibes. We've been kind of like, feel like in a little bit of a whirlwind of that for the last few tracks. And yeah, before we pick it up again with some K8, we'll have some DJ Megan 23. Without further ado, this is Dancer by Drum Loop.

here on FBI Radio 94.5. I've been your host, Sarah Elugan, aka Arsa, for the last 2 hours. I'm with you for 10 more minutes, but I'll run you through the tracks we just played. That one was Lame by Blood on My Balmains. And we had Enamored with Dread before. I Like You by Demo Soldier, another K8K8K8 track. A definitive look at some bullshit nobody gives a fuck about. Whip. We give a fuck here at FBI. Speaking of giving a fuck at FBI, we wanted to shout out a big thank you to everyone who donated, our supporters. We reached the $50,000 target. So over the last few weeks, if you've been tuned in, just want to shout out everyone that donated, listened in, shared the campaign, volunteered their time, cheered us on. 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And if you want to listen back to these tracks, I'll be uploading them on the way home, so in the next hour or so. It's been very chaotic playing lots of SoundCloud stuff, so I haven't been able to live update the tracks like usual, but trust, they have been recorded. We had a few tracks before that by DJ Megan 23 with Dragonborn and 2+2+2+2+2. We had a username track called Four Angel of Bandcamp. And we had lots more. Just check out the website to find out in the next hour if you'd like. Deep Web is the program. Shout out Christy for letting me cover. It's been so fun. You've been on FBI Radio. We're going to play a little album/mix by Luna Lalik. It's called Fantasia. If you're driving, text in 0435-123-945. Not while you're driving. Maybe get your passenger princess to text in. Speaking of princesses, this is Fantasia.

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1: I'm a murderer, I'm a murderer, don't try shit. All this is a party, push me out the masses.

question coming down tonight, just a few other quick words before the headline performance. That's very boomy, isn't it? That's quite disorientating. We have a few thank yous that we have to say. The show tonight was kind of really very sort of fulfilling co-promotion between Miles of Smiles and Cafe Oto, but Mr. Heiner was brought over this time by the guys in Glasgow that do Install and Kill Your Timid Notion, Eureka, and this tonight wouldn't have been possible without their involvement, and we're very grateful to them. We're very grateful also to a number of people who've helped us spread the word about these shows, because they were confirmed at very short notice, so I need to say thank yous to Fact, to The Quietus, to Wire, to London Ears. Hopefully that's everybody covered. Apologies if I miss you, I'll give you a thank you tomorrow night if I have. Sound and Music as well were very helpful. Thanks also to Heather Lee for a fantastic support performance tonight. Have a big thank you to Heather tonight. A few other quick things. So, sorry, mate. move back a bit. Anybody that was here last time for the shows in April will remember me saying this, so I just need to specify again. Please, can we not have any flash photography during Mr. Heiner's performance? And please, what was that then? Come on, what? Probably prefer it if people aren't kind of right down the front with cameras, even without flash, but please feel free to keep, kind of discreet distance and do that. So Mr. Heiner is just going to be playing guitar tonight. No voice. He told me to say, if you want to hear him sing, you have to come back tomorrow night. And there are still tickets available tomorrow night. There probably still will be on the door. He was talking about maybe playing in a mask tonight to, kind of emphasize the fact that he won't be singing. So there may just be another minute or two of setting up, but, when they both appear on stage, stand up. I'd also be very grateful for you to welcome KG Heiner and Steve Noble, but it might be in a minute or two. Thank you very much. Cheers. Bye.

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It will dissolve out of my mouth through honey.

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I watch your features distort underneath.

Spoon.

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Hello. How are you doing? You're listening to FBI Radio 94.5 FM, and it is time for Fairy Bread, the pop music show here on FBI Radio. My name is Jim Kretschmer. Pleasure to be joining you, as always, for everything glitzy, glamorous, sparkly, catchy, loud, invasive to your ears and your brain. I just love pop music. I love pop music. I love a catchy hook. I love a bumpin' bass and some squelchy synths. And this is the show where all of that is laid out for you because, to be honest, no one knows pop music like I do. I am the index when it comes to pop music, not to big myself up too much. Before we get any further, I would like to acknowledge that I am broadcasting from unceded Gadigal land. The FBI radio studios are based in Redfern, a site that has long held importance for First Nations peoples in terms of both community as well as resistance. It's the birthplace of Black Theatre, as well as the home of our friends at Koori Radio, just around the corner. And FBI Radio is privileged to be just a small part of that ongoing tradition of storytelling and community that has happened on these lands for tens of thousands of years and will continue for millennia into the future. FBI Radio acknowledges the traditional custodians of this land and extends that respect to all First Nations listeners. This always was and always will be Aboriginal land. Coming up on the show today, I have got a whole heap of great stuff for you. I'm going to be honest with you. I'm going to lay it out for you flat right at the top. I have a lot of J-pop on the playlist today. I don't know. I've just been in a kawaii mood this week. I've heard a lot of great J-pop. So there is a lot of J-pop on the playlist. There is also a lot of other great stuff, though. There's a lot of pretty girl music. There is some real good pretty girl music, including a lot of great local Aussie stuff coming your way. Some fun kind of electronica as well. And also coming up in a little bit, some viral German slut pop that has been all over my For You page today, which I'm going to be introducing to you in a little bit. But to kick things off, I want to get started with a song from two artists who can do no wrong, especially when they're coming together, and that is Chinese rapper Sebi and South Korean producer Kim J, who were both in the country just a few weeks ago. They performed for Vivid alongside Billion Happy and a couple of other really incredible artists. And they're some of the leaders in this kind of underground electronic pop scene at the moment. And they have just this week dropped a new track together, which is, as you would expect, a banger. It's called BKK, and it's coming your way right now. You're on FBI Radio 94.5.

0: People were saying a lot of curse words on English television, much more so than in the States. I mean, you couldn't say prick or dick or bollocks. Tits, I don't think you could say tits.
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It's a girls' night here on FBI Radio. You're listening to Fairy Bread, the pop show here. My name is Jim Kretschmar. We kicked things off up the top with Sebi and Kim J. I said it was a girls' night. Kicked the show off with two guys, but I feel like they count as, you know, some of the girls. Sebi and Kim J with their new track BKK. In the middle there, Yui Sakurai with her latest track Hikari. She's a member of my beloved J-pop girl group Fruits Zipper. I've played some of her solo stuff in the past. She's gearing up for a new solo EP, and that's one of the singles off of it. Yui's kind of been blowing up. I mean, like, Fruit Zipper obviously have been doing amazing lately, but Yui herself, her solo stuff, she very recently was featured as a vocalist on one of the tracks in the new Rhythm Heaven game, Rhythm Heaven Groove, which is honestly so huge and super sick. That wasn't the track from Rhythm Heaven Groove, but if you do want to hear a different song that's in the new Rhythm Heaven game, I will be playing one later in the show. I said it's a J-pop night. I said we're doing a lot of J-pop tonight. You'll get one of those a little bit later. And then that last one there, Daisy Pring with Girls' Night. She is a pop artist based here in Sydney, and that is her latest single, which is just so deliciously fun and catchy. I absolutely am digging it. But from one Daisy to another, I want to take you now to this latest one from UK artist Daisy. Formerly known as Baby, made the switch to her new name Daisy a few weeks back, and with her debut single Punch, which was wonderful, and also dropped a single alongside her partner Igloo Ghost as part of the new duo Cyst. It's just all happening for Daisy at the moment. Big things, but she's dropped a brand new solo track produced by Igloo Ghost, which is just pure magic whenever the two work together. This one, it's called Melody, and it's all about getting what you want using cute Riz, which I just love as a tagline. But here it is, Melody, here on FBI 94.5.

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1: You see what you want when you wanna, and it sounds to me, honestly, you the type to bring up all that drama.

American girl group Five Alive there with that new one, Frenemies. I'm so obsessed that people around the world have kind of, you know, seen the like K-pop, J-pop explosion and been like, you know what? I'm just going to make a girl group. And that's essentially what Five Alive did. They're based in Orange County. And they just said, yeah, nah, screw it. We want to be in a girl group. And they've done it. And they're putting out some great music. And that single's their latest one. From the top there, you heard UK artist Daisy with her track Melody. And in the middle, the brand new single from Sydney's Anaria called Crash Out. And that is the last single from her upcoming album Manifesto, which drops in just 2 weeks. And I was already incredibly excited for that album. But after hearing that single, oh my god, I am obsessed with it. I need this album immediately. That new track produced by Guppy of Food House fame and also mixed by Tracy Breaks, another incredible American like hyperpop artist. Anaria with the connections and just getting some of the most talented artists in the world to help make that delicious, delicious track that I am completely obsessed with. 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This is Fairy Bread, the pop music show here on FBI, where me, Jim Kretschmer, the master of all things pop music, takes you through everything that is happening across the wide world of pop music and brings you all of the glitz, the glamour, the sparkle, and all of the pretty girl music. And pretty girl is where we are going right now. I mean, like, literally, pretty girl is the name of the song. It comes from a K-pop girl group called Resen, who are just the talk of the town at the moment, and I couldn't be more proud. I gave a little bit of a yap session a couple weeks ago about Resen, but the TLDR is that they're a group that debuted a couple years ago, back in 2024, to, you know, not a lot of fanfare. They are the first group from a very small company, and kind of were just bubbling under the surface for a while until earlier this year, they just suddenly started exploding in popularity thanks to one of the members' solo YouTube channels, where some content that she was putting out on there just started going.

0: かってこんかい。
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New one from Melbourne's Banoffee. That one's called Ring. Banoffee's been on a string of banger singles so far this year. Can't wait to see what it's all leading towards. I'm hoping an album at some point this year would be lovely. But even just these singles, I am satiated enough. Delicious, delicious stuff. Up the top, you heard my girls Resen with their cover of that iconic track, Pretty Girl. And in the middle, J-pop girl group Sparkling Eyes with their track, Suki ga attara kakatte konkai. I barely stumbled through that. We got there. Like I said, it's a big J-pop week this week on Fairy Bread. And yeah, that Sparkling Eyes track, I hadn't heard of the group before coming across that track, but oh my god, I'm obsessed with it. It's, the production on that one is insane. The, just all sorts of random instruments, guitars, synths, that weird kind of like horn loop sample, I don't know, and then the breakdown towards the end where it gets like Venga Boys on crack. I don't know what's going on for any second of that song, except that I am having fun the entire time. You're listening to FBI Radio. This is the pop show Fairy Bread with me, Jim Kretschmer. And yeah, like I said, it's a J-pop heavy week this week, to the point that even the K-pop is J-pop. This next song that I have for you comes from K-pop girl band QWER, who have just recently this week made their Japanese debut, which I feel like is kind of a long time coming. QWER, I mean, the band was formed because of an idea that came to their kind of manager, director, after watching the Japanese anime Oshinoko, I believe is the name of it, about like a band being formed. And he was like, damn, I want to form a girl band. And

hired a bunch of like friends that he knew to create this band. And so it you know, only makes sense that they are now making a Japanese debut. Their music has, since their debut at the end of 2023, always been very kind of J-pop anime coded. And so they fit right in to this, you know, new frontier for them. The track is wonderful. It's delicious. It's kind of like a slightly darker sound for them too, which I really, really like. They look incredible in the music video. Magenta, if you're hearing this, I am free this weekend. Hit me up, please. Hit me up. But yeah, it's a banger. I'm going to let you hear it now before I embarrass myself further. This is QWER with their new one, Showdown.

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This is Fairy Bread, the pop show here on FBI. My name is Jim Kretschmer, bringing you all of the glitz and the glam and everything big and bangerific. Up the top there, you heard K-pop band QWER with their Japanese debut Showdown. In the middle there, Brazilian artist Isma with Pok Pok. And then that last one there, coming out of Sydney, fantastic team up between Dirty Versace and an FBI favorite, Devorah, for that track Slut Princess, which, you know, we love to get a little bit slutty here on Fairy Bread. And hey, it's going to keep coming because I want to talk to you now about one of the kind of funniest and most insane stories in pop music that I come across this week. And by this week, I mean I literally has just been all over my TikTok For You page today. And that's coming out of Germany, where there has been a bit of controversy over a performance that happened on the channel ZDF on their kind of morning show called Morgen Magazine, which I believe probably is German for morning magazine, but I'm not entirely sure. But they were doing a segment on, you know, the World Cup, as is happening at the moment. And to close out this little segment, they invited a rapper called Ikimel, who has a song called Fußballmana, which, you know, means like football man. And they were like, absolutely, bring her on. And the song is, and just Ikimel as an artist, maybe not the most like appropriate thing for morning TV. And so there's been a whole big controversy about it. And what I think is hilarious is not only is it just kind of like not appropriate, the song, literally, like, the chorus of the song says, and this is translated, it says, football men are all bums. It's so, I'm just imagining, like, Sunrise doing, like, a segment on the World Cup and then bringing on, like, you know, Dirty Versace or someone to come on and sing a song about how everyone who likes soccer are all gronks. It's hilarious. And not only is it hilarious, but it's also introduced me to a brand new, like, pop girl to stan, because I'm going to be honest, the song bangs. And so I'm an Ikimel stan from here on out. And so to celebrate this wonderful, joyous event that has been happening and has been flooding my For You page with German people talking in German about a subject that I knew nothing about, but I'm glad to now be across, here is Ikimel with the, you know, the track that has sparked this controversy. Language warning for this one. This is Fußballmana.

Maxine there with that new one, I See Everything. Before that, you heard Melbourne duo. I know I'm allowed to say some words on the radio, but this one kind of gets me. I'm going to call them C Club. It's spelled C-V-N-T, C-V-L-B. I'm going to say C Club with the new single called LARP featuring another Melbourne rapper, Adnam. That follows up a track that the two artists made together or put out just like a month ago called... Oh, why is my brain spacing? What was that track called? Oh my god, this is so embarrassing. But it was a banger. Really, really cool mixing Adnam's like gutter rap kind of real Aussie voice with the bright electronic dancey production. And then the same magic on that one there. LARP, absolutely obsessed with it. And up the top, you heard German rapper Icky Mel with Fußballmänner, which is just a very fun track that came up in a very fun situation. 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This is Fairy Bread with Jim Kretschmer, the pop show here on FBI Radio, where now I want to take you to another J-pop track. I know I said it's big J-pop week this week, and I'm holding true to that. And this is the track that I mentioned earlier that comes from the brand new Rhythm Heaven game, Rhythm Heaven Groove, which is out on Nintendo Switch. Not sponsored, but just like a banging game. And this track comes from a Japanese artist that I adore called Ado. And in fact, I didn't realize this was from the game. I just saw that Ado had dropped a new track and I went, ooh, I'll listen to that. And immediately it has become one of my favorite Ado tracks. And then I realized that it was from this new game and I went, that makes sense. That's why it's such like a bouncy track with a very strong beat and just a really fun vibe. And so I'm kind of obsessed with it. I really think it is so delicious. And so I'm going to let you hear it now. This is Ado with this new one called Love Me Forever. You're on FBI Radio 94.5.

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1: I can't wait to use artificial intelligence. 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
1: You're listening to FBI Radio 94.5 FM. Up the top there, you heard Ado, Japanese artist, with her new one, Love Me Forever, part of the soundtrack to the brand new Rhythm Heaven game, Rhythm Heaven Groove, and what an insane banger that song is. In the middle, another Japanese artist. I said it was Big J-Pop Week here happening tonight. That was Sasane with her new one, Otukare. Sasane recently has taken the world by storm. You may remember her debut track, Moshi Moshi, which landed a couple weeks ago and was all over people's TikTok feeds, including mine. Just making a real kind of name for herself off of this very sweet, slightly UK garage mixed with a bit of like bossa nova kind of vibes. I really working out for her. I think she's a very, very exciting artist, one to keep an eye on for sure. And then that last one there, coming out of Melbourne, File Explorer, with a track off of his new High Energy Concentrate 5X EP called Artificial Ignorance. And I love a takedown of AI, especially when it is that well produced and put together. I'm obsessed with it. The whole EP is full of delicious, delicious electronica, but that track really just tickled me as someone who also deeply despises AI. And let this be a promise to you that Fairy Bread will remain AI free as long as I am breathing. I will try my hardest at least. I cannot guarantee that something might, you know, slip through the cracks, but I will never knowingly or willingly play anything AI generated for you on this show. And that's kind of a policy that we have here at FBI Radio. 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We're all about, you know, getting rid of algorithms, getting rid of, you know, corporate backing and everything like that. We are by the community, for the community. And so if you're vibing with that, if you want to support independent media, then you should head to fbi.radio/support and become a financial supporter of FBI Radio so we can stay AI-free, algorithm-free, corporate overlord-free, so that we can do what we want. 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This is Fairy Bread, the pop show here on FBI Radio. My name is Jim Kretschmer, bringing you all of the glitz and the gloss and the glam. And we're going to take a slight break from the Japanese tracks now, just for a little bit. I still have more in the pocket, don't you worry. But I want to take you now to a K-pop soloist who I adore called Kooing, who has just dropped her first single in a little while. And I feel like every kind of Nugu K-pop fan has just like one soloist that they kind of attach themselves to, and for me that's Kooing. She dropped a song a couple years ago called Tide, which I just fell in love with her voice and her vibe, and have loved everything she's done since, so I was very, very excited to see that she is back. And this is her latest one. It's called 4 In 6 Out. You're on FBI.

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1: I think that was the first time I was ever on radio. That's really cool that you know that.
0: You're the Kid Leroy. We have to know.

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My name is Jim Kretschmer. This is the pop show here on FBI, where I give you everything glitzy, glamoury, banging, bopping, and all of the other words. Up the top there, you heard Cooing, South Korean soloist, with her new one, 4 In, 6 Out. In the middle there, a brand new K-pop girl group that just dropped this week, although they've kind of done some pre-debut singles over the last couple months. I believe this is technically their proper debut. They're called Kiwis, and that was their debut track, or the lead track off of their debut EP called Oxy. Real just big banger energy. And then, speaking of big banger energy, that last one that you heard there, Brazilian artist Dada with Molecular, a brand new single from her. Dada has, over the last year, become one of my favorite producers in the world. She just continues to make absolutely insane stuff, and that one is no different. I'm obsessed with the way that she's taken that kind of traditional baile funk element of the like doma doma doma doma, but done it through like a vocaloid. It's just so fun and strange and everything. I adore it. And you're listening to Fairy Bread, like I mentioned. And coming up right now, we're going back to J-pop. Look, I said it's a J-pop heavy week. We're getting kawaii this week on Fairy Bread. And speaking of kawaii, I want to take you to a song from one of the groups from Kawaii Lab, a label, a company that I've played a lot on the show. But mostly I've focused on the kind of two biggest groups from Kawaii Lab, those being Fruits Zipper and Cutie Street. But today I want to play you a track from one of the other Kawaii Lab groups, that being Sweet Steady, because they have just dropped a new single that is so, so fun. It is deliciously good, and it's given a little bit of a darker vibe, which I love. It's called Koa Kawaii, which is a play on words, because from my very limited understanding of Japanese, I could get this, because kawaii means cute, but kawaii means scary, and so it's koa kawaii. It's being a little bit, oh, is it cute? Is it scary? Is it a bit of both? The answer is it's a bit of both. The song is a bit of both, and that's why I love it so much. Here is Sweet Steady with this new one, Koa Kawaii. You're on FBI Radio 94.5.

Radio 94.5. My name is Jim Kretschmer, the mistress of pop music here in Sydney. No one knows more about pop music than I do. And if you think you do, fight me, challenge me. I will take you to the cleaners. Okay, I don't know why I'm getting so aggressive. It's just all this good music. It's got me hyped up. But I think we need to take a second and maybe switch lanes a little bit before I get, you know, way too riled up. And I want to take us now to something a little bit different. You know me, I love my big electronic textures, as I was just talking about. But we have a new track this week from Saoirse Dream, who is an artist that, at least on this one, is given a bit more of a guitar-y indie kind of vibe. It is very delicious, it is very nice, it is very pretty, and it is called Onlooker. In fact, it has a whole big subtitle. It's Onlooker, From How to Find a Career That Loves You Back. But I'm just referring to it as Onlooker because that's too much of a mouthful. But it's a fantastic track, and you're listening to it right now.

Serena Blue there, teaming up with Sydney Phillips. Kind of a goat link up for that one, Wallace and Gromit. Super, super fun track. Also, Serena Blue, gotta shout it out. Interviewed her a few weeks back about her fantastic new album, Rich and Famous. If you missed that, head to FBI.radio and you can listen to it back there. Fairy Bread episode from 3 weeks ago? I don't remember how long it was. Time's a construct. It's not real. Before that one, you heard J-pop girl group Batten Girls with Choo Choo Choo Doku Doku Sen Sengen. Look, I said that it was J-pop week, and I wasn't kidding. I've even still got a few more to come. And at the top there, Saoirse Dream with Onlooker. You're listening to Fairy Bread, the pop show here on FBI Radio. My name is Jim Kretschmer, and while yes, I do have more J-pop coming your way, I want to take you to K-pop for a second, because just a favorite song that has been blowing up lately. Comes from girl group Meow. It is one of the B-sides off of their latest EP called Bite Now. I played the lead track off of it when it came out. That was the one, Diddy, which had that fantastic bark sample. But this is kind of the song that has taken a lot of people's attention. And the reason is it's just a big pop banger. It is just a classic glittery banger with a huge chorus and slightly kind of emotional, euphoric vibe. And, you know, I'm here for it. And because everyone's loving it, the girls have released a music video for it this week. So I thought, you know what? Let's give the people what they're asking for. This is In My Hands by Meow. You're on FBI 94.5.

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That first song that you heard there, Meow, Within My Hands, just a big euphoric banger. And then on a slightly darker side of the coin there, that last one there, Not Equal Me, a Japanese girl group with their song I Kudasai Masai. And I'm loving it. I'm loving every second of it. That song, actually the group's first song to land at the number one spot on the Billboard Japan Hot 100. So huge props to them for that. Just an absolute banger. I love the real just powerful dark vibe that's kind of common in a lot of like J-pop stuff. You get that real kind of gothic, like dramatic vibe that I think is so much fun. You're listening to Fairy Bread. This is the pop show here on FBI Radio. My name is Jim Kretschmer, pop music extraordinaire. I mean, extraordinaire maybe is a bit much. I really like pop music and I know way too much about it. But as it has been almost 2 hours that I've been sitting here and playing pop music for you, it's time for me to wrap on up for this week and head on out. But before I go, I've got one last song for you. And also before I go, make sure that you head to FBI.radio. If you want to see any of the tracks that I played, the track list is all there. You can find them. You could search for them. You could listen to them to your heart's content. And also while you're there, head to FBI.radio/support. Sign up to become a supporter of FBI Radio so we can continue to bring you all of the incredible music and everything that we do here at FBI Radio. But I have one last song for you, and it's another J-pop track. I'm running this J-pop week thing into the ground. And this one, I'm giving a little throwback to one of my favorite songs of last year, because this week we got a brand new, well, not brand new, but we got a big kind of greatest hits compilation from the Japanese-Korean-Japanese girl group Niju. I say Japanese-Korean-Japanese because they're a Japanese group who make Japanese music, but they are under JYP Entertainment, one of the big K-pop companies, and so it kind of gets confusing about the lines between J-pop and K-pop. But on this big, massive greatest hits compilation, there's a whole heap of bangers because Niju have been a great group for the last 5-6 years it's been since they debuted. But one of my favorites is a track that they released last year on their album, which was called Awake. And it was just kind of a random little B-side, little unit track, but it made my whole year. In fact, I named it the 20th best song of last year. That is how much I love it. It is just a big character-based kind of attitude-filled banger, deep roaring bass. Everything that I love about a pop song is in this track. It is fun. It's a banger. It's just, I can't get enough of it. And so hearing it again on this compilation after, you know, a few months of giving it a rest, I went, wait, no, this really is like one of the best songs to come out in the last few years. And so it's what I want to leave you with today. Here is Niju with this one called Crush. I'll be back same time next week. Have a good one.

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Then you picked me up in your two-door. Hit the country roads. And you filled me in with the info. Stock was rising like tenfold. But you're more concerned with my mental.

go. While I start to speak to me, there's gods within the trees. Bleached by the rays, by the 100 wave seas. Pristine city seas, look around this belly feast. Timbuk, hiking down these crystal clear creeks. 92 Mercedes with these 32s shining bright. Blunted, we've been bumping a Daguerre cello. Cruising down them alpines, looking for a place to be. Write a song in this couch, I just imagine where I wanna be. 28 grams deep, on a boat we hired from a pirate that had gangrene. Check the keys, we took a board, no time for no more common sense. Living life through accidents, I'm all for whatever's happening. Water sports and javelin, I did this shit by accident. Yeah. We did this shit by accident. Yeah, how we here by accident, something not to align. We heading east again, straight through Komodo Isle. Shopping the blade, the temple dragging me back. Between the outer world and the sacred between. There's a grand entrance, another gate to the scene. These bridges turn to paradise, I'm lost in the waters. These midnight tales leaving shock by the borders. Bad smelling loud, it's not freshly imported. We're running out of town, call it daily improvement. We're running around Asia, my language ain't fluent. Can you tell that I just flew in? I just moved here. My accent sounds strong, man, everything is new here. As I proceed, I smack the ganja through the trees. Next thing you know it, I'll be higher than the bees. Shorty from the streets, there's no understanding me. I'm from the islands, baby, I live free. We did this shit by accident. Yeah. We did this shit by accident.

flower burning lover on a mattress. Only ones above, just like Boom Jack Jaya. Tell me what the kind of desires you had in mind. Flow stay 10 toes, cool, stop the moving, getting closer to the pesos. Five star getaways, time for us to relocate. Guava smoothie in the morning, talking on a blue dream. Conversations by the pool, plotting on some new wins. Two L's make a W, we flip the 4M. So we decided to break the rim, no one dunking in my gym. Girl, we all in, we eating, it's fine, dying. Break the bank, it's fine, mix the benzo with the crime, crime.

0: started.
1: I got no time for you, half-hearted. I got no time.

To whom did Gabriel show tonight the inward path of scarlet secrets? Outside this glowing Sydney nightclub where we stood with quiet secrets, in a line that stretched within where my friends wait with secrets, letting peachy soju drip like lazy tongues all losing secrets. Friends inside will see me there, ask the DJ to play his secrets. Between his sets to me he whispers, each song I play is filled with secrets. Janaid, the soul of souls is ours, and this liquor bears its secrets. The scarlet taste of a Sydney night is a scarlet youth drenched in secrets.

Last summer I was 17 and electric and hanging in that hot midday air where you came to me on the breeze, so close with the smell of your steel earrings, so close with that flesh on a warm day, on a cotton sheet, on a cool finger that traced my jawline, traced my lips, came to the wetness of my furrowed brow and back to my beating heart. Listen to what stillness you have made of me. Come kiss my shoulder blades like the sweet concrete of the city, so far from where this longing was ridden into me, this pulse, this boyhood you have found between wetware and websites, this wetness, this machine, this memory that will take you to an electric ocean, strung up like the summer sky we spilled into just yesterday when I was 17.

Yeah. Picture yourself being 10 years old and having vision stuck in prison because of stories that were told around you when you was younger. Now that's all you could see. Thinking more than likely that could be me. See my uncle on TV for a prison escape, and at the age of 16 I thought I'd seen my fate. Always thought it was inevitable, what more can I say? To this day I get the feeling they might lock me away. I'm a black man living in this country where it's normal to be sent to a place where my people make almost 50%. That's half of the populations in our prisons today. We only make up 3% of this country. Ain't that a shame? Yeah, that's fucked up. Man, they got us cuffed up. People out here dying, but we'd rather fill our cups up. Fathers leaving sons and turn around and say it's tough love, making up excuses, spitting rubbish like a dump truck. But am I being realistic for trying to get this message to the ones that might have missed it? We only get one life, so why risk it? Man, fuck being a statistic. It's time to change the way we see the world, but more important, it's time to change the way we see ourselves. How are we supposed to spread our wings before we see as hell? We are kings and we are queens before we're anything else. It's got me thinking while I'm making this. We plan funerals before we plan 80s. Cause you're expected to die young if you're indigenous. The poison's in the food and the substances that they've given us. They put our elders on a ball and chain. Stop their kids from learning culture, now we think it's shame. Took our fathers, never knew if they'd be seen again. And wonder why there's deadbeat dads.

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That is Human Noise with a song called Violent Earth. I can also tell you that it's number 7 on an album. Which album? Cannot tell you at all. That was the last song of the all-nighter. You're now here. It is 7 a.m. It's Friday. It's our last day together for this week, the second week of July? Yes. And we're going to keep it fairly classic. We're going to do what we usually do. But for the benefit of whoever is listening in for the first time, I'm very happy to explain that to you. This is the breakfast show on a radio station called FBI Radio. It stands for Free Broadcast Incorporation, because we are free to broadcast whatever we please. We're completely community-run, independent, no corporate leanings or obligations. But our heart, our interest, what we think was lacking from the Australian music scene was a specific spot for good, weird, independent artists to showcase. So that's what we're going to do. 50% of them are coming from so-called Australia. Within that, half are coming from where I am, which is in Sydney, specifically on unceded Gadigal land right now. I also live on unceded Wangal land. I grew up on unceded Awabakal land. And I would love to acknowledge that my own personal knowledge, my own personal connection to music and culture and the only things good about Australian culture as a whole comes from the long-standing legacy and connection that First Nations people have to every corner and fold of Australia. It's NAIDOC week currently, and it would just be remiss and silly to act like we're not here because of First Nations elders and Aboriginal and Torres Strait Islander, pathfinders, tastemakers, all of those good things. I want to get started with a song from Melbourne. This is Now Always Fades. It's from an album called Coalesce, which is not out yet, but I'm very, very, very excited. This is a second single from the album, and it features Olive Komoto, who is based in LA. So kind of hitting two places at once. Isn't life beautiful? Isn't magic? Isn't music magic? So we're going to get into that. We've got our last day of having Marcus Wales Nether as our album of the week, so we'll get straight into that. Yeah, let's do it. This is Now Always Fades with Coalesce. You're on Up For It.

0: There's Hunting Deer by Sean Gunnar Lee, who is a Korean-American jazz artist. Pretty apt for the morning. I think that was perfect. I think that was a very good mix of getting us up and out and at 'em, but also maybe if we're mellowing, if we're staying in bed, whatever, whichever way the morning is happening for you. I feel like that was appropriate. That song is called Hunting Deer. Yeah, good morning. Or 좋은 아침이에요. I'm pretty sure that's how you say it in Korean. I can't remember. We're going to be talking about something super Sydney specific now, though. It's time for weather and traffic.
1: Weather and traffic.
0: So it's going to be a little bit colder today than it has been past couple of. Going to be a maximum of 17 expected from 1 p.m. till 3 p.m. this afternoon. But as of right now, it is a crisp and beautiful 9 degrees. Feels a lot cooler, however, as it is quite windy, it's quite overcast, and there is a shower or two that will be going on all day today, unfortunately. Up to 8 millimetres of rain are forecast. Sun is set to go down at 4:57 p.m. if we want to get into specifics. And an overnight minimum of 12 degrees is expected from 10 p.m. onwards. Not much in terms of traffic. In Hillsdale, on Bunurong Road, just past Flint Street, there's been a crash between two vehicles. It's currently being attended to by emergency services. There are some very, very moderate traffic conditions facing those of us travelling northbound. Again, that's Bunurong Road, just past Flint Street. Do exercise caution. And then a little bit more central in Roselle, M4 motorway off-ramp to Roselle Interchange. There's been a car that's broken down in the first lane of eastbound traffic, resulting in some very, very minor delays. So do exercise caution, reduce your speed, but nothing to write home about. I'll give you an update in an hour or so. Let you know what's going on in the world of weather and traffic. I've got one more song for you, but I also want to talk to you, maybe in a little bit, still quite early, but overnight, something kind of scary, I guess, about data collecting and the music industry has come out that pertains to Taylor Swift's wedding venue, Madison Square Garden. It has just been revealed that their security database now includes tagging LGBTQIA plus artists. So we're going to talk a little bit more about that in about 10 to 15 as of right now. Here's a song from our album of the week last week, if you can even remember back that far. It's DJ Plead from the album Please. This one's called Return to Juice.

0: That one is coming to us from Adelaide, Takada, with Not Your God. That is the first song that she's released that she herself has produced, which is super exciting to see. You're listening to Up For It on FBI Radio, 94.5 FM. And we're gonna do some boots on the ground journalism. We're talking about an article because we're media professionals after all.
1: Yeah, we're trained.
0: Omar is here, by the way.
1: We've got the chops. Hi, good morning.
0: Didn't introduce you. Good morning, Omar. How are you doing?
1: I'm doing okay.
0: Doing all right.
1: Yeah.
0: So sorry to put you on the spot, but I do want to apologize for Argentina v. Egypt.
1: I could spend the rest of the show talking about it.
0: I know, it's ridiculous.
1: I feel like the fact that I'm even apprehensive to talk about it in the beginning means that should tell you all you need to know about how that match went.
0: Yeah, lots of corruption, or I guess... things coming to light about the order of operations, or the way that things in big corporations, especially in America, are run, obviously with Trump interfering with FIFA. FIFA is like a famously corrupt organization. But another sporting adjacent story is what I was talking about a little bit earlier on. This morning, Wired put out an article detailing this very weird security database report that Madison Square Garden put out. Now, Madison Square Garden obviously is a basketball venue. Do you call it a venue?
1: Yeah, it's the home of the Knicks.
0: It's the home of the Knicks, but also famously, like, musicians play there.
1: Yeah.
0: People now get married there, I guess.
1: Yeah.
0: But yeah, it is first and foremost the home of the Knicks. And like any venue, like any, you know, it's not just sporting spaces, it is music spaces as well, will have security databases. But because Madison Square Garden is at such a huge velocity, it makes sense that they are a little bit more strict about their security. However, the things that they have deemed dangerous are quite weird. So it initially started, of course, as like this ticket holder flagging in a police database this person, you know, is potentially going to be high risk, medium risk, low risk. But their talent database has recently become available to public viewing. And a lot of the people that are marked in their well-curated celebrity row, it's very odd. So there is lingo at Madison Square Garden for people that are, like, greenlit. They can get free tickets. They're being hosted.
1: Yeah.
0: Some of the people among the not to be hosted, do not host, all in capitals, such as a comedian called Adam Pally, who I don't know, but he is not allowed to come in because he has made previous negative comments about the management of the Knicks. So he is not allowed to come to the games. And then DJ Pete Rock, who is famously like very pro Knicks. He loves the Knicks, but all capitals, do not host, because he called for a boycott of the manager Dolan after like one of the players got whatever. That's not what we're talking about.
1: Yeah.
0: They have all of these very weird reasons. Daisy Jones and the Six actor Will Harrison is not allowed to go because his girlfriend wrote a New York Times article about the corruption in the Knicks.
1: Not even him, his girlfriend.
0: Isn't that crazy? Julia Fox is not allowed to go because she wore a revealing outfit. it's so silly. And of course that's so silly and so funny. But there is an extra category that Madison Square Garden has put on their security database that I work at a venue sometimes. I've seen a security database. I gotta tell you, I think the Madison Square Garden, or maybe it's just American venues, are the only ones that have introduced into their security risk an LGBTQIA button. Phoebe Bridgers, Ricky Martin, Emily Green from Geese are no longer...

0: It's odd, especially singling out Emily as a member from Geese. It's not like I was like, you know, Geese overall medium risk.
1: Yeah.
0: Being like, this one is, no, this one's different.
1: Exactly.
0: So weird. So weird and so strange. And I think, I guess like even profiling them from like performers' point of views, because Phoebe famously is playing at Madison Square Garden for free or for like very low tickets for her latest album rollout, the No Phones Tour. Mm. But like, I don't know, because I guess you could kind of argue from a security point of view that like a queer gig or like Ricky Martin or Charlie XCX or something, like you could say that the security would potentially need to be different if it was like a very dancey, I mean, not even that, like you don't need to categorize things by audience, but it is so odd to me. Phoebe Bridges, you think there's going to be a security risk at a Phoebe Bridges song?
1: Yeah.
0: Security risk is all the white women crying.
1: I think the bottom line is just like, don't do this.
0: It's so interesting that that was not something that needed to be edited or changed or disclaimed when they put out this information. It doesn't matter.
1: Yeah.
0: This is probably happening all over. It's probably happening all over Australia as well. Like, I don't want to act like we're getting on here and going,
1: unfortunately,
0: America bad. Like, obviously America bad, but Australia not much better.
1: Everyone has the right to enjoy themselves and go to a venue without having to worry about any sort of, I don't know, aggression towards them.
0: Yeah, and without having to disclose their sexuality or orientation. Very weird. The talent database also tracks some celebrities' race, which is really cool.
1: That's nuts. That's racial
0: really
1: profiling.
0: Cool. Yeah.
1: That's what that is.
0: It's so strange. So, I mean, I hope, dear listener, that we're not, you know, someone at risk of ever going to Madison Square Garden, but maybe a little bit of a boycott. It's so weird. I don't, like, it's such a strange information to have, because what do you do? Like, obviously people are being profiled, but having it come out like this is so strange, so weird. We're going to play a song from the very dangerous, from the high risk artist, indie folk darling, Phoebe Bridges.
1: Yeah.
0: This is a song that, watch out guys, yeah, just be careful with this one. This one's a song that she calls Demi Moore because she says alone anymore in the song, and it kind of sounded like she was saying Demi Moore. God, she's a dangerous individual. She just has too much fun. You're listening to Up For It on FBI Radio.

Money criminal, but I don't know. Oh, we make them.

I'm gonna go get some more.

That is, I assume, by Blood Lotus, Quianeel, and Void Hood. Three of those who just performed at content.net.au's live takeover of Phoenix Central Park that happened on the 23rd of June. Also featured Bayang, ZK King was there, I'm pretty sure, Scimitar, Sevi. So crazy. Anyone who went to that show, do not text in, do not talk to me about it. Major FOMO from that. You're listening to Up For It on FBI Radio. It is the 10th of July. It is winter, obviously. And I always forget how hectic winter is. There's obviously that expectation. Actually, no, I feel like I've come on this microphone so many times during my time hosting this show and said, I never think that this part of the year is so busy. But I think that there is just always so much going on in Sydney, especially in the realm of music. And we have, of course, got to talk about King Street Crawl, which is coming up this weekend. We were lucky enough to have some time with Miss Kanina yesterday. Oh my God. I am very, very stoked and washed to have been given the opportunity to speak to her ahead of her performance at King Street Crawl this weekend. We've also got the amazing G.U.N. Gun coming in around 9 a.m. potentially. But that's definitely what's been on the precipice. And it definitely feels like that. There's some kind of energy in the air this weekend. Everything's coming together. But I want to, for a little bit, maybe take us away from Australian music. I want to play you a song that's coming to us from Mexico. And this song was created through a residency called the Coborum Sound Residency, which is a global residency that's deliberately focused on like experimentation and evolution and exchange. And it's for artists all over the world to create music that they compile and they put it in a mixtape album. And this is one by Estrella de Sol. It's also featuring Luisa Almaguer. This one is called Desio. And then I want to follow it up with a track from Sandy Chamon. So that's what we're going to do. This is Desio by Estrella de Sol. You're listening to Up For It on FBI Radio.

0: is from Andra, which is an album put out by the Houston artist Reggie. You were just listening to his song and Scene 2. This whole album is a concept album. The concept is confusing to me, but Reggie has said it is, it's an audition to be myself. He said that in a Hypebeast interview. So there you go. Shut up. There you go. it is coming up to 8:15, so we're going to do this a little bit earlier. Here's weather and traffic.
1: Weather and traffic.
0: Okay, it is 9.2 degrees right now in the Greater Sydney region. There are no major weather warnings for this location. Yippee. It is, however, going to be quite cold and rainy all day today. A shower or two is the official forecast throughout the entirety of today. Up to 8 millimetres of rain are expected. It's going to be a maximum of 17 degrees from 1 p.m. till 3 p.m. before cooling down to an overnight minimum of 12 degrees from 10 p.m. onwards. The rain is set to settle down from 9 p.m. And the sun is going to set at 4:57 p.m. Now, in terms of traffic in Yagoona, on the Hume Highway near Church Road, there's been a crash between two vehicles that's currently being attended to by Transport for New South Wales. Traffic is affected in both directions, so do exercise caution if you're travelling through. But nothing major, no huge delays expected as a result. And of course, we are seeing the usual congestion in and out of major roadways. The A40 leading from Hunters Hill through to Rozelle is fairly congested as of right now. But that's to be expected. It's peak travel time. It's Friday. It's commute city. Commute. How do you say that, Omar?
2: Commute?
0: Yeah, yeah. Fair. So that's everything. So we're going to get to... we're feeling silly.
2: We're feeling a bit silly today.
0: It's Friday. TGIF. We're both adults. We can say that now.
2: Yeah.
0: And we're going to talk about silly songs.
2: Yeah.
0: This, of course, is not like... We're not going to play... the only song that's coming to mind is... Did you ever have Video Star as a kid?
2: No.
0: Oh, well, it was this app. Do you know what Video Star is?
2: No.
0: It was just essentially like a really fun app when you were a kid where you could choose a song and you could film a music video to it. And there were all these crazy
2: effects.
0: I do remember this, actually.
2: Yeah.
0: And there was a song in there that my sister and I made some great music videos to. It was called Raining Tacos. It's like, I'm not going to be playing the Raining Tacos song. That's too silly of a song.
2: Yeah.
0: It has to be a song that is 50%, at least 50%, like, great musicality, technique, whatever you want to call it.
2: Yeah.
0: But then it has to be it.
2: Like, you listen to it and you can tell they had fun recording.
0: Yeah,
2: this.
0: They had so much fun. This is a silly one, but it's not something that if you're walking around and it comes on, you go, I can't listen to this.
2: Exactly.
0: It has to be a little bit.
2: You can't help but smile.
0: Yeah. Smiling song.
2: Literally, smiling music, yeah.
0: What song have you brought for the people, Omar? What's your silly song this morning?
2: So, this morning, I was thinking Going Up the Country by Canned Heat. Which is awesome. It's great.
0: It's a great song. It's a silly song.
2: And yesterday I was listening to, which kind of inspired me to want to talk about silly music, was In the Summertime by Mungo Jerry.
0: True.
2: It was like the, in the summertime when the weather is hot. It's so good. It's great. I couldn't help but just crack a smile while I was walking to the Marrickville Metro.
0: Yeah.
2: Yeah.
0: It's great music like that. I feel like we've lost that. Everything is so serious and so literal songwriting now.
2: Formulaic.
0: Can't really think of any. I think that new Strokes song, Going Shopping, is really silly.
2: Okay.
0: I like that one. But I was tossing up between Unbelievable by EMF. That's a silly song, but it's great.
2: Silly, yeah.
0: Also, I was saying to Omar that I might play the Amy Winehouse cover of Monkey Man by The Specials. Banger. Okay. But I think I've landed on, I'm going to be playing a Paul McCartney song. I wonder if you listening along at home or wherever you are can guess which silly Paul McCartney solo song I'm going to play. But if you yourself have any silly songs, remember it has to be at least 50% artiste forward. 0435-123-945 is the text line number. Silly song time. Let's do it. This is Canned Heat, Going Up the Country. 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
2: Yo, pretty packages of frosted delights.
3: Look, it comes with a toy. I like that. I want

truth is, I thought it mattered. I thought that music mattered. But does it bollocks? Not compared to how people matter.

0: That is, I mean, do I need to intro that? You know what song that was. That was, and it still goes on for a bit, but we're going to talk over it. That was Tub Thumping. Chumbawamba. Because we're being silly. We're being silly this morning.
1: We're just being a little goofy. A little cheese bit goofy. You know? Yeah.
0: And what about it? That's what the world needs at this point. A little bit of silliness.
1: Yeah.
0: Omar and I were just saying off mic, you may remember a week or so ago, our kind of wild card category was songs that should play at the World Cup.
1: Yeah.
0: I think that one should.
1: Tub Thumping should be played at every sports tournament.
0: Yeah, anytime anyone scores a goal or does anything ever, it needs to go.
2: Crank
0: get knocked down.
2: Knock it up again.
0: It's so silly. That was the perfect one. And yeah, my mom did request that one, but it was correct, so we played it.
2: Wait, it was your mom that requested it?
0: My mom texted in. Big up, Sally. We've had some amazing suggestions for silly songs. We did famously just play, of course, Tub Thumping. Before that, we had From Plastic Beach, Gorillaz, Gruff Reese, and De La Soul with Superfast Jellyfish. We had Temporary Secretary by Paul McCartney, and Going Up the Country by Canned Heat. We've got one more silly song for you. Maybe the silliest of them all. It is The Chemical Brothers with Salmon Dance, the Salmon Dance, mind you. It was requested on the text line by someone who, I don't know whether this is your name, what you're trying to go by, or whether you have just suggested the song the band Franz Ferdinand before, because now on our text line it tells us that Franz Ferdinand, the Archduke, the assassinated Archduke, has texted in requesting this song.
1: He came back from the dead to listen to FBI radio.
0: Absolutely. Yeah. So respect to you, Franz Ferdinand. I'm so sorry about what they did to you. this is The Salmon Dance by the Chemical Brothers, your final silly song. But of course, if this has awakened some need for silliness in you, you do have Friday Arvos with What Has Happened to You.
1: I realized the better silly song.
0: What was it?
1: Octopus Garden.
0: Oh, no. We can't keep playing Beatles songs, Omar.
2: I know, but you just played Paul McCartney.
0: That's not the Beatles. That's famously not the Beatles. Okay, 1998. Cool. You've got your Friday Arvos with Ruby and Al, where they are going to choose the ugly duckling of the week. So stay tuned for that. As of right now, language warning, Salmon Dance time, baby.
3: Hello, boys and girls. My name is Fat Lip. And this is my friend, Sammy the Salmon.
4: What it do?
3: Today, we're going to teach you some fun facts about salmon and a

0: Did you know?
1: What?
0: That I could go to Japan and back.
1: You're kidding me.

0: polluted water can kill both baby salmon that are developing and the adult salmon that are on their way to spawn.
1: Wow, what a shame. What a shame. Huh? Whoa. Wow. Hey, kids. Hey, give it up for Sammy the Salmon and his amazing salmon dance. Huh? What do you say? All right. Who's hungry?
2: This song has some swearing in it.
3: So, Colette has arrived on the fancy f***ing trolley.

0: Bounds. Bounds. 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Bounds. Bounds. Bounds.
1: And tell me, it's in the embassy to
2: Heads up, the next tune has a language warning.
1: There's language.
3: Taking my time, I walk. On the way up, watch out.

0: That one was Knackered by Cyst, Daisy, and Igloo Ghost. Igloo Ghost, coming to us from the UK. That is from an album that is coming out on the 4th of September. The name of the album, you're asking? Can't pronounce it. They've done that cool kid thing when it is just like some symbols, some nonsensical symbols, similar to OK Lou on her latest album, Choking Off. There's one song that is just like kind of a text emoji face. I'm always so curious about how you can get that past any kind of record label executive or professional, but good for them. The album cover is sick. It is so cool. Music video for that last song we were listening to, though, Knackered, is interesting. I implore you to go and check it out. Maybe somewhere where there's not people looking over your shoulder. Not that it's like pornographic, sorry, that made it sound like it was something crazy, but it is just, it's interesting. I really like that song. I'm really excited to hear what the rest of the album sounds like. It is 8:45 a.m. Friday the 10th of July. You're listening to Up For It, which is the breakfast program here on FBI Radio. We are about to head into our hour Down Under, which is when we only play songs coming from so-called Australia from the hour between 9 to 10 a.m. So if there is any international overseas song that you would like to hear in the next 14 more like, speak now or forever hold your peace. 0435 123 945 is the text line. Otherwise, let's get into some Australian stuff. This is Dobby with Free Your Mind, Not Equal To. Dobby has recently, here's a bit of trivial for you, has recently been in the FBI station and office helping with a songwriting initiative held by APRA and COS. So cool to see someone so talented, like such an avid musician, be giving back directly to the next generation of Australian songwriters. Legend. Big ups, Dobby. We love you. This is Not Equal To. Free Your Mind.
1: Future right in front of me. Damn, I couldn't think of what I wanna be. I can hear my inner child calling me. Told me everything I got is all I need. Industry's bugging, I'ma show them something. Back when I was cooking up a song a week, younger me is on the rise like he lit a fire.

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0: That is a bit of a left field request, but thank you nonetheless. We had a request for a Eurovision song of our choosing, and I've got the beautiful Gun in the studio. Good morning. And that was the choice of Eurovision song ABBA, obviously, Waterloo.
1: But honestly, perfect introduction for us.
0: Yeah, because I was going to say you're a bit of a tricky band to define, like by your own description on the King Street Crawl website. It is self-proclaimed drama class with sex appeal, but then also very like genre averse. I was going to say, how do you even intro Gun as a band to people? Like when people ask you, oh, what kind of stuff do you do? How do you even proclaim that?
1: Oh, that's a great question. But I think you did a really wonderful job just then. I think my go-to answer to those questions is just sharing our influences, which don't always follow musical influences. Mm. It comes from like a lot of theatre, a lot of film, a lot of drama, and a lot of like electronic music as well. Yeah. But I find that the best way to describe us, rather than the genre question, can be kind of panic-inducing.
0: Yeah, absolutely. I was like, this morning, King Street Crawl put out this post being like, here's the crawl by genre. And then there was like a slide that was like, John, like, cannot put these in a box. And there were so many people on that. I think it's kind of silly to... Because it says like... I don't know, like, I don't even know how I'd begin to describe, because FBI's been lucky enough to have a set of yours on the live feed that was free for people to listen to. And it is... Yeah, very performance art. You've performed recently at, was it a literal like runway show at the Oxford Art Factory?
2: Yeah.
0: That's so cool.
2: Yeah, it's beautiful.
0: Yeah, that's awesome. Yeah. But with making kind of performance art, or I guess more, yeah, like an art project, is there ever like tension between making music that is like for an immersive live experience rather than like a recorded song?
1: Yes.
0: Perfect.
1: Short answer.
2: Yeah, I think like both of them present really like beautiful opportunities, but then sometimes there can be a tension between like this freedom of what you can explore in a live performance and then trying to like knuckle down just the essence of what you want to put into a like recorded forever version. You're like going like the push and pull between the two, and then it's funny, it's like I've been kind of like, oh, the recording is so much harder now.
0: Right. That's so interesting.
2: Yeah,
0: because you've been involved in multiple different groups, still involved in multiple different groups, like Cold Heat, Enclave, what is the Dog Dick Pink? Yeah. Are you all still also in the other groups as well, like
3: just Cold Heat? And in another group with my partner.
0: That's so cool. But it seems so like fantastical and magical to me when people are able to be in multiple groups at once. Like, how are you able to, when you have an idea, know that this is a Gun idea rather than going in any other avenue? Like, are there specific kind of markers that you're like, this is a Gun like project, this is something that's
3: going to
0: go?
3: It's like the feeling of it.
0: Yeah, you know?
3: It's
0: right.
3: Like, okay, this feels like a Gun beat or a Gun line or something, or this feels like a Cold Heat thing, or
2: I think I think like kind of different projects then sort of like just sort of scratch different like musical itches,
0: right?
2: So you sort of like know the intuition of feeling of being like, oh, this is going to work here,
0: right?
2: This is going to work there.
1: There's definitely a lot of intersections though between the bands. I think they've all scratched different itches,
0: right?
1: And if anything, I think Gun came together because we were all like, hey, we've been scratching some of the same itches here in different metaphors of dermatology. And why don't we all scratch this particular itch together? Yeah. And whatever that turned out to be is what we are here now as.
0: Beautiful. What kind of itch is the song Fucker scratch for you? Stupid question.
1: No. That one was that was a really fun one because it came out really easily. I think it was one of our first songs that we did and we didn't really jam it out or anything.
0: Okay.
1: We were just, Roberto just made a beat and I had like a bunch of stuff written down on like, I'd scratched it into a chair. I was in a real scratching phase where I would scratch words into chairs instead of, I was trying to not bite my nails or something. And I think that song actually really, as one of our first songs, was like, oh, this is a great sound for us. We really like this. We'd been throwing a lot of like shit at the walls. Sorry. A lot of things at the walls and seeing what stuck. And that one really was like stuck to the wall. Beautiful. In a big way.
0: Gorgeous. Mm-hmm. We're going to listen to that one. We'll be right back with Gun. 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Language Warning.

0: That was Fokker by Gunn, who are literally here in studio. Good morning.
1: Hello.
2: Good morning.
3: Hello.
0: We're talking about lots of things, but we're also talking about King Street Crawl. Gunn are going to be performing at the Bank Hotel at 4:35 p.m. sharp. Also, Jamaica Moana playing at the Bank.
2: So excited.
0: It's such a great lineup. It's so cool.
2: Yeah.
0: But we were talking off mic about, so it's like a 40-ish minute set, sweet spot, perfect middle ground. Because I was going to say, like, the performances is so physically intense, but then there's also the balance of kind of, like, emotional vulnerability that I guess comes with any live performance, but also with a lot of your lyrical content.
1: Mm-hmm.
0: Do you, like, is there ever any difficulty kind of balancing that intention and that chaos?
1: There definitely is, although having done it for a couple of years now, I've found just practicing really hard and rehearsing has allowed the space for like the vulnerability and the sort of more improvisational elements of the shows to really come through. We practice really hard and rehearse our sets, you know, to like quite a delicate, I suppose, get it to a place of, oh my God, I'm losing my words on air.
0: That's okay.
1: We rehearse really hard. So, when it does come to like performing live and being able to bring all these dramatic, theatrical and quite enduring elements to it, it becomes much easier to like rest on the sort of muscle memory that we've kind of made. Yeah.
2: I think we have to be like also quite sort of like in tune with each other because there's so many things going on. Like Nat'll be like running around and then like between myself and Bobby, just like continual cues. We used to not be MIDI connected and that was a nightmare.
0: Oh my God.
2: So it's much easier now, but just like
4: game
2: really
4: changer.
2: Having to like...
4: Just one cable. Changed the whole thing.
0: Technology's amazing, man. It's so cool.
4: Well, no way.
2: It was so simple the whole time.
1: Yeah. But think of all the other cables we're yet to discover.
0: Wow. Big cables coming.
2: Yeah.
0: That's so exciting.
4: Go cables.
0: Yeah. Go cables. Scratching cable forward, man. This is Gunn. I mean, you've also been so busy. Like, you performed with the Horrors end of last year, was it?
4: Oh, this year.
2: Beginning
4: this
2: year.
0: It was
2: this year.
0: Yeah. Wow.
2: April, I think it was.
0: No way. That must have been so cool. I love the Horrors. I was, like, so excited to get that press release when they were, like, coming back for the first time in 10 years.
1: Yeah.
0: It must have been crazy. Mm-hmm. So you've kind of been flexing that muscle not only in practice but also performance, obviously.
1: For sure.
2: Yeah.
0: But,
2: had a lot of wonderful opportunities.
0: Yeah, that must have been crazy because they've got like quite a diehard fan base. Or like
1: they do.
0: So cool.
2: Yeah.
1: And you know, despite the name, they're not horrible
0: at all.
1: They're so lovely. They're so lovely.
0: I was really nervous.
1: They're
0: real
1: music nerds.
0: Yeah, I got to interview them, and I think when I get quite nervous in an interview space, you just start being like, okay, cool, what do we have in common, let's just talk about music. And I just started being like, what kind of stuff are you all listening to? And that was like half an hour of just all of them being like, oh, this Scott Walker album from like 1972, and I was going, awesome, sick.
1: I listened to that interview. It was so good.
0: They're so sweet and kind, and it's awesome to see. But now playing like Sydney's biggest, I guess, like I would call King Street Crawl like the biggest community music event. Do you have, if people haven't seen Gunn yet, or they come across your set, King Street Crawl, and they walk away wanting to dive into Gunn, where would you recommend they start?
2: At the beginning.
0: Do the whole thing, chronological.
2: I don't know, go on Bandcamp.
4: Good play.
0: Yeah, of course. Again, technology, guys. Google it and press play.
1: Yeah.
2: Buttons. Get a cable.
1: And to do like a soft little plug, because I don't think we did it like a great deal of promotion during the times, but we've made like little documentaries and all these other kind of videos and things that are all out there that we've just kind of like slowly been putting out, all of the stuff we've made that, like, aside from music, like, Frixie makes all of their own clothes that we've, like, done runs at shows and, like, incorporated it into, like runway events and things like that. A little documentary. And also a good place to start would be, I don't know, Cold Heat. These two are in Cold Heat. And I feel like Cold Heat really paved the way. They walked so Gunn could run.
2: That's so and we're cool. still walking.
0: And we're still at a leisurely pace.
4: Yeah. Shout out to John.
2: Yeah. And I moved up to like a power walk now.
0: Wow, huge. Oh, there we go. What's is there much on the rest of 2026's agenda for Gunn? Are there things coming? What's the rest of the year look like for you guys?
3: We're going to put our heads down and just record.
0: Gonna lock
3: this.
0: In till Christmas.
3: Yeah, yeah, lock into these recordings. Nice. And yeah, just get on the writing, get into the writing, and yeah.
0: That's so exciting. Yeah. Lovely.
1: Probably the less exciting answer to give you is that we're actually going to be just like probably hibernating for a minute because we've been so busy and playing so many shows. But to like loop that into the King Street Crawl, come and see us because it might be the last chance you get to see us for a little hot minute while we like really try and finish recording album.
0: And it's free as well, so why would you not?
1: Why would you not?
0: Do you have any advice for pub crawlers? Because I guess, like we were saying, 4:35, perfect kind of time for, I guess it's going to be the peak of like a Sunday. But there's so many, I personally am like, Mouse or Two, you're playing at 11 p.m.
3: Yeah.
0: How do you, like, are you guys, if you, as a punter, do you have advice for like spacing out or what kind of like pacing a big festival event like this?
3: Maybe get there a little bit earlier, like a bit earlier for the band you want to see.
1: Make a list.
3: Good lines.
0: Don't be casual about it. I think you've got to be very...
2: Drink lots of water. Take care of each other.
3: Take the next day off.
2: Yeah.
0: Yeah, exactly. That's the thing. I've got to come in and do radio at 7 a.m. the next day. I'm like, do I just like keep going?
1: Yeah.
0: All nighter.
2: Yeah.
0: We've got one
1: King Street crawling into the studio the next morning.
0: There you go. That's it. That's an Instagram reel right there. That's social content.
1: Yeah.
0: We're going to play one more song. Knuckle, what's like the perfect radio intro I could do for this track of yours?
1: Oh.
0: Obviously, language warning.
1: This song is like an angry pastor is having an argument with the person that like auctions off cattle.
0: Nice.
1: Yeah.
0: Okay.
1: So it's like some kind of like angry prayer meets some kind of like angry sort of enthusiastic selling of property. I don't know.
0: I like that. I like that a lot.
1: Those two archetypes of like the pastor and like the auctioneer.
0: Yes.
1: I kind of imagine that was like the energy.
0: Awesome.
2: I seriously thought you meant pasta like spaghetti.
0: Like a food dish. Angry pasta.
1: Angry pasta.
0: That's what this song is about. Angry pasta.
1: That was a wild introduction.
0: No, I liked it a lot. Thank you so much. And thank you for spending a bit of time with us this morning. Right.
1: Thank you.
0: Appreciate it. We'll see you at King Street Crawl. You can catch Gunn. Bank Hotel, 4:35 p.m. This is Knuckle. It's about angry pasta. Language morning.

Jesus. That's Madonna, and that's me with that 22 pressed against your cheek. Darling, sit at tall at your styrofoam throne with the Dalmatian resting at your feet. A showstopper, I'm a go-go, daddy long legs. Now don't get funny that Jesus loves me like Elvis loved rock and roll. That's your name they call onto the stage. Entertainment, sugar!

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0: week.
1: Its sweeping soundscapes ask questions about the depths, the neglected, about those excluded from the surface world. As Marcus Whale says, this album takes inspiration from the culture of the underground. Madness, excess, emotional overwhelm, unruly and queer desire.

0: Marcus Wale's fifth studio album, Never, is our album of the week.
1: FBI. Album of the week.

0: That is the last you're going to be hearing from me about our album of the week this week, which was and is for the next 2 days, Nether by Marcus Whale. That specific one is called Dark Room. You can check it out on all streaming services. There's also a really awesome music video, or kind of just like an album extension video. It's a few different tracks all in one, but Marcus Whale has always been a very visually cohesive artist. So if you want to get the real gist, the real heart, the real core of the album, go and check out that video, Nether by Marcus Whale. You're listening to Up For It on FBA Radio. You may have just heard the beautiful Sydney band, kind of like a noise band art performance trio, Gun. Very lucky to have them in the studio ahead of their appearance at King Street Crawl this weekend. So much going on, so many different artists. I'll give you a little clue in. Next week, I'll be able to play you some content with the amazing Mouser Tui nine-piece band from Nam, who are going to be performing on Sunday night at 11 p.m, which is ridiculous. I've also got the beautiful trio from Newcastle, Trophy Wife, coming in, the winners of Triple J's Unearthed High, youngest people ever, which is so exciting. But as of right now, I have one thing to talk to you about, and it is weather and traffic. And yes, it's super late for this hour, but it'll be super quick, I promise you.
1: Weather and traffic.
0: It is 13.1 degrees right now in the Greater Sydney region. It is going to get to a maximum of 17 from 1 p.m. until 3 p.m. this afternoon. Sun is set to go down around 4:57 p.m. with an overnight minimum hitting us from 10 p.m. onwards of 12 degrees. There are intermittent showers forecast throughout the entirety of today, between 0 and 8 millimetres of rain, with that set to clear up from 9 p.m. onwards. In terms of traffic, nothing is happening. Nothing to report on. Thank goodness. Thank golly. So let's get straight back into the music. From 9 a.m. till 10 a.m. every day, we play only Australian music, and it's easy to do. I'm going to play you a song now by someone called Driz. He is from here in so-called Sydney. This is his latest, called Who's Dat? D-A-T, mind you.

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3: Bitch won't play no Tamagotchi, so little bitch don't play with me. Tamagotchi on my shit, this clip might be a prophecy. Tamagotchi on your feet. If this is your final call, then this your final fantasy. This your final fantasy. This your final fantasy. No mood on a beat. It's Jacoby on a beat. If you see me pose, I'm loading. Game uploading, playing number one, never needed a motive. Playing number one, never needed a modem. 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Time I got you hoping, time I got me, hocus pocus. 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He thinking that I'm really about to go soft. He thinking that it really about to make a prof. 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

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If this is your final call, then this your final fantasy.

0: That is Zippa, the latest from them. It's called Ia. It follows their latest single prior to this, obviously, Hiko, which is famously the best song of all time. This one at close second. It's from an upcoming album, but I have no further information for you about that album. It is recorded. It's ready to go. But they are all the members of Zippa are very splintered. They've just had a kind of farewell gig as the lead singer is going to Japan for a bit. The band will then be meeting her to perform in Japan. But then they're all coming back to Melbourne. And then they're going to Mexico or something. And this is all information that you can listen back to on our interview we did with Celeste from Zippa. I think it was 2 odd weeks ago. Streaming on fba.radio, our website. Got a couple more songs for you before your Friday morning programming. I have it on good authority that you've got a surprise host, a very exciting surprise host, if it is who I think it is. So why would you be anywhere else? You get 2 full hours with them. I don't want to give it away. I don't want to hype it up because it would be so devastating if it is who I think it is, but then it isn't. I can't. Okay, we've got to go. We've got to go. It's been a great 3 hours, but as you can hear, we're losing the plot a little bit. Thank you very much for giving the time and attention to all of these cool independent artists, all of these Australian legends. Thank you very much to Gunn for coming in studio. Thank you to Omar for producing. As always, your microphone is off, so don't even try and say anything.
1: Thank you.
0: There you go. We will see you next week or at King Street Crawl this weekend. I hope you have the best Friday ever. This is a song from Chef Chung called Light Pollution. Needs a language warning, so here it is. Language warning. 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
2: Been on the road less travel. Told Z I'm sorry for leaving. I hope he knows that I had to. Regret I had to retreat and risk defeating the battle to win the
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